0: This isn't your typical show. 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
2: Spooky season is here. I know that hurts someone's heart out there like my own because I can't believe it's October 7th.
3: What?
2: I'm not a hater. 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
4: Oh, I don't think you should commit a whole month to any holiday.
3: No, I love committing the whole month to Halloween.
2: We know. as you've already begun talking about your Halloween party that isn't happening until Halloween weekend.
3: Well, yeah, I got to make sure everybody can come.
4: That's okay. Right. That's fair.
2: I won't be here. That's not even a joke. I just won't be in town. But you said if you do want to arrive, people have to be in costume. What is like the level of costume that people have to commit to?
3: I'm wearing a bald cap.
2: Okay.
3: So
4: pretty high.
2: Got it. So this isn't my cup of tea. We'll talk about Audrey's Halloween party and niche costume ideas. What may possibly put a bald cap on her head. Don't understand. Coming up next.
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1: What's the level of Halloween costume that you strive for? Like, do you want people to obviously know who you are? Do you do the thing where it's like, I don't know if that person's wearing a costume or not, but if you get it, you get it? Or is it like, no, you need to know they are celebrating Halloween, and while I may not know what they are, that is not them on a day-to-day.
2: Sure.
3: Here, you know, I will list my metrics as follows.
2: Okay.
3: Audrey. Or my requirements, I should say.
2: Yeah.
3: So one, it has to look like a costume.
2: Okay.
3: Like, even if you're being a character from like a show or something,
2: right,
3: there has to be some defining element that you can tell that it's a costume.
2: Like, you have to commit.
3: Right.
1: A very notable hat or
3: yes,
1: something.
3: Yes, exactly.
1: Okay.
3: That's number one.
2: Okay.
1: Yeah.
3: Number two, only select people can know and understand.
1: Oh, you want it to be niche.
3: I love a niche costume.
2: Okay.
3: Like, I love a costume where I can be like, guess what I am?
2: Right.
3: Because it doesn't really matter as long as everybody can tell that it's a costume.
2: Right.
3: You know what I mean?
1: So like, I understand why,
3: you don't need to know what I am.
1: You need a prop to make it obvious. Kind
2: so
1: of
2: I was talking to Audrey about this off the air, but like, if you dress up as Elsa from Frozen, mm-hmm, like, that is such a character that if I see you from across the
1: blonde wig, blue dress.
2: Exactly. Like, oh, okay, I know that that's Elsa.
1: Yeah.
2: I have done things like put a ton of crazy stuff on, and the people be like, oh, what are you? And I'm like, oh, I'm Nicolas Minaj, Nicki Minaj's illegitimate brother.
3: Exactly. Like, the story.
2: It's so annoying. No, I won a Halloween costume contest
3: by doing that.
2: Yes, it was like 2012, so like, she's got, I think like her second album had just come out, so it's the height of Nicki Minaj.
1: Is that a real person, or did you make up this story?
2: I made up this character.
1: You get people Googling if she has an illegitimate
2: brother. I'm sure some people were like, is this true?
1: No, I mean, not at all. I went to a Halloween party with Jordan where he was the backwards man, and he put an entire suit on backwards.
2: Classic character.
1: Okay. Audrey, why are you wearing a bald cap for Halloween?
3: Okay, so it's a really long story. Basically, when I was in college, I've lived with the same roommates. There's four of us. We used to call our apartment the Goblin Fort, right?
2: Uh-huh.
3: So now we live in a much nicer and bigger apartment that we have upgraded to the Goblin Palace.
2: Okay.
3: And so this year for Halloween, we are turning our apartment into the actual Goblin Palace, and we're all going to be goblins.
1: So you know the part where you said that was a long story? You could have just been like, hey, I'm being a goblin. You could have just led with goblin.
3: It's important. It's about the story.
2: You need
1: like,
2: the lore.
1: Are you going to be green? Like, are you using face paint and everything?
3: No, I'm not
1: going
3: to be. Okay, so bald cap.
1: Seems like you're not committing. Not committing.
3: Prosthetic nose.
1: I mean, green though. Like,
3: no,
1: that's more ogre.
3: You don't get to decide what our goblins look like.
1: Okay. XYZ with Eric Zachary.
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0: What are you watching Wednesday on XYZ with Eric Zachary? We'll go over what we're into, binging, watching, our recommendations coming up in just a minute. But we also do the opposite, which is kind of just Audrey's sleepometer.
1: Yes. Yeah, yeah. Sometimes I fall asleep during movies. This one I did. I watched part of Backrooms.
0: How much did you get through?
1: Maybe 20 minutes.
2: Wow.
0: I feel like most people are praising Backrooms.
3: Yeah, this is the first bad review I've heard.
1: I mean, it's not that it was bad. It was just slow.
0: Were you tired?
1: Like. Yeah, I was very sleepy.
0: But it also wasn't good enough to keep you up.
1: I mean, it wasn't like, wow, I'm you know?
0: Okay. Like, all right. Things that you should watch, maybe Backrooms, if you're not Audrey, coming up on XYZ.
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0: Not only are the people who created AI originally, now the people playing the people who created AI are warning us against it. Andrew Garfield, he's in a new movie called Artificial, where he plays Sam Altman, who's the head of
1: OpenAI in general.
0: And this is his thoughts after playing him on camera.
2: I got a bit scared. I felt a little mistrusting of the technology. It feels like the people who are creating and kind of encouraging us to use the technology don't exactly know its capacity themselves.
0: Ooh.
2: So that feels a little irresponsible.
0: That's a little terrifying.
1: Yes.
0: I mean, he wasn't even like in it. He was just playing it.
1: After doing the deep dive, I feel like when you play somebody, especially and they're still alive, to have all the knowledge that's in front of you and then be like, yeah, I'm turning away from that is scary.
0: Very. Not for nothing, too. Sam Altman was just on a panel. I saw this yesterday where he said something to the effect of, yeah, eventually AI will end the world. But in the meantime, companies will do well.
1: Wrong take.
3: No,
1: don't say that.
0: Yeah.
4: Hey, this is Temper City.

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1: A new dating app that allows strangers to play matchmaker for you, kind of like it's a video game.
2: Yeah, I would say like Love Island, in a sense.
1: From what I'm hearing, they get a lot of information about you, and they get to decide your life.
2: Yes, yeah, yeah. So kinda for like you, choose your own adventure.
1: Yes, it is a video game.
2: I want to make my friends my little characters I can play. Anyway, it's called Rivet.
3: Yes. Mm. Basically, social matchmaking is blowing up. Rivet allows you, and you don't have to join as somebody trying to date. You can sign up as a matchmaker. You will get traits of two people.
1: I'm in.
3: You can put those people together.
4: Okay.
3: Then AI will generate a photo of them, so the anonymity is still there. You don't actually get to see these people, which I think is kind of a good case.
1: Do you eventually? Like, if they match?
3: If they
1: match? Like, I want a prize. I want to know if I did this and they got together. I want to see what they look like.
3: You get to see how well upvoted it goes. So, like, let's say you put two people together, Eric. And then other people are like, oh, yeah, Eric is right. It gets upvoted.
4: Well, so what happens on the other side of this then?
3: Their suggestions, like rather than swiping, people have voted, oh, Audrey would be good with this person.
4: Oh, so it'll be like, you can be like this.
1: Yeah, you don't have to go on the date, Audrey.
4: I was interested to how that got delivered to the candidates.
1: I think it's like suggested, like, oh, we think, or the community or the tribe is
5: spoken. We surveyed 45 people and they said, you'd be good with this person.
1: I like it. If I have a hand in someone ending up with someone, I want to know what they look like at the end. Like, I want that to be like the treasure chest and it opens. And
3: I don't think you necessarily get the satisfaction of knowing that that couple succeeded. I think you get like, oh, I've put together so many people.
4: Right.
1: Okay. So they're relying on like people like on Reddit that love upvotes and like right. And then also people who just like the reality TV of it all.
3: Yes.
4: Okay.
1: I'm telling you right now, as someone that doesn't really care about either of those things, I will gladly participate as a matchmaker if there's a prize for me at the end. I want to know what they look like.
4: Yeah, I don't really care to matchmake people. I feel like it's not, you know, I would also like to know what they look like.
1: What if you knew though? If you found out that you got to like put it on your wall, like you guys put Sarah and Jeff together.
4: No, I mean, I don't need to know that they got together, but like I do want to know that I'm like, they're cute together.
1: Okay, well, if you're going to preserve the anonymity, at least give me the dirty details. Like, what do they do? Like, how far do they get on the first date?
3: That's wild.
1: Just saying.
4: It's crazy. Like,
0: spooky season is upon us. 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
21: A clear sky tonight, low temperatures mid to upper 50s. Thursday, lots of sunshine, afternoon highs mid to upper 80s. Gradually more clouds late day Friday, but still dry. Highs again in the mid to upper 80s. Look for tropical downpours and breezy conditions on Saturday. From the Storm Track 9 Weather Center, I'm meteorologist David Glenn.
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2: Mom's hot take on XYZ with Eric Zachary. Today she's feuding with hotels over their check-in
3: and
2: check-out time.
3: Mr. and Mrs. Marriott, yes.
4: Okay. I don't know that there's a Marriott family anymore. I'm not sure.
2: Purchased, but... Anyway, all of that, you could have gone Hilton, Paris Hilton,
4: so easy. Yeah,
2: anyway, right all there. That to say, your answer to understanding that they have to clean the rooms, you said, well, then let's just make the availability of hotel rooms smaller. Get rid of the...
3: So maids can clean them, yeah.
2: No.
4: But you want to get rid of rooms so that it's harder to find a hotel to stay in, or at the very least...
3: so many hotels everywhere. No one will bother. It'll be, keep the prices the same, but let me check in earlier. Let me check out
4: That is spoken
3: later.
4: Like someone who only visits New York, Chicago, LA.
5: Right,
4: like,
5: yeah. I don't think this is the solution.
4: To so many cities where there's, like, not enough hotel solutions.
3: Right. All right, well, then just keep it to major cities, at least.
4: Okay.
5: Okay.
4: I would hate to hear your approach on a housing crisis.
5: Yeah, right.
4: All right. Mom's hot take today, if you want to watch it and shake your head at it, you can see the video version of the show and wherever you get your
3: I make sense. 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
3: What's up?
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2: What are you watching Wednesday on XYZ with Eric Zachary? Audrey made it clear that Backrooms is not her cup of tea because she fell asleep.
3: I didn't say that. All I said was that I fell asleep.
2: Kind of said that. Yeah.
4: Why did I just say that you didn't?
3: Right. I said it was slow at the beginning and I didn't make it any further.
2: Are you going to go back and watch it?
3: Yeah, eventually.
2: It's not on the top of your to-do list.
4: Got shelved.
2: Anyway. Yeah. Okay, so Backrooms, getting a lot of critical acclaim. I haven't seen it yet, but Audrey fell asleep during it. What have you stayed awake for, Audrey?
3: Now that you mention it, not a lot.
2: Okay. It seems like a personal health thing. She's real tired.
3: Just when I'm watching a movie, it just takes me away. You know what I mean?
5: Or it doesn't.
3: Take me away!
4: Jordan, what have you watched?
5: I'm late to the game, but I finally started Adults, the new FX show, comedy series.
3: I've been hearing so much about
5: it. It's like the Friends of this generation, if Friends were funny.
6: Shots fired. Okay.
5: I'm
6: not the big Friends fan. I just know that's going to rile people up.
5: I was going to say, your booze mean nothing. I see what makes you cheer. But I was like, okay, how could the ensemble, like four or five people living in one place,
6: work
5: in today's
6: day and age?
5: Yeah, and actually be funny.
6: Because it's required to make rent.
5: Well, yes. Yeah. Nick Kroll is executive producing, and I'm like, he's hilarious. Got so, first two episodes, a little slow. I did not fall asleep like Audrey. It did end up being actually hilarious.
6: Speaking of things that are maintaining their comedic value, Scrubs season 2 of the reboot.
5: Yes.
6: So obviously, Scrubs ran like 9 or 10 seasons in the 2000s. They brought back this reboot. They are on season 2 of the reboot, and it's holding strong. I'm a staunch Scrubs fan, but not someone that's like above calling it out if it's just too goofy or gimmicky.
3: Yeah.
5: I will say I'm a reboot hater, and
6: I am too.
5: I love what they're doing
6: with Scrubs. Very well done. I mean, they got the entire original cast and the original showrunner. I highly recommend it. Scrubs, that is available on
5: Hulu as well.
6: Hulu, yes, yeah, it's Hulu. Because ABC, that makes sense. Also, I'm very late to the game, but Jake Gyllenhaal in Presumed Innocent on
4: Apple TV.
6: Yeah, I guess I watched it years ago and I don't remember it, so I rewatched it. It's very good.
4: Wasn't it like COVID or around that
6: it's
4: time?
6: A, yeah, and it's a remake.
3: Oh, there's so much lost.
4: Bortle.
6: Anyway. Those are our recommendations. Adults on FX. Don't watch Backrooms if you're Audrey. And then Scrubs, the reboot on Hulu/Presumed Innocent, which is a very older show now on Apple TV Plus. 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
0: When the sun goes down on October 30th, all kinds of ghouls and goblins come out to dance. 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

0: imagine if the Olympics were like, hey, we're not going to have sports anymore. I'm trying to, like, it just doesn't make sense to me. The primetime Emmys, which celebrate broadcast television, right, in its excellence.
1: Yeah.
0: Keyword broadcast television. Correct. Are no longer going to be on broadcast television. They're moving to streaming only, Amazon Prime for next year.
1: Yeah. I don't think, like, I don't know. I really don't go to Prime for much. So maybe that's just me.
2: Honestly, I'm on Prime.
1: Yeah?
2: Yeah. I feel like I use it for kind of a lot, but I also don't think that I would be like, let me go watch the Emmys.
0: It's just kind of like the Olympics saying, like, hey, we're going to talk about the sports, but we're not going to show you any of them.
1: Yeah, yeah.
0: The Grammys are like, here are the songs, but there's no performances.
1: You're saying the Olympics is solely on AM radio?
0: Yeah, basically. Shout out to all my AM radio friends.
1: Yeah, no shade, no shade.
3: 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This is XYZ with Eric Zachary on his

0: Audrey wants to talk about how her body reacts to medicine.
1: Yes, I do. Because I saw a TikTok the other day and I was like, oh my God, that's what that's from?
2: Okay. Oh, so I hate that this generation isn't even like WebMD. They're like TikTok MD.
1: Well, no, I was just honestly not going to worry about it. But then I like saw somebody be like, oh, I have this thing that happens.
2: So and someone explained something they're experiencing, a side effect. And you're like, oh, this is something I'm living with right now.
1: I was like, oh, yo, I have that too.
2: Was it for your IBS?
1: No, it wasn't. There's no side effect. I don't take medication for my IBS. That's just.
2: I would say there's a pretty massive side effect to IBS, which would be
1: that would be a symptom.
2: The painting of the bull.
1: Ew, Eric.
2: I'm so sorry. I'm so sorry.
1: That's
2: gross. That's awful.
1: I don't know.
2: The worst.

0: 96, where we embark on a sonic escapade that transcends the ordinary.
1: We're going to learn a lot.
2: Audrey saw someone on TikTok explain side effects they've been experiencing because of a medication, and you went, hey, that's me.
3: Yeah, I was like, oh my God, I literally get it.
2: What is the side effect?
3: Okay, so I'm on a little medication.
2: You don't need to share the medication if you don't want, but like, what's the side effect?
3: Apparently, what happens is you get super, super sweaty in your sleep.
2: I feel like been you your entire life.
3: No.
2: I mean, you say you're sweaty daily.
3: Specifically night sweats, and like you wake up and the sheets are wet.
2: Oh, yeah.
3: Like, I've been having to wash my sheets so much because I wake up and I'm like, why am I damp? My bed is damp.
4: Ugh.
3: I know.
4: Growing mold.
3: And like
4: there.
3: My hair is getting like really greasy overnight and stuff.
4: And now, are you not taking this anymore? Or are you gonna just
3: ride through it? This is just it's what it has to be.
4: Okay. Gotcha.
5: You're getting rubber sheets?
3: Ew!
5: I'm trying to solve a problem for you.
4: I don't know that
3: so
4: even
3: I'm just
4: helps.
3: Like slipping can, and sliding?
4: Yeah, right. You can just like hose it down in the morning.
3: Ew!
4: That's disgusting.
3: No, absolutely not. Anyway, yeah. Have you guys had any weird side effects ever?
4: There was like, I think it was college, my first or second year. I felt sick, but I didn't want to miss a class. I could not sleep. So I took NyQuil at like 6 a.m. The class started at 8:45.
5: Mm-hmm.
4: That's not enough time. I woke up 2 hours into the NyQuil. I thought I was still dreaming. I could not pay attention during the class. And I was like, oh, you need to let the NyQuil run its course.
5: Like Audrey when she watches movies.
4: Yeah, yes, essentially.
3: Yeah,
4: essentially
3: yeah,
4: that.
3: Yeah.
4: Yeah, yeah. But I don't know. I've heard people like old rap songs talk about how they put NyQuil in things. I'm like, how is this fun for you guys?
5: Yeah, like, people like being in that like lucid dream state.
4: I feel like I'm on trampolines the entire time.
3: No, absolutely not.
5: I've been pretty lucky. I don't usually get side effects. I have taken an Adderall by accident when I thought I was taking a Xanax, which is not the time that you want to take.
4: Opposite.
5: That is not the time you want to take an Adderall. Because then you and your anxiety are just on a roller coaster.
3: Yeah, it's a nice. Well, I don't know. I guess, I don't know.
4: How much stuff did you get done?
5: So much, but like,
3: and you were crying while you did it.
5: Yeah. So, like, to be clear, I'm not advocating for drugs. I don't like. I have prescriptions to both of these.
3: Right.
5: And some of them are as needed, not like every day. But like, yeah, usually Adderall really helps me focus and get a lot of work done. That was a moment where like I like reorganized my closet, and that was not the thing I was supposed to be doing at that time.
3: Yeah.
5: But, okay, side effects are very real. Make sure you're paying attention to them. And if you don't know if you have side effects, just scroll TikTok.
3: Yep.
5: Like Audrey.
3: Yep.
5: Forget WebMD or, you know, any kind of telehealth.
4: No, you gotta slow down the commercials when they're like, side effects include, like, just, you know.
5: Or if you understand that too well, you should also maybe look into anxiety medicine.
4: Yeah.
0: There's just something about Friday nights in the fall. The parking lot fills up. Friends are gathering. The cheerleaders are ready. 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

0: clear sky tonight, low temperatures mid to upper 50s. Thursday, lots of sunshine, afternoon highs mid to upper 80s. Gradually more clouds late day Friday, but still dry, highs again in the mid to upper 80s. Look for tropical downpours and breezy conditions on Saturday. From the Storm Track 9 Weather Center, I'm meteorologist David Glenn.
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2: XYZ with Eric Zachary. Throughout the show, I've definitely taken shots that Audrey has several roommates, right? And just the struggle sometimes that is you getting ready and sharing bathrooms.
3: Yeah.
2: And whatnot. I realized that even though I pride myself in living alone, that I have a lifetime roommate at any point, which is Jordan, because we don't live together. He's married now. I thought this would stop when, you know, he got married
3: and
2: moved
3: in
2: with his wife.
4: Yeah. Right.
2: Woke up to a text this morning at 6:45 in the morning. Hey, man, my shower's like the River Monster TV show right now. Can I come use yours?
3: What happened to your shower?
2: A lot. There's draining issues.
3: Ew.
2: I just love that I'm your backup. Not the gym, not any other friends that live closer to you.
4: Well, I don't want to go further away. Like, if I go towards you, I'm also going towards work. It was just economical.
2: Okay.
4: Yeah.
2: Got it.
4: Yeah,
2: he showed up in, like, gray sweats, like Tim Allen in the Santa Claus when he's getting ready for Christmas, or Rocky, depending which childhood you grew up with.
4: Right.
3: And then you guys crawled into bed together for 15 minutes, and then you got ready.
2: No.
4: You know
2: how did you get access to my ring camera footage?
4: I like that, Audrey. Let's just go with that.
2: XYZ.
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3: Well, if this isn't the definition of irony, I don't know what is. 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
3: are now moving off broadcast television. 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
5: No, isn't that crazy?
3: That's wild. Yeah.
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3: 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Even though they're not, they still air CBS or whatever. 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
4: Right.
5: Yeah.
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4: I think award shows as a whole in the entertainment industry have lost the plot. 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
4: Yeah.
5: All right. 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

0: 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The Emmys, which are an award show that celebrate broadcast television, are no longer going to take place on broadcast television.
1: Weird.
0: And the irony is palpable. Justin Timberlake is finally acknowledging his awful beatboxing from the 2000s. That was not an invitation to start doing it. It's really bad.
2: Yeah. And I learned about my medication side effects on TikTok.
0: Oh.
2: That's why I'm sweaty.
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0: Spooky season is here. I know that hurts someone's heart out there like my own, because I can't believe it's October 7th.
1: You're a hater.
0: I'm not a hater. I don't like committing the whole month to Halloween.
2: Oh, I don't think you should commit a whole month to any holiday.
3: No, I love committing the whole month to Halloween.
0: We know.
2: as you've already begun talking about your Halloween party that isn't happening until Halloween weekend.
3: Well, yeah, I got to make sure everybody can come.
2: That's okay. Right. That's fair.
0: I won't be here. That's not even a joke. I just won't be in town. But you said if you do want to arrive, people have to be in costume. What is like the level of costume that people have to commit to?
3: I'm wearing a bald cap.
0: Okay.
3: So
0: pretty high. Got it. So this isn't my cup of tea. We'll talk about Audrey's Halloween party and niche costume ideas. What may possibly put a bald cap on her head. Don't understand. Coming up next.

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1: What's the level of Halloween costume that you strive for? Like, do you want people to obviously know who you are?
2: No.
1: Do you do the thing where it's like, I don't know if that person's wearing a costume or not, but if you get it, you get it? Or is it like, no, you need to know they are celebrating Halloween, and while I may not know what they are, that is not them on a day-to-day.
2: Sure.
3: Here, I will list my metrics as follows.
2: Okay.
3: Or my requirements, I should say.
2: Yeah.
3: So one, it has to look like a costume.
2: Okay.
3: Like, even if you're being a character from like a show or something,
2: right,
3: there has to be some defining element that you can tell that it's a costume.
2: Like, you have
3: a
2: wig, to commit.
3: Right.
2: A like very a wig notable or like hat or
3: yes,
2: something.
3: Yes, exactly. Okay. That's number one.
2: Okay.
1: Yeah.
3: Number two, only select people can know and understand.
1: Oh, you want it to be niche.
3: I love a niche costume.
2: Okay.
3: Like, yeah. I love a costume where I can be like, guess what I am?
2: Right.
3: Because it doesn't really matter as long as everybody can tell that it's a costume.
2: Okay.
3: You know what I
4: mean? So I understand
3: like,
4: why,
3: you don't
4: like,
3: need to know
4: you
3: what
4: need
3: I am.
4: Need a prop to make it obvious.
2: Well, so yeah. I was talking to Audrey about this off the air, but like, if you dress up as Elsa from Frozen, mm-hmm, like that is such a character that if I see you from across the
4: blonde
2: street,
4: wig, blue
2: yeah,
4: dress,
2: exactly, like, oh, okay, I know that that's Elsa.
4: Yeah.
2: I have done things like put a ton of crazy stuff on, and the people be like, oh, what are you? And I'm like, oh, I'm Nicolas Minaj, Nicki Minaj's
3: right,
2: illegitimate brother.
3: Exactly. Like, the story.
2: It's so annoying. No, I won a Halloween costume contest
3: by doing that.
2: Yes, it was like 2012, so like, she's got, I think like her second album had just come out, so it's the height of Nicki Minaj.
4: Is that a real person, or did you make up this story?
2: I made up this character.
4: Googling if she has an illegitimate
2: brother. I'm sure some people are like, is this true?
4: No, I mean, I've gone to a Halloween party with Jordan where he was the backwards man, and he put an entire suit on backwards.
2: Yes,
3: like,
2: classic character.
4: Okay, Audrey, why are you wearing a bald cap for Halloween?
3: Okay, so it's a really long story. Basically, when I was in college, I lived with the same roommates. There's four of us. We used to call our apartment the Goblin Fort, right?
4: Uh-huh.
3: So now we live in a much nicer and bigger apartment that we have upgraded to the Goblin Palace.
4: Okay.
3: And so this year for Halloween, we are turning our apartment into the actual Goblin Palace, and we're all going to be goblins.
4: So you know the part where you said that was a long story? You could have just been like, hey, I'm being a goblin. You could have just led with goblin.
3: It's important. It's about the story.
2: You need
4: like,
2: the lore.
4: Are you going to be green? Like, are you using face paint and everything?
3: No, I'm not
4: going
3: to go. Okay, so bald cap.
4: Seems like you're not committing.
3: Ears,
4: not committing.
3: Prosthetic nose.
4: I mean, green though. Like,
3: no,
2: that's more ogre.
3: You don't get to decide what our goblins look like.
2: Okay. It's XYZ with Eric Zachary.
0: When the sun goes down on October 30th, all kinds of ghouls and goblins come out to dance. 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
16: A clear sky tonight, low temperatures mid to upper 50s. Thursday, lots of sunshine, afternoon highs mid to upper 80s. Gradually more clouds late day Friday, but still dry. Highs again in the mid to upper 80s. Look for tropical downpours and breezy conditions on Saturday. From the StormTrack 9 Weather Center, I'm meteorologist David Glenn.
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2: Mom's hot take on XYZ with Eric Zachary. 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My mom joining the show to provide her perspective on what's trending in pop culture today. 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
3: hotels and check-in times. 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
3: 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People are upset, and I don't blame them. 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
3: 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I'm glad it's not a hotel sponsor, because this could get ugly. My mom is joining the show today to provide her perspective on what's trending. And you said, Mom, that...
4: I am so upset with check-in and check-out times. They're getting shorter and shorter. I've paid my money for a night in a hotel, and I am getting less than 12 hours by the time they ask me to check in at 4 o'clock, and then they request me to kindly check out at 10 o'clock.
5: Okay.
4: It is not even funny.
5: Man. That's quite literally more than 12 hours.
6: That said, Unfortunately, I am going to side with your mom.
5: No, I agree with her. I will say that this is not me taking up for hotels or corporate America.
6: Yeah.
5: If you have enough money and you go to the nice hotels, they still have very lenient check-in and check-out times.
4: Okay.
6: Yeah.
4: Well,
6: yeah.
4: Most of us don't have that kind of money.
5: And to be clear,
6: And
5: to be clear, I don't either. My girlfriend insists that we stay at very nice places, and because she is like a Marriott, Bonvoy, Super Diamond something, she gets 4 p.m. checkouts.
4: Girlfriend, it's not about your girlfriend. This is about a service that I pay for, and I am getting asked. This is like getting buying a ticket from Chicago to Orlando, and they get you to Tennessee, and they say bye.
5: That's definitely not the same thing.
6: I know, but you know what? I like the analogy, and the more you're talking, the more I'm in on what you're saying.
5: I think this is weird, because like if I ever have to stay at like a cheap hotel, like where I'm at, or like it's the only thing available, usually they are pretty lenient. They'll let you check out at like noon, and then you could check in earlier.
7: I think the check in is more important than the check out. If I got to get out, I got to get out. No big deal. I don't want to wait till 2, 3, 4 p.m. to check in. If I'm there at 11, hold your boy down.
5: And by the way, I know there's probably a lot of people in the hospitality world that listen to our show. I understand the nature of like you got to turn those rooms, you got to have time for the housekeeping to come.
4: Then let's shorten the amount of rooms and put more maids on the rooms.
5: Your answer is to make the availability of hotels harder?
6: Yeah. Yes. You want to get rid of rooms.
4: So there's 300 rooms. Let's go to 175 rooms so we can turn them and burn them.
6: What?
4: Not that. Yes.
6: Okay. And now I'm so off of the Virginia train.
5: You grew up in the airlines. You've been stuck in cities where there were not rooms available. Why would you lean this direction?
6: Right. That was crazy.
4: If I do that, then maybe I can check in.
5: But what if you don't have a room? What if there's can't get a hotel because
6: rooms?
4: Because if there's less rooms and you have more maids, then they're cleaning them faster.
5: This math is crazy.
6: Yeah, no, we got to get you in a probability
5: very
6: course.
5: Thankful you don't work in, like, local government.
6: Yeah.
5: You know the housing crisis? Let's take more homes away.
6: Let's get rid of houses.
5: Make them more affordable, but
6: I heard you guys have potholes. What if we got rid of roads?
4: I think that there are some people that will agree.
5: No, I don't. I really don't.
4: I really believe
5: that you're alone on this. And
4: no, I'm not. No, I'm not.
5: Need a course YZ with Eric Zachary. Mom's Hot Takes. I'll brought to you
4: bite
5: by...
4: me.
5: Did you say bite me?
6: Bite me or fight me?
4: Bite me.
6: Eat my shorts.
5: Yeah. All right. 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

0: Justin Timberlake has made a public apology, not for any of the things that arguably most of his haters would want him to apologize.
1: I want him to apologize for this.
0: This is more of a you thing, but like I'm saying, in the world of like Britney fans or the DWI alleged
1: situation. I'm glad he apologized for this.
0: Or, yeah. You know, not always being faithful, allegedly. He's apologizing for beatboxing.
2: See, they call me late. Timberlake.
3: I don't like how you're dancing right now.
4: Yeah, you shouldn't like this. It's not good.
0: It inspired me to learn how to beatbox.
4: Uninspired.
0: Timberlake at the No Strings Attached concert tour in Madison Square Garden. In case you want to look
4: in
0: it
4: like 2000.
0: What did he say on?
4: Basically, an influencer was like, "We don't talk about Justin Timberlake's beatboxing enough." To which I think, if you're old enough, we do. But he saw the video's gone so viral that he commented saying, "I often look back on this time as well. I still haven't come up with any answers. I don't know how to apologize enough for whatever those ambitions were. Too many boots, too many cats. I hope you can forgive me. Also, I can't promise I won't do it again. God help us all." Eric, it's not cool. It's not cool. It's not cool, man.
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0: What are you watching Wednesday on XYZ with Eric Zachary? We'll go over what we're into binging watching, our recommendations coming up in just a minute. But we also do the opposite, which is kind of just Audrey's sleepometer.
1: Yes. Yeah, yeah. Sometimes I fall asleep during movies. This one I did. I watched part of Backrooms.
0: How much did you get through?
1: Maybe 20 minutes.
2: Wow.
0: I feel like most people are praising Backrooms.
3: Yeah, this is the first bad review I've heard.
1: I mean, it's not that it was bad. It was just slow.
0: Were you tired?
1: Yeah, I was very sleepy.
0: But it also wasn't good enough to keep you up.
1: I mean, it wasn't like, wow, I'm you know?
0: Okay. Like, all right. Things that you should watch, maybe Backrooms, if you're not Audrey, coming up on XYZ.

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Keep the party going tonight with XYZ with Eric Zachary. 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

0: All right, that is it for us on XYZ with Eric Zachary. We kind of talked about it at the beginning of the show. I woke up this morning. Not woke up too, but very early in this morning, Jordan texted me. He said, hey, can I come use your shower?
1: Yes.
0: Mm-hmm. Which, like, typical Jordan behavior for the last 10 years of our friendship. I just figured once he got married and moved in with his wife.
1: Okay, there's two people in one shower at my place. There's one person and two showers at your place. This is simple math, Eric.
0: Yeah, I'm making that radio money.
2: That is a joke.
0: All of that said, Jordan arrived. I saw the beauty of having a roommate for a second. Because I'm like, I wouldn't want to do this every morning.
3: Fun.
0: But like,
3: it's
0: we had
3: fun.
0: Coffee and we talked a little bit.
3: No, I wasn't kidding when I said you crawled into bed together and cuddled for a little bit. That's my favorite part of having a roommate.
0: We didn't. No, to be clear, that didn't happen. That Jordan and I.
1: Audrey's like, you guys might kiss.
0: We did not climb back into bed. First of all, that's absurd behavior. I'm an adult. I don't go back to bed after I shower.
1: Yeah.
0: Unless I'm hungover.
3: Sure, fair enough. No, I love that.
0: Jordan did, though, get a chance to. I've been talking about this new neighbor I have, and that my side window looks directly into her unit.
3: Oh, did you see her?
1: Well, I didn't see her.
0: So, but like the whole problem is, like, I've never known that window to be an issue because the person that lived there prior always had curtains down. So, like, I never realized, like, I could see into someone else's room clearly.
1: His window is higher than hers,
0: so
1: she's always looking up at him, and he's looking down at her. It's very Romeo and Juliet, and Eric is Juliet.
0: It's just like where it's placed in my apartment is a position where I'm always standing, and my eyeline would naturally go down.
1: Yeah, right.
0: And then where she sits and her window faces is her couch. So like when she's looking at her phone, if she just glances slightly above her phone, she's looking right at me.
1: You know, when she looks up and dreams wistfully of her prince,
0: all right,
1: she sees Eric.
2: Right. I want to be where the people are.
1: Yeah, no, exactly. Yes.
0: That's it for us. I want to be very clear. I'm very happy in my relationship.
1: He's got to put that PR plus.
0: Man, this would be a perfect meet cute if it was a different world. It's XYZ with Eric Zachary. That's it for us. On behalf of Jordan, Audrey, and myself, Eric, we'll see you tomorrow. Anyone want to say goodbye?
1: Bye. Is it on behalf of yourself if you're saying it?
0: All right. We'll see you tomorrow.
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22: Valley Weather. A clear sky tonight, low temperatures mid to upper 50s. Thursday, lots of sunshine, afternoon highs mid to upper 80s. Gradually more clouds late day Friday, but still dry. Highs again in the mid to upper 80s. Look for tropical downpours and breezy conditions on Saturday. From the StormTrack 9 Weather Center, I'm meteorologist David Glenn.
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2: A clear sky through the night and low temperatures dropping back to the mid to upper 50s. A lot of sunshine on Thursday with afternoon highs mid to upper 80s. Same temperatures Friday with a few more late day clouds coming in. And on Saturday, we're going to watch the remnants of that tropical system along the Gulf that can supply us with rain throughout the day and breezy conditions. On the Storm Track 9 Weather Center, I'm meteorologist Steve Glenn.
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5: Tennessee Valley, a clear sky tonight, low temperatures mid to upper 50s. Thursday, lots of sunshine, afternoon highs mid to upper 80s. Gradually more clouds late day Friday, but still dry, highs again in the mid to upper 80s. Look for tropical downpours and breezy conditions on Saturday. From the Storm Track 9 Weather Center, I'm meteorologist Glenn.

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0: more late day clouds coming in. And on Saturday, we're going to watch the remnants of that tropical system along the Gulf that can supply us with rain throughout the day and breezy conditions. On the Storm Track 9 Weather Center, I'm meteorologist Glenn.
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4: A clear sky tonight, low temperatures mid to upper 50s. Thursday, lots of sunshine, afternoon highs mid to upper 80s. Gradually more clouds late day Friday, but still dry, highs again in the mid to upper 80s. Look for tropical downpours and breezy conditions on Saturday. From the Storm Track 9 Weather Center, I'm meteorologist Glenn.

0: goes down on October 30th. 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
4: A clear sky through the night and low temperatures dropping back to the mid to upper 50s. A lot of sunshine on Thursday with afternoon highs mid to upper 80s. Same temperatures Friday with a few more late day clouds coming in. And on Saturday, we're going to watch the remnants of that tropical system along the Gulf that can splash with rain throughout the day and breezy conditions. From the Storm Track 9 Weather Center, I'm meteorologist Steve Glenn.
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Zodiac sign, it must be a Gemini moon, cause we about to go half. 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

Should I fold up no yoga mat? 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

0: sun goes down on October 30th, all kinds of ghouls and goblins come out to dance. 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
4: A clear sky tonight, low temperatures mid to upper 50s. Thursday, lots of sunshine, afternoon highs mid to upper 80s. Gradually more clouds late day Friday, but still dry, highs again in the mid to upper 80s. Look for tropical downpours and breezy conditions on Saturday. From the Storm Track 9 Weather Center, I'm Ethan Robinson.

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5: a clear sky through the night and low temperatures dropping back to the mid to upper 50s. A lot of sunshine on Thursday with afternoon highs mid to upper 80s. Same temperatures Friday with a few more late day clouds coming in. And on Saturday, we're going to watch the remnants of that tropical system along the Gulf that can splash with rain throughout the day and breezy conditions. On the Storm Track 9 Weather Center, I'm meteorologist Glenn.
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3: A clear sky tonight, low temperatures mid to upper 50s. Thursday, lots of sunshine, afternoon highs mid to upper 80s. Gradually more clouds late day Friday, but still dry, highs again in the mid to upper 80s. Look for tropical downpours and breezy conditions on Saturday. From the Storm Track 9 Weather Center, I'm meteorologist Glenn.

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3: A clear sky through the night and low temperatures dropping back to the mid to upper 50s. A lot of sunshine on Thursday with afternoon highs mid to upper 80s. Same temperatures Friday.

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1: A clear sky tonight, low temperatures mid to upper 50s. Thursday, lots of sunshine, afternoon highs mid to upper 80s. Gradually more clouds late day Friday, but still dry, highs again in the mid to upper 80s. Look for tropical downpours and breezy conditions on Saturday. From the Storm Track 9 Weather Center, I'm meteorologist Steve Glenn.

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6: A clear sky through the night and low temperatures dropping back to the mid to upper 50s. A lot of sunshine on Thursday with afternoon highs mid to upper 80s. Same temperatures Friday with a few more late day clouds coming in. And on Saturday, we're going to watch the remnants of that tropical system along the Gulf that can supply us with rain throughout the day and breezy conditions. From the Storm Track 9 Weather Center, I'm Pete Brothers.

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9: Mostly clear skies this morning with patchy fog possible, then becoming mostly to partly sunny today with high temperatures in the mid to upper 80s. Tonight, increasing clouds with lows in the mid to upper 50s. Friday, mostly cloudy and breezy with highs in the upper 70s to lower 80s before rain begins to move in Friday night. From the StormTrack 9 Weather Center, I'm meteorologist Olivia Glass.

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2: All right, our buddy Derek is on the line right now. Hi, Derek.
3: Hey, good morning.
2: How you feeling today, buddy?
3: I'm doing pretty good. How about you guys?
2: Doing excellent. Now, we're here to support you while you talk about your worst date ever.
4: We're here for you.
2: We're here for you, Derek.
3: All right. Well, this was a long time ago. I went out with a girl to a club in Fort Worth. While we were dancing, she ended up getting into a small scuffle with somebody on the dance floor.
5: Oh, no.
3: So I immediately pulled her off, went to the bathroom to go get herself cleaned up. I waited for a few minutes until she came back out. I suggested for us to go ahead and just leave at that point. So she was walking in front of me, and she randomly grabbed a beer bottle from one of the tables.
6: Oh, no.
3: And I didn't put two and two together of what was happening. And by the time I could say, hey, what are you doing with that? I look up and I see the other girl that she just had to scuffle with. And she takes the bottle and smashes it over her head.
5: Oh.
3: And it strikes blood, and there's blood going everywhere. And there's off-duty officers. They see it and immediately put her in handcuffs and haul her off. And that was it.
2: Damn. You didn't even get a kiss.
3: No.
4: Did you bail her out?
3: No, sure didn't. I did, and that was the last time I seen her. I bailed her out the next morning and took her home.
4: I mean, you're such a gentleman to do that.
2: What?
3: Yeah. That was it.
5: That was nice of you.
2: Now, Derek, I know she got into a little kerfuffle or a...
4: That's more than a little kerfuffle.
2: Yeah, do you remember why she got into this fight with this girl?
3: I think she had gone to this club previously. Obviously not with me, but I think she had beef with this girl at this club, just, you know, from a different incident, which I really knew nothing about.
2: Turf wars over here.
3: Hey, if Big Al is there, just let him know that I am a police officer and walks ahead at you, so I'll probably run into him from time to time.
6: Yeah, man. I appreciate it, brother, and thank you for everything you do.
2: Yeah, be safe out there.
3: Thank you, guys.
2: We should have asked him if he was at your accident.
6: If he worked my accident. There were about four or five of them there.
4: I bet he would have brought it up if he was there.
6: Yeah, you're probably right, Kelly. But one of the officers there did say that he and his mom listened to us years ago.
2: Oh, that's good.
6: And he's been listening to us for 7 years. No, 16 years. I'm sorry. He's been a police officer 7 years.
2: Shout out, officer. Was the hot cop there?
6: Okay. The one that I've...
2: You've been kind of...
6: It's kind of a...
2: What? Touch and go?
6: I was kind of hitting on this one cop.
2: Uh-huh.
6: But there's another cop with the same name.
2: Right.
4: Oh.
6: And so I think there was a...

0: Kaysen?
1: I think.
2: So now you're going on a date with the other one?
1: Well, anyway.
3: What's the name?
1: No, I don't even want to go into it now.
2: I see what you're doing. We're not going to front her out like
1: that.
2: In case this does.
0: What are the odds, though?
1: Yeah. Yeah.
2: What are the odds?
4: Because it's not a real common name.
0: Right.
2: But let's get going here with our love expert, Kelly Raspberry, because it's time for...
5: Love letters to Kelly.
2: Dear Kelly, you are the love expert.
4: I am.
2: I'm a single 20-year-old mom of a beautiful 14-month-old daughter. Part-time cashier, full-time student. Her dad hasn't been there since I told him I was pregnant. So I've been by myself this whole time.
4: That's a lot, girl.
2: My problem is that I get really lonely.
4: Yeah.
2: But I don't want to just have a fling for a month or so and then have to move on to someone else. And guys my age just want flings. And they don't stick around when I tell them I'm a mom. So I go for older guys around the age of 24 to 28. The last guy I was dating is 25 years old and has a 2-year-old son. And he actually broke up with me over text. Mm. Oh. And he said, quote, "I'm just really confused right now and really don't know what I want in my life. And I want to be your friend. But right now I think it'd be best if all we were is just friends. I'm sorry." Didn't even spell out sorry all the way.
4: S-R-Y.
2: Yeah.
4: Hate that.
2: And periods were not used either. Oh. Anyway, did I mention we work together?
1: He
2: could have talked to me in person about it instead of pulling that crap and texting me.
4: Yeah.
2: Now I don't know what age group to go for because 18 to 24-year-olds are not working out, and guys older than me are either already taken, married, gay, or have way too much baggage. How long do I have to wait before finding my Prince Charming, and what is a good age group without having it considered a sugar daddy, Alexis?
4: I don't know, Alexis. It's different for everybody. I think what you need to do, you've got a lot on your plate right now,
2: yeah.
4: And I know there's part of you probably like it. Sure would be nice to have a guy to kind of help me out with some of this that I've got going on.
2: And there are guys out there.
4: There are guys that are willing to be great father figures for your child. But let's focus on the issues at hand right now. And that's, you know, getting through your school, keeping the nose to the grindstone with work, you know, getting it done, raising your baby, and just building a better life for the both of you. And then when you're putting all that good energy out and you're taking care of business, that you'll attract those good things to you.
0: Yeah.
4: When you're actively seeking them, it's almost like you're repelling them. Your energy repels them.
2: Mm-hmm.
4: I just feel like your priority right now should be your child.
2: Hustling.
4: Your schoolwork, your job, focusing on those things. Yeah, it gets lonely. I'm sorry, that's just part of life.
2: Yep. There are mommy groups.
4: Yeah, there's mommy groups.
2: With girls your age.
4: There, you know, you have to look for activities and things. Like when I was at work, my nanny Laura would never stay home with Emma Kelly. They would always go out, you know, bookstores have reading groups for little kids, and she became friends with other nannies and other stay-at-home moms. And there's all these, you know, a lot of activities you could do with your child. Take her out on the weekends to fun festivals and things where you're around people.
1: That time of year.
4: On the weekends. You know where the best place to meet single dads?
1: Where?
2: On the weekends?
4: McDonald's.
2: What?
4: They got the kids for the weekend. Get them out of the house. Take them to McDonald's for breakfast, and they play in the playground.
2: Smart. Mm.
4: But you put yourself in those positions, but don't be actively, you know, I'm just saying, the good things will come to you. This all hit you very young, very hard, and very fast, and I'm really sorry you're doing this on your own. But, you know, parts of life are lonely. You can be in a relationship and be the most lonely.
1: That is the truth.
4: You know, there's nothing lonelier than being with somebody and feeling that way.
2: Right.
4: That's the worst feeling. So I encourage you just to don't worry about age groups and all that stuff right now. Take care of what's the priorities, and the rest will fall into place.
2: You got this, Alexis.
5: Love letters to Kelly.
1: Dear Kelly, you're the love expert.
4: I am.
1: I've known a guy for over 10 years, and we've dated on and off the entire time. Ugh. One of the last times we dated, I suggested he try dating this one annoying girl who was always all over him every time we hung out. I didn't do anything because, you know, we were not really official. Whenever we try to make things official, they never really work out. Well, I found out recently that they are official.
4: Oh, Miss Annoying got him, huh?
1: Yeah, it's made me jealous. It makes me want to get back together with him and settle down. Is it just because he's now in a committed relationship? Should I tell him, or do you know any single guys 29 to 38? Stacy.
4: Well, the fact that you're asking

0: a single guy available to you means you're not into this guy in that way. It's a competitive thing.
1: Right. Just wants to win.
0: You just want to win. You think that girl's annoying. And, you know, even if he was single, it'd just be back and forth. Yeah. I've had relationships like that where, like, if I was single and he was single at the same time, we date each other until we each found somebody else. Yep. And that went on for quite some time. This is, if you're, the fact that you're asking me to hook you up with somebody else, you know the answer there. It's not about him. It's about her winning.
2: Yeah.
1: Yeah. She lost her comfort guy.
0: So just keep on keeping on.
3: And if you did have someone 28, 9 to 38, Kelly, would you have not said anything up until now?
1: Oh, wow.
0: Well,
2: Audrey has entered the chat.
0: I honestly, you know, I have a lot of single girlfriends that want, but I truly just don't know of any.
3: Okay, good.
0: I don't have any single guys in my.
1: Yeah,
0: my Rolodex, whatever you my,
2: oh,
0: my contacts
1: your
0: list.
1: Rolodex.
0: I couldn't think of a word. Contacts list right now that okay. I would set up with
2: too many Audrey.
0: Body.
3: Okay.
0: Well, the thing is you just don't take two people and smash them together. There has to be.
1: I thought that's what you did.
2: That's how babies
0: there has to be.
3: Smash me with someone.
4: You have legal to. People get together.
0: No, that's why it fails because if they have nothing in common, you know one's not. It's just not their type. Why are we wasting everybody's time?
3: I am ready to be smashed.
5: That happened to me with two friends. Whoa. They were both single and they were getting along at a party, and we wanted them to get together, and they did, and it didn't
2: work out.
5: And so, yeah.
2: But this is everyone's goal, is to match somebody up with somebody else and to be at the wedding and the whole night go, I did it.
0: Yeah.
1: Well,
0: yeah.
1: Anna was successful.
2: Anna did that at her wedding.
6: Unintentionally, though, because one of my friends from college met one of Ryan's childhood friends at our wedding. Mm-hmm. So they met at our wedding, but it wasn't like we were like, oh, the two of you should start talking. You
1: know?
6: And now they're engaged, which is so crazy.
1: Yeah.
5: The other one's married, Hunter and Kristen.
6: Kristen and Hunter, yeah. Mm-hmm. My close friends.
2: So you had two of them?
6: Yeah.
2: Dang. I'm trying to think if I have any.
6: I wish I could say I'm two for two, but I've had a couple failed ones.
2: You have
0: they've
2: one
0: been married for over 20 years.
1: Oh, wow.
2: Do you have one, Al?
1: I can't think of
2: one. I feel like you were a great wingman back in the day for your friends.
1: I can't think of one. I mean, Andy, you know, he would get with whoever I was trying to get with. So it's not like I directly
0: talk about competition.
2: Andy was really good looking friend, still is his friend, but they just don't hang out as much.
1: It's not that I put them together. I just, you know, he'd just be there. And,
2: so you never know, Andy. When we find the right one, because we want the bragging rights.
5: Also, it's awkward when your friends get together and they break up, because then it's like we all can't hang out together anymore.
6: I don't want to
5: see each other.
1: You have to do the who gets who.
5: Yeah. It's like, oh, well, we're inviting you, but the other person's coming. Oh, I don't want to go anymore. Oh, okay.
1: Who gets who and who gets what location?
5: Exactly.
1: Yeah, who gets what restaurant?
6: It can get awkward.
3: I will name my firstborn after whoever sets me up with my husband.
2: Really?
3: Yeah. Hmm. I mean, government.
1: You can't even name your dog.
5: Got
6: her.
2: Touché.
6: Touché.
2: The kid.
1: The matchmaker.
3: And the dog.
2: The kid, Alan. All right, so Audrey has said it on the show. If we match her up and she gets married, whoever does it.
3: And that goes to anyone listening as well.
2: Anyone listening as well.
3: Find me my husband.
6: What if they have a really ugly name?
3: Then that's their government name and we call him something better.
2: For her. See, now I'm very intrigued.
1: Now you got a mission.
2: Yeah, now I can have a little Jose running around. I mean, I could have had that anyway with my son Case. And,
6: missed opportunity.
1: Yeah, but I'm like, a little Jose calling something around.
2: But he's little Case.
1: Yeah, and he's bigger than you.
5: Don't we have enough Jose's?
2: Yeah, there's a lot of Jose's.
1: Yeah,
2: you go.
1: Another one.
2: Anytime I go back home to Mexico and I just hear Jose, 85 of us turn around every single time. That's how it goes. If you want to write our love expert, you can do so. LoveLettersToKelly.com is where you do that. And there's also a podcast that drops on Wednesdays. So get ready for that action.
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9: Spotted a disabled car, what looks like a disabled car. T-Dot's out with it. They were working early this morning, close to 75 in East Brainerd Road. 75 at East Brainerd Road, you'll see some flashing lights, but really not causing a problem. No major slow-ups right now. Keep this in mind. Wilcox Tunnel closed today and tomorrow, 8:30 to 3. And then again on Sunday, starting at 7, and lasting until 4. That's the Wilcox Tunnel the next several days.
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11: Mostly to partly sunny skies for today with high temperatures in the mid to upper 80s. Tonight, increasing clouds with lows in the mid to upper 50s. Friday, mostly cloudy and breezy with highs in the upper 70s to lower 80s. And then for the weekend, remnants of Hurricane Isaias arrives, bringing us widespread heavy rain and the potential for strong winds. From the Storm Track 9 Weather Center, I'm meteorologist Olivia Glass.
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4: Now, this is not good vibes, because one of the things maybe you fear the most if you're in a relationship is saying the wrong name. And there's places where you don't want to say the wrong name.
5: Like the wedding, like
6: the altar. Well,
5: the altar.
4: Yeah. Like that.
7: The honeymoon. Yes.
4: Well, there we go.
5: The honeymoon.
4: There we go. The discovery.
6: Or in bed.
4: Right. There's this bride in Australia going viral for sharing a clip from her wedding ceremony. And take a listen to what ended up happening to her on the happiest day of her life.
8: Drew Shea.
9: Take B.
8: Emily Grace Pumphrey. Emily Grace Pumphrey.
9: Emma
8: Grace Pumphrey.
4: The one thing you cannot do as the groom.
6: He said Emily instead of Emma.
4: Yeah, and...
6: He's probably shaking his head. It's like that episode of Friends where Ross said the wrong name.
10: He also said Emily.
4: Now, here's a little more twist to that.
10: No, he said Rachel.
6: He said Rachel.
10: Yeah. But he was supposed to say Emily.
4: It is literally like it was on Friends, but here's the twist on this one. The name that he said was the bride's sister.
6: Their names are Emma and Emily?
4: Yep.
6: Well, that's on the mom for doing that. You don't name two kids as almost the same thing.
7: Sure you do.
4: Isn't that crazy?
7: I wonder, were they twins?
4: No, I don't think they're twins.
7: Emma and Emily?
4: However, the bride is not upset. I know there's some brides that would have been very upset. She handled it very well.
6: You ruined my wedding day.
10: Because I'm sure that happens to them a lot.
5: Yes, and there's a lot of nerves going on when you're getting married.
4: Yeah.
5: You're nervous, you're anxious, you're like, hope I don't mess up, and you mess up.
4: I mean, but all you're doing is repeating, you know?
10: Are we sure that the officiant didn't say Emily?
4: No, the officiant did not say Emily. It was the groom. I mean, we could take a listen again.
6: It's hard with their accents.
4: Yeah, they are Australian, so there's that as well.
8: Drew Shea.
9: Take B.
8: Emily Grace Pumphrey.
9: Emily Grace Pumphrey. Emma.
8: Emma Grace Pumphrey.
4: No, they said Emma.
5: Emma.
6: Emma.
4: He done messed
6: Emma.
4: Up.
6: Emma.
4: She said,
7: looking at the sister, she's probably standing right next to her sister as she gets married.
4: Right.
7: So he just said Emily.
4: And she did respond because she posted it on TikTok, because that's what we do. And she said, if it was a random name, I would have questions, but my sister's my best friend. I have no concerns.
7: Mm-hmm. Okay, good.
4: However, her sister is a good-looking woman.
5: After he made that mistake, he was probably like, oh, no. Oh, no.
4: Is that Australian?
5: For no.
7: So you're Robert Irwin
5: impression?
4: No. Didn't you say the wrong name once, Kelly? I think we all have.
6: When?
7: You call Alan Big Al all the time.
4: Yeah, you call Al.
6: Give me a break on that.
7: Yeah, that's kind of
10: like Emma and Emily.
4: How does that make you feel, Big Al?
7: Oh, excellent. I'm glad one woman's calling my name.
4: Yeah, I know.
5: When my mom's mad at me, she's always like, Ricky, Jenny, Marty, Ramey, and then she'll finally get my name, Justin.
10: Are those family
5: that's
10: members?
5: That's her brother.
4: So she goes down the roster of names?
5: Everybody's, yes.
10: Start learning the dog's names.
4: I know. All right, well, let's go down some style and makeup trends people are sick of, because I know we're trying to get out and about. It's because it's fall season.
7: Fall, it's that time. Everybody. You're starting to line up your Christmas party dates and all that.
4: And Justin, you found these.
6: You're already jumping ahead to Christmas party?
4: Oh, yeah.
7: You know, holiday party.
4: You got to start planning. It's almost cuffing season.
7: I didn't pick it out, but I looked at my Christmas hoodie this morning, and I gave it a little once over. I said, should I? Should I be the first one?
6: No,
7: right down the street.
6: It's too soon.
7: They're already putting up Christmas lights.
5: No, you need your spooky costume.
4: You got to wait until after Halloween.
10: You got to let Halloween pass.
5: Yes. Wear a black shirt or something.
4: After October 31st, then you can
7: bust it out.
4: Then you can bust it out.
6: And
4: but
6: those are Halloween lights. Those aren't Christmas
7: oh,
6: lights.
7: Oh, okay.
4: Yeah, that's for spooky
6: unless
4: lights.
6: They're having Christmas spiders this year.
4: But you could if you want. You put a little Christmas hat.
7: Beginning to crawl a little like
4: Christmas. Justin, we found these on Reddit. And we got to agree with it because it's from the people.
5: Yes, a Redditor named CGirl666 asked the question, what current beauty trends give you the ick and why? And people were quick to respond.
4: Okay.
5: Number one on the list, face tattoos. People are sick of seeing face tattoos. I want a face tattoo. I'm kind of down to get one. But
6: what?
5: But it's permanent.
6: Of what? Where? Of what?
5: I don't know. I was thinking like a rose. A rose like right here by my ear.
4: A well done face tattoo does hit right. Like if it's placed in the right spot.
10: There are people that can pull it off.
7: Yeah. On the face is a perfect place for like a face tattoo.
4: Like right below your eye.
10: Yeah, a teardrop.
4: Not a teardrop.
6: Like a little, you killed somebody,
4: like
6: right?
4: A little, no, what if I put a star?
5: A star would be cute. Or like the Pisces sign, because I'm a Pisces, yeah. Like right by my eye.
6: Oh,
5: I think that would be
6: that.
5: Cute.
4: Like, I want to do two stars for my kids.
5: Well, Post Malone, Post Malone has them, and I,
6: look
5: why
6: at
5: can't
6: him.
5: I?
6: If he was not Post Malone, he would look ridiculous.
5: Well, Kelly, your attitude is perfect for this list, because these are the icks.
4: You're bringing the right
5: energy.
4: To it.
5: Okay, yes. Number two, BBLs.
4: Yeah, I'm cool with those.
6: No. Yeah, those are trending.
5: But I love seeing them out in public. I can't stop staring. And my favorite thing is to stare at the other people staring at the BBL. That's
4: Are they putting stuff in there?
5: It's fat. Sometimes
4: so they transfer the fat down to the butt.
10: Sometimes.
6: And foreign substances.
4: Because I saw somebody's butt like flip.
10: What?
4: Yeah, it can flip. Like the
6: they
4: implant
6: put, like,
4: flip.
6: These silicone implants.
4: And then you gotta flip it back. They're playing flip butt instead of flip butt.
5: Well, when you encounter a BBL out in real life, it's a
4: thing.
5: It's a wonderful sight.
7: Does Cardi B have one?
4: Yes.
5: Yes.
4: She actually has to wear like support for her BBL.
5: Yes.
4: If you were watching her perform recently. Yeah.
5: We are going down a list of current beauty trends that are giving people the icks now.
4: Okay.
5: Shaved line in the eyebrows.
4: I like that.
5: This is what guys were doing to their eyebrow to look a little hard.
4: I want
5: to
4: do that, but I don't know like where or how.
5: Like to make them look edgy. Like they got into a scuffle and they never healed from
4: like
5: that.
4: Somebody tried to stab me and missed, but they got my eyebrow.
10: Very like Charlie Puth.
4: Yeah.
10: Right? Doesn't he?
4: But his is real. His is from a dog.
5: Yeah, I got the
4: bite. Yeah.
5: But having that and a face tattoo, ooh. Gangsta. All right. Number four, the mullet. I feel like one out of every six guys got a mullet right now.
10: Business in the front.
4: Party in the back.
10: That and the mustache.
5: It was ugly in the 80s and it's ugly now.
10: I feel like little kids have mullets.
4: Mm-hmm. And on the right person, it can look.
7: They look fun.
5: And a lot of Latinos are getting one called the Edgar.
4: Yeah. Don't get the Edgar.
10: Is that kind of like Peso Pluma?
4: It's that. Yeah, it's like a weird bowl cut.
6: I don't get that one. Who started that?
4: Edgar.
6: Who famous has
4: Edgar? Edgar did Edgar.
6: Who's Edgar?
4: This guy.
10: We all know an Edgar.
4: You know Edgar.
7: Black people version is called a shag. So it's real short in the top right here, top of your head.
4: Oh, Kanye had that.
7: It just gets longer back here in the back.
10: Oh, it's like Yash.
5: The skullet. That's what Yash is calling it on Big Brother.
4: Mm-hmm. Yash's hair on Big Brother.
10: It didn't bother me.
4: I liked it. I ended up liking it.
10: Yeah.
4: It looked good on him.
5: Okay. Number five, lip fillers. Are we over the
7: lip looking injection?
5: Like a duh?
4: Yeah. They could be fine.
10: They can be tastefully done. Yeah. You don't even know that they're lip fillers.
7: They're not like caricatures.
6: Cartoonishly done.
7: Right.
6: Yeah.
5: I've seen the cartoonish ones and they're just, you're just like, oh, whoa. What a beauty trend that is. Number six, veneers. They look good on some people when done right, but otherwise you can get botched and look like a horse.
4: You can't go too white or too big.
5: Yes.
6: That's the danger.
5: We've seen people with some bad veneers.
10: I used to work with
6: Have we?
7: Not you, Kelly.
5: Kelly.
10: I only see good veneers.
5: I've seen great ones.
4: Does food get stuck in between?
6: Yeah.
4: It still does.
7: Just like your regular teeth.
4: Stuff,
7: regular
4: teeth.
10: Yeah. I want veneers. Was that a crazy?
7: You want to go first.
10: Was that a crazy surgery to get, or like?
6: No, it was just small. It's long.
4: Can they fall out?
6: Well, when I had my temporary in, they said avoid eating hard things for a while, and I bit into like just a regular slice of pizza, and the whole tooth broke in two.
10: Whoa!
6: Yeah, so I ran up there, and he immediately replaced it. But it was like, I've got pictures in my phone if you want to see it.
4: And then the teeth are little tiny teeth underneath,
5: razor sharp.
4: Yeah,
10: that's crazy.
5: Number seven, fake freckles. People are doing their makeup and adding in fake freckles. You can tell they look fake.
4: Some people get them tattooed on.
10: Yeah. I don't mind that.
4: Yeah.
7: So that could be a face tattoo that you could do, JC. Nobody even be able to tell. Yeah. Just get you like,
4: again, I want to get the
6: you look so gangster with your freckles.
11: I look too cute.
10: Yeah, so the freckles are cute.
12: To
10: yeah.
12: add on to that,
6: Gang's
12: what about
6: name would be Freckle Face.
12: Freckles. What about microblading eyebrows that's like almost like tattooed eyebrows on?
7: Yeah, I had a girl.
6: I think real, these extreme cosmetic procedures are going out. The more natural look is coming mm-hmm. back yeah. in. That's what's happening.
4: Are those expensive? Microblading?
6: I've never done
12: this. This is a list probably of like beauty a trends that are giving people the ick. So how do you feel about the microblading right. eyebrows, Kelly? You like it or
6: I've
12: no?
6: never done it, but I think, you know, they can look good. But I just think over-fixed. People are going for more natural looks now, more like just fresh face, flushed. They're getting breast implants coming out. That's the trend right now. People are going just natural.
12: What about nails that look like deadly weapons with the charms and the rings?
11: I don't know how you wipe.
10: I truly don't.
11: Wipe.
10: I just don't get nails.
12: That. Those are crazy. I love looking at them because they like make the click clack sound.
10: It is fun when a girl with like really long fake nails texts. I love that sound. It's
11: sounds like my dog's walking on wood floors.
10: I like that sound.
12: Number 10, undernourished celebrities that look like they're starving themselves.
10: Well,
12: we're done with that beauty trend. And 12, looks maxing.
11: Looks maxing is dumb.
12: Yes. It's dirtbag behavior.
11: It's that.
6: What is
11: it's incels. That clavicular guy?
7: What's the definition?
11: Like breaking your jaw to make it more like.
7: Oh no! Like no, no. It's be breaking this.
6: Looks maxing is making your jaw bigger.
12: It's doing everything you possibly can to look the best you want to.
11: Like he started doing testosterone when he was like 20 years old or 19 years old, and just so that he could get bigger, like. It's everything you can do to look handsome.
6: The natural, just be natural is
12: right.
6: trending.
12: Right. Yeah. He took a hammer and beat his jaw
11: to make it more square.
12: Because it's like a muscle. So the stronger, the more you beat it, the stronger it gets.
11: And then he goes to like clubs in Miami and all he does is like hit on girls and try to, and you got to make out with them.
6: You got to.
11: You have to, apparently. That's his rule.
6: How could you not?
12: It's an idea of pretty privilege because he looks so pretty now. He gets whatever he wants mm-hmm. compared to ugly people.
6: It's true. There is such a thing as pretty privilege.
10: It's yeah, true. Pretty privilege is a
7: thing. So what would you call the opposite? Ugly disadvantage?
12: Don't point at Kelly.
6: What?
12: Big help pointing at Kelly.
6: He was asking me.
11: Oh, wow. You're trying to start.
7: I was just saying, what you know.
6: What were you saying?
10: He didn't.
12: I just saw him do this.
6: He was making
12: I was,
6: just
12: asking I was hoping he wasn't making you a joke.
7: No.
11: We're going to go ahead and handle this off air.
7: She didn't take it like that.
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15: Traffic. Watch out for an accident, minor in nature. By the time you pass it, should be off the roadway for you, according to the police department. McBrien Road at Bennett. Looking at 75, 27, parts of 59 I've looked at. Yeah, good traffic flow, inbound traffic. Wilcox Total closed today, 8:30 to 3. Keep that in mind.
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25: 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And we all know why. The Iran war is causing gas prices to skyrocket. Mike Collins voted for the Iran war 7 times because Mike Collins always does what Donald Trump wants. Like when Mike Collins voted with Trump to double health insurance premiums for more than a million Georgians. Or all those times Mike Collins voted for Trump's tariffs. Mike Collins votes with Trump 100% of the time. And they're making everything more expensive. 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
6: Kelly, you got something really cool happening today?
7: Yeah.
6: Okay. Are you not able to talk about it?
7: I don't know. I don't know if it's a secret or not.
6: I mean, it's going to be out there eventually.
7: I have been asked.
6: Yeah, it's a cool thing.
7: By a reporter for the very well-known publication known as the Huffington Post.
8: Oh.
7: Wow.
8: Prestigious.
7: For my thoughts on, are we meaner as a society?
6: What an interesting article.
7: Over the past 20 years. It's going to come out next year, right?
6: Right.
7: So I think they're looking meaner? I think it's coming out next year. I don't know for sure. But yeah, are we meaner over the past 20 years than we were?
6: My first overall, like, my gut reaction is yes.
9: Yeah,
7: right.
9: A short interview. Yes.
10: Because you're sensitive.
6: But then you want to take.
7: But are we more sensitive to it? Has it always been there? It's like shark attacks. Whenever you're paying attention, suddenly we've had so many shark attacks. Are we meaner, or are we just paying attention and calling it out more now?
6: Because it's out there on social media, and it's a little more accessible for people.
10: I think people were way more meaner back then. Because of, you know, how far we've gone with gay rights and equal rights and.
9: Even last weekend, last Sunday,
10: being over.
9: Or a football game, you got a referee that
6: two of them that got in trouble. Two referees are in trouble.
9: Got suspended for being out of line with football players.
8: They're human. They lost their tempers and they cussed.
6: Well, yeah, but you're not. I mean, they're
9: supposed to do that.
6: Not supposed to get personal because you're getting paid quite a bit of money to get out there and make sure the game runs. You're supposed to be neutral.
11: I feel like the best gauge for this would be you, Kelly, because you had a platform 20 years ago and you have one now. So how has the reception been then versus now?
7: I'll tell you the truth. In my comments and stuff, people used to be a lot meaner to me than they
11: are
7: now.
11: Shout out, yeah.
7: I don't get mean.
9: Well, you're not as mean. I mean, I'm not saying
7: that
9: it's a bad
7: thing. I don't feel like I'm as mean as I used to be. I think, you know, when you're younger, everything's very black and white. But as you get older, you start seeing other people's, you know, you're like, oh, maybe there's a little gray there. And I start caring about people's feelings just a little bit more than I used to.
9: Yeah, you gotta be.
7: I don't get crucified as much in the comments and stuff as I used to.
6: Comments I've noticed since I've been here, comment section chills out. And if somebody is mean, usually our people come to our defense, which is really nice.
7: Yeah.
6: But the DMs is where the danger is at, because they...
7: I don't have a lot of that either. I'm not challenging people to start DMing me things, but I really just don't... I don't know what it is. I just don't get that kind of hate. I'm not saying other people don't. I mean, I know some people like Gypsy Rose Blanchard. She's saying that the online bullying is what led her ex-boyfriend... have that accidental overdose is what they believe it was. And now she's like trying to do this online petition for anti-bullying and you know, and all this stuff. So some people, I mean, they just can't.
11: If you don't have the right resources or people around you, like, thank God when I started here, I had such a good community and y'all were so supportive, because the way people were just
7: so mean.
11: So mean. I can't imagine for him, Gypsy.
7: And it's hard when you're younger. As I've gotten older, I've learned you don't take everything personally. It takes a long time to develop that kind of callousness. It's like them telling you that you're ugly, you're mean, you're all these things. That has nothing to do with you. It's all about what the darkness and disgust inside of them they're projecting.
6: Yeah. And you don't need to respond.
7: You don't need to respond.
6: You don't need to respond.
12: I think also a lot of people just
11: nowadays, because of social media, they feel like they can hide behind a screen, they can hide behind a keyboard, yeah. so therefore they say meaner things, and then that kind of they take that into real life too.
7: The minute I say something like, "Oh, I'm sorry you feel that way," they're like, "Oh, Kelly, I'm sorry, you're my favorite. I didn't think you were really gonna say that." I'm like,
11: But I guess I'm saying, like, even if we take our personal selves out of it, like in general, like you can be watching a random TikTok video of someone you don't even know, and the comments are filled with people who don't know them either, and they're just ruthless and mean. For no reason, because people feel like they can say whatever they want.
7: That's the darkness that's in them.
6: Right,
9: right.
7: I don't feel the need to go on somebody's social media and tell them they're ugly or fat or anything, because I mean, I've never felt the need to do that. Why would I do that?
6: Right. I'd rather go write something nice. Yes,
9: It's not just verbal. Like, you saw this story too, JC, the parent that went on the football field as a kid, a fifth grader, I believe it was running a touchdown, and a parent goes on the field and trips the kid.
11: Oh my God!
9: It trips the kid.
7: Yeah, I saw that.
9: When is that okay?
6: Scoring a touchdown is one of the coolest feelings you can have as an athlete, and that adult took it away from him.
10: That's awful.
6: Because he's a jerk.
11: That's so embarrassing for the parent.
10: But I'm sure that happened back then too in the 80s.
6: I played football for 12 years and never saw anything.
10: Well, they have a video of it to show you before they didn't have cameras.
6: We videoed our football games too.
11: Kelly, for this.
10: In the 80s.
11: For this. For this piece that you're doing, do you know like what questions they're going to ask you?
7: No.
11: Or are you just kind of are going to take it?
7: I'm just going
6: to
7: take it.
6: It's really cool that they reached out to you, though.
11: Yeah, that is really cool.
6: The Huffington Post.
7: I know.
6: Where was it at? On email or something?
7: Yeah. Oh. Very cool.
6: Did you check your email out?
9: Yeah, check my nothing from my Huffington. Nothing.
11: Nothing from the Huffington Post.
6: Nothing from the Huffington
9: Post. Not a Huff.
11: Maybe in the next 20 years.
9: Yeah. Yeah.
6: Well, something to keep your eye on. Today is Congo Day.
7: Oh my God, this guy.
6: This guy is. I personally.
7: Conga or Congo?
6: Congo. The Congo River.
11: Congo River Basin man.
6: So he's basically going to be floating down the river.
7: In an inflatable raft.
10: His name's Ash Dykes, and he's going to float down the Congo in an inflatable kayak, like you said, Audrey. The trip is 435 miles, and it's just him, a guide, and his videographer, a party of three.
6: I mean, the things that you can encounter on the Congo.
7: Oh, it just gets worse the more you hear about it.
6: Yeah.
7: If he gets a cut, he could die.
6: Mm-hmm. Anything.
10: And the region that he'll be traveling through is notoriously dangerous due to the wildlife that haunts the banks and the water, like silverback gorillas, Nile crocodiles, Goliath tigerfish, forest elephants, hippopotamuses, leopards, and venomous snakes.
9: Why is this white guy doing this?
10: Exactly. Because he can. He's already done some other really cool adventures as well.
7: But
6: a gorilla coming after you, what are you going
7: to
6: do?
7: Give more credit to the guy videoing all of it.
10: Exactly.
7: Yeah, right. He's got a harder job.
6: Yeah, I want to hear that conversation between, hey, I'm going to get all the glory here.
7: Oh, it's extremely dangerous.
9: I'm going to pay you.
6: And you film it.
11: Yeah. The odds of him, something bad happening, are better than the odds of nothing bad happening. And I've seen so many women comment and be like, more men should take this trip.
6: There's whirlpools. The whirlpools are scary in the Congo.
10: And then the crazy currents of the water, he could tip over.
6: He could capsize.
10: Yeah, exactly.
7: Well, he's got YOLO.
11: Is this going to be videoed for later? It's like a live stream.
10: He's been doing
6: 20 miles each day.
10: Yeah.
7: So he hasn't started yet?
10: Today is when he starts. He was supposed to start earlier, but his luggage got
11: His equipment.
10: His luggage got stuck in Paris for 24
7: Wasn't
10: hours.
7: It like
9: luggage
7: the
9: on the raft,
10: and it was the pump for his raft and his tent and food and water. And
9: people were stalling.
10: No, people were in his comments being like, "Dude, this is a sign. Turn back." And other people were saying, "Hey, this could be something saving you potentially, because if you would have started when you were expected to, maybe you would have encountered something bad."
7: Right. My daddy always says, "God is in the delays."
10: There you go.
7: My daddy always says that.
10: I think a lot of people are going to be because he started posting this. He got over 2 million TikTok followers, and
7: he's on TikTok.
10: And his
7: name is what?
10: His name is Ash Dykes. Ash Dykes.
11: He's Australian, right?
7: Ashdike.
11: He has an accent, doesn't he?
6: Dy.
10: He has an accent. I don't know.
7: I'm gonna follow him.
6: We want to keep track.
9: Do it fast.
6: I hope he's okay,
7: just in case.
6: I really do hope he's okay.
10: But happy Congo Day.
11: Yeah.
6: Ash Dykes.
11: Yikes.
9: Yikes.
6: More men should do this?
11: Yeah, that's what
6: If he makes it, Justin, you down to go?
12: I think I would like to do it, but I don't like spiders.
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15: Watch out for an accident, minor in nature, but Tommy Patchett should be off the roadway for you, according to the police department. McBrien Road at Bennett. McBrien Road at Bennett. Looking at 75, 27, parts of 59 I've looked at. Yeah, good traffic flow, inbound traffic. Wilcox Total closed today, 8:30 to 3. Keep that in mind.
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17: Mostly clear skies this morning with patchy fog possible, then becoming mostly to partly sunny today with high temperatures in the mid to upper 80s. Tonight, increasing clouds with lows in the mid to upper 50s. Friday, mostly cloudy and breezy with highs in the upper 70s to lower 80s before rain begins to move in Friday night. From the Storm Track 9 Weather Center, I'm meteorologist Olivia Glass.
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24: Who's asking?
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28: Sup?
24: Still in the same place I left you last year. 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
24: 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Turtle.
27: Turtle.
26: He's not here yet, man.
24: He's late every morning. 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Okay,
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0: My favorite jeans are ones that fit on my big, huge butt.
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0: Good Thursday morning. Today is Thursday, October 8, 2026, and we are the Kid Craddock Morning Show. Thank you so much, Kid Nation, for listening. Glad you have us on this morning. Here's Kelly Raspberry.
2: I forgot my jumbo tumbler of water.
0: Oh, no.
2: What are you going to do? Thirsty. You know how the mental thing is, like, I've got to have water. Now that I can't have it.
5: Yeah.
2: I'm going to have to go buy an expensive bottle from the deli.
0: I'm sorry, Kelly, but you know what? We're still here.
5: Water's very essential.
2: We're still here, but I'm parched out.
5: It's incredible how much we need water.
0: I know. We need a lot of it. And there's some countries don't even have it.
5: Right.
2: How did we get by with it? Who started this tumbler trend? We have to go back.
0: Stanley.
2: Was it Stanley or Yeti?
0: That dude.
5: Probably Yeti got it going. Yeti? And then Stanley's like, hold up.
0: Or maybe Pullman.
5: Let me get this going. And then the Owala was like, hold up.
0: Yeah.
5: I also want to do this.
0: Hold my beer. Yeah.
5: I want to do that as well.
0: Here's JC Chavez.
5: My wife and I went for a walk yesterday.
0: Okay.
5: And she asked me a question that I felt like, what? Why are you asking that question? Huh. She says, I want to go look at this house because they're doing a renovation. And I want to see what it looks like outside.
2: Yeah.
5: And she says, it's like if you were athletic type question. If you're athletic, what sport would you play? She goes, do you think you could make it up the hill?
2: Oh, my God.
5: And I started looking around like, where are the cameras?
0: Yeah. Why wouldn't I?
5: Is it a steep hill? Yeah.
0: Yeah.
5: But I'm an athlete.
0: Yeah, you are.
2: And have you been struggling lately with a knee or something?
5: I'm not struggling with no knee.
0: You didn't hear what he said.
9: You're athletic.
5: I'm doing legs today.
10: But your throat's been bothering you.
5: Yeah, I lost my voice a little bit, but I wasn't sick or anything. But I took that as a...
10: Do you think you could make it?
5: Do you think you could make it? So not only did I make it,
0: yeah,
5: but when we got to the hill, I sprinted up the hill.
0: Yeah, you did. Of course. Yeah, you showed her.
2: I thought you were going to say, I pushed her back down the hill. Start over, babe.
5: And then when she got up there, I pushed her down. But I'm like, can I make it up the hill?
0: Yeah, yeah.
2: That's funny.
5: But I'm only 6 months older than her.
0: Here is Anna. Good morning.
11: Good morning. So I did not watch the original movie, but I did start watching Carrie, the TV show.
12: Oh, it's good. I started yesterday, too.
11: Yeah, it's really good. I didn't watch the original, so I don't really have much to compare it to in that sense. But as a standalone show, it's really good. I watched the first, I think, two episodes.
12: Mm-hmm.
11: Did you watch the first episode?
12: I watched the first half of the first episode.
11: Oh, okay. It gets really good. I think the scariest part about it, honestly, is high school.
12: Yeah.
2: Like, bullies. That's why I have had a problem watching it, because I know that she's extremely bullied.
11: Yeah, and then you add social media to it.
2: But the bullies get their comeuppance, as they say, but still, it's
11: death.
2: Just,
11: yeah, but even the way that it's filmed and the way that it's edited, like just the way that the show is really good. I figured out that it's the same director that did The Haunting of Hill House.
5: Oh, that show was spooky.
11: Yeah.
5: How long are the episodes? Like an hour?
11: 45 minutes-ish, give or take. Okay. And I think there's 8 episodes.
5: I look

0: before I start watching a show. Yeah. Like, how long are the episodes?
1: What's my commitment?
2: Right, yeah. It's a long time, too. 8 episodes, an hour long?
0: Right.
3: That's 8 hours. That's a full shift.
1: Here is part-time Justin.
2: Sorry, Kelly, I'm just getting some of my water.
4: But,
2: so as we're gearing up towards spooky season and Halloween, I'm starting to watch a lot of scary movies that I haven't seen yet, and I haven't seen Scream from beginning to end.
4: Oh, okay, the first one?
2: The first one with Drew Barrymore.
4: There's been like 17 since.
2: There are. I'm not trying to watch all of those, but I want to watch the classics. So I think the first three Screams. And I think the reason why I haven't watched them because the ending was spoiled for me. So I already knew what was going on. And so, and I've caught bits and pieces from what they would play on TV. So I was like, I've kind of seen it, but Daniel told me, you're going to sit down and you're going to watch it. And so I did, and I thoroughly enjoyed it. And now I got all the references from Scary Movie by the Wayans brothers.
3: Because they stick pretty close to the movie.
2: Right. Yeah, exactly. But as I'm watching it, I'm like, what makes a scary movie scary is the music that they play.
4: Yeah.
2: To lead to a jump scare.
4: Yep. I would actually say of all the screens, the very first scene in the very first movie is the scariest.
2: With Drew Barrymore.
4: Yes.
2: Yeah, on the phone.
5: Because didn't know what was about to happen.
2: It was great. Yeah.
0: I thought you were going to say what makes a scary movie scary is that it could happen. Like to me, Nightmare on Elm Street, it won't happen. Like Freddy Krueger's not going to sneak in. Like
5: in your dreams.
0: In your dreams. But Scream... That could happen.
4: Right.
0: That's what makes it scary. Like The Strangers. That could happen. Those are why I feel it.
2: That's true.
4: Yeah.
1: Here's Audrey. Good morning.
6: Good morning. We are making a lot of moves in the dog parenting world. I feel like I'm walking so Anna can run. My dog is out of diapers now.
1: Oh, well.
0: Hold up. You feel like you're walking so Anna could run.
5: Yes. This is the longest fostering situation I've ever heard of. I think this is your dog.
0: Well, you know Audrey is scared of commitment.
5: I know, but I think
6: I'm not scared of commitment. Maybe with the dog because he's just crazy.
4: Are you going to adopt him?
5: I think it's happened.
0: Is it serious yet?
5: But the minute you adopt him, all the free vet stuff stops, right?
6: Yeah.
0: You got a good thing going. Yeah.
6: I have a good thing going. Yeah.
5: Right. That's the thing about fostering is all the medical bills and everything are covered.
0: Food.
6: Yes.
0: Food is covered.
6: Everything.
1: Oh.
0: How do you get food? You go
6: pick it up from the place.
0: What?
1: Oh, wow. That's pretty cool.
6: Mm-hmm.
1: In the control room, here's Trey.
7: Good morning. I like doing the basic man stuff. I can kill a spider, you betcha. Uh-huh. I can change a tire, no problem. Mowing the lawn, sure. For some reason, it's just supposed that men know everything about disposals. Like, you know, in your sink.
0: Right.
7: And so when something goes wrong with it, hey, can you fix it? Like, yeah, but really all I can do is stick my hand down there and see if there's something there.
0: Is your wife scared of sticking her hand in there? Because mine is. She will not.
7: I'm more scared of it than my wife is, but I just don't like the, like, grossness of, like,
0: the food in there.
7: That makes me, like, if I pick up an overripe avocado, it makes me want to gag. It's like, it freaks me out. Anyway, so I am like, oh no, it's not working. All right, I guess I'll YouTube some stuff and I'll figure out how to fix. I'll get my tools out and I drop them at the. I'm going to stick my hand in one more time to see if I can find something in there. There was a flosser stuck in
0: the plastic thing.
7: Yeah, stuck in the side of jammed in there.
1: That'll do it.
7: And I couldn't get it out with my hand, so I actually had to break out a tool and I pulled it out and I fixed it and it started working again. And I go, all right, cool, it's fixed, honey. And so now I look like the hero. Like I knew what I was doing with the disposal, except. Now, if there's a real problem next time around,
0: what are you going
7: to
0: do?
7: Yeah, she's going to come back to me again.
1: She's coming to you, buddy. Yep.
0: Trey, I've told you, my proudest achievement as a man is changing out the garbage disposal and fixing it up.
1: Yep.
0: And all I literally did was follow a YouTube video.
7: Right.
0: Like, as it was going, I was pausing and doing it, and it, from what my knowledge, it's my old house, it's still working.
2: Our garbage disposal has a key, so whenever it stops, you're supposed to go under it, and it's like a certain type of hex key that you're supposed to use, but it's something you have to go to the store specifically to buy.
1: Yep.
2: And we lost it.
0: Oh, no. You can buy another one.
1: Yeah,
2: hopefully.
0: They sell them.
1: Yeah.
7: Where do you throw away a disposal?
1: Oh. Good point. Good question. Good question, Trey.
6: Save that for April.
0: Right. What's going on, Big Al Mac?
8: Thank you, JC Chavez. I have a fashion question, y'all. I normally, you know, defer to my own judgment on fashion.
6: Yeah,
5: I'm going to guess the answer's no.
8: When your jeans are a little bit too long. Uh-huh. Do you roll them up? Like if you have on white sneakers, the top of the jean might make the bottom of the jean might make the top of the sneaker blue.
0: Right.
8: Like the
0: if
8: dye.
0: They're new jeans.
8: Yeah. So.

0: So that happened. So today I have on jeans, and my jeans are a little bit long. And so I rolled them up at the bottom, like a little cuff, right?
1: Cuffed them up.
0: Yeah. But is that still,
2: I do that.
1: How's it looking, Kelly?
3: I think that's due. I mean, that's...
1: That was in style
0: before,
1: and it comes back eventually.
2: Yeah. All things considered,
1: like I remember, Benny,
3: based on things you have worn before, that's the least offensive.
2: That's exactly what I'm saying.
1: Like there's a Sandlot's one of my favorite movies ever.
0: Killing Me Smalls.
1: Benny the Jet Rodriguez had the perfectly cuffed jeans.
0: Yeah.
1: Just looking. They used to have
3: those cuffed and rolled jeans that used to do when I was coming up. I could never get that. Never figured out how to do that.
1: That's so cool looking.
0: There was this young man that used to work for me. His name was Nick. He was one of my servers. And man, his jeans would be, they'd be perfectly ironed or it was creased. And then at the bottom, he had them rolled up just about 3 inches. But they looked so good. Hey, they were really good. Mine, I just rolled them up. There's no.
2: No, I can never get it right either, Al. Yeah, I have a pair of jeans that's how they are. Like they look like they're cuffed, but like that's how they're stitched.
0: Yeah.
2: So,
0: I haven't really worn stuff like this before. So
3: You're fine. You're fine.
0: I look good. Okay.
1: You can also get them tailored.
0: Yeah, but I might grow. I might have a growth spurt.
1: You might grow.
0: You never know. I don't.
1: You're not done yet.
0: Here's Anna with celebrity birthdays.
2: Happy birthday to Bella Thorne. She's 29 today. She has a birthday with Bruno Mars, who is 41. Nick Cannon is 46. The Miz is also 46. Matt Damon is 56. Chevy Chase is 83. And R.L. Stine, the author of the Goosebumps series, is 83 today. Aww. Perfect for spooky season.
4: On October.
2: Yeah. Today is National Fluffernutter Day. That is a sandwich with peanut butter and marshmallows. Marshmallow
1: that
2: stuff.
1: Sounds delicious.
4: I've never had one.
2: Me neither. It's also National Pierogi Day, National Salmon Day, Dyslexia Day,
1: shout out,
2: and World Octopus Day.
1: What do we do with the World Octopus? Octopi. Octopuses.
3: Celebrate them. That's some calamari.
1: What's the plural of octopus?
4: It is octopi. You can watch My Octopus Teacher on Netflix. Such a beautiful documentary. I cried. I found out that their lifespan is only like a year.
2: Yeah.
1: Don't they have multiple hearts or brains?
4: Oh. They have three hearts.
3: There was another movie about an octopus recently that was so good.
0: Octomom.
4: Yes, on Netflix as
2: well.
4: Was
2: it Something Beautiful Creatures?
4: Remarkable Creatures.
2: Yeah, Remarkable Creatures.
5: Oh, I have that book. So good. Made a movie?
2: Yes, it's on Netflix. It's so good.
4: But they're intelligent, and they share a gene that is not found on this earth.
1: Is it a cuffed gene?
0: Excellent callback.
3: That gene is found on this earth if they have it.
4: No, it comes from somewhere else.
1: From another planet.
3: On the earth, though.
4: No, like
2: no,
4: no,
2: no.
0: He's not backing down.
4: It's like trace. It's like traced back to something else.
0: They found something on the earth.
4: Like it's extraterrestrials, what they're trying to say.
2: It came from like a meteor?
4: Yeah, like they're aliens.
3: What do they know?
1: What if octopi are aliens and they crashed in the ocean and now that's where...
3: They can't figure out how to get out.
4: That's what they're trying to say.
1: Yeah, that's why they're so smart. That's what they're trying to say?
2: I'll believe it.
1: We'll build another ship. They're down there.
4: I think they're happy.
5: They don't have enough time. They only live a year.
4: Yeah.
1: Oh. On Earth.
2: Oh.
1: On Earth. Now, coming up here in about 10 minutes... I think I got a little do-it-yourself project that a lot of us are going to want to do.
0: Okay.
1: Al, you might be all about this.
0: Really?
1: And the hottest toy of the year is going to upset Kelly Raspberry.
3: Oh, really?
1: Yeah, this might be the hottest toy of the year.
3: Does it have glitter?
1: You're not going to like it. No glitter, but okay, something else you're going to hate, Kelly, in 10 minutes.
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9: Russell Boulevard at East 32nd Street. We've got a minor accident. That's Russell Boulevard at East 32nd Street. Looking better, eastbound 24 at Kimball. Construction wrapping up. Speaking of construction, watch out for maintenance crews today, 8:30 to 3. Wilcox Tunnel will be closed between 8:30 and 3 today and tomorrow. So the Wilcox Tunnel between 8:30 and 3 today and tomorrow. And then again on Sunday from 7 to 4, that's the Wilcox Tunnel. Be careful.
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7: Mostly to partly sunny skies for today with high temperatures in the mid to upper 80s. Tonight, increasing clouds with lows in the mid to upper 50s. Friday, mostly cloudy and breezy with highs in the upper 70s to lower 80s. And then for the weekend, remnants of Hurricane Isaias arrives, bringing us widespread heavy rain and the potential for strong winds. From the Storm Track 9 Weather Center, I'm meteorologist Olivia Glass.
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1: Hey, what's going on? It's JC Chavez, and football is here. 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
1: Happy Thursday morning. 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Like Yadir wrote us and said, good morning, Kid Nation.
5: Morning.
1: Are you guys going to do the balloon thing today?
5: Yeah.
1: Yes, we do have more morning show money to give out, and we're going to do it in 50 minutes.
4: We're not just doing the balloon thing today.
1: That's another thing. Are we finding out what Anna's having today?
5: Yep.
4: Woo!
1: Today is gender reveal day. So,
4: so excited.
1: The Easter eggs Anna dropped this week, she now gets to reveal what they all mean, and we all get to put our guesses down, and we get a real answer.
6: I'm so excited, A, to reveal everything, but B, also to hear what you guys think.
1: Team boy or team girl?
5: Put a lot of thought into mine.
1: Did you, Al?
5: My answer, yes.
1: I keep flipping.
6: I'm sure he did. I'm sure.
1: I keep flipping back and forth.
5: You really?
1: Yeah.
4: Well, yeah, because you got a 50-50.
5: Yeah, right.
6: It's a 50-50 shot.
1: But Anna did a good job with her Easter eggs.
4: Did she?
1: It could kind of go either way a little bit.
5: Or did she do a good job of deceiving?
1: That's what I'm saying.
5: You think one way.
1: And also, from the text, and this doesn't happen often, he's mostly right. Justin is wrong.
7: Why?
1: The plural for octopus is not octopi. It's octopuses.
5: Whoa.
1: So I went ahead and said, hold up. Let me check the internet, because I know Justin is right all the time.
7: Because I thought it was octopi.
4: I thought hippopotami.
7: That's what they taught us at the museum. Octopi.
1: I asked the internet, and the internet said the most commonly accepted plural of octopus is is octopuses. While octopi is often used, it's based on a misunderstanding of the word the word's Greek origin, so I guess the Greek-based word.
5: Oh, the Greeks.
1: Therefore,
4: they were aliens.
1: Octopuses is preferred in standard English usage. But octopi sounds better.
4: Smarter.
7: It does sound smarter. Also, the English language is constantly changing.
4: Yeah, when you say it's accepted, what is still...
1: That
4: doesn't mean it's necessarily the original proper.
1: Right. Learning English is, as a person who had to learn English...
5: Mm-hmm. Better question.
1: It's very difficult.
6: They say it's the hardest
1: thing
6: to learn.
1: It's so difficult. There's so many things, words, silent letters, all this stuff.
6: I can't imagine.
8: Do we have a Justin's wrong dance?
4: Well, I don't think necessarily he's wrong.
7: I think y'all all point at me and laugh.
6: Yeah.
1: Oh, that's an average.
7: You're wrong.
1: That's an average weekday. No, we might have to have one because he is right often than not.
6: Yeah, you are right a lot.
7: Sometimes.
4: Yeah, why don't we do a Justin's Right celebration dance?
1: Yeah, well, we'd be doing that a lot because that seems to happen.
4: Then we'd
1: quite
4: all
1: a bit.
4: Get in shape.
1: Right? Let's get to some of the headlines, though. There's a chance that the highly coveted toy that you'll be looking for, trying to track down this holiday season, is called Butt Phase.
4: Butt Phase?
5: What?
8: But what?
1: It's butt phase.
7: It's a squishy.
1: Some reports say it's going to be the most popular toy of the year. Technically, it's a squishy toy called Chester Cheeks.
6: Is it like the squishies, like the ones that the kids
1: are? Yeah, kind of like
7: it
1: the
7: looks
1: squishy
7: like
1: one.
7: This.
4: Oh, so his cheeks just blow up.
1: Chester Cheeks. It's
6: that's so silly.
1: It's a naked backside with a face. He does have hands, feet. It's got a little bit of hair on top of his butthead.
0: Oh, sort of like Al.
1: Mostly, he's mostly a face, but he's wearing undies or shorts at the waist. And he's also wearing headphones for some reason.
0: Because he's a DJ like Al.
1: Maybe.
0: A regional radio star.
1: Speaking of sounds, this is where Kelly's not going to like it because Uh-oh. Chester Cheeks makes a variety of toot noises. So when you
9: just like me.
1: When you squeeze them, yeah, it's just like Big Al. You hug Al, you go. So you can also move. It's under toys description. You can, yeah, you can spread the cheeks.
9: Say that.
0: What happens in there?
1: It makes noises.
9: What happens in there?
0: When you part the cheeks is when it makes noises?
1: Or when you Say squeeze that. Them. He also dances when you press his head while bouncing and tooting. So you press his head and he starts dancing.
9: Oh, so it works.
0: Yeah.
1: Yeah.
0: This is so silly.
1: The good news is it's not a gaming console. There's no indication that they're going to, be hard to get, so you're going to be able to see these all over the place. And they're not hundreds of dollars. Yeah, you can pick one up on Amazon for around $30.
0: Oh, yeah, I'm reading the reviews right now.
1: It's also at Target and Walmart. And
0: well, run.
1: Butthead.
7: Oh, is that the new butt face? You got the butt face.
0: Says it's great actually, for parties or watching sports.
10: Our youngest son would love it, actually.
1: I guarantee
9: you.
1: Yeah.
9: Well, you know
0: dad.
9: Charlie will.
0: The toot jokes between dads and sons.
10: I'm sure it'll be a popular like white elephant gift, too. Right. Like a gag gift.
1: Yeah. I personally
7: want one?
1: Probably going to stop by Target today.
0: Yeah. That's called butt face?
1: Chester Cheeks.
10: Oh. If you do,
1: it's a butt face.
10: Will you please bring it tomorrow?
1: 100% I would.
0: Yeah, it's $25.
1: Yeah, see? Plus tax.
7: Where's 30. The butt face?
1: Right here. We should just have one right here for the show.
9: Our show butt face.
1: Now, this is something I think, Big Al, you might want to do. I know I'm thinking about it. Okay. More and more people are building Costco doors in their homes.
0: Oh, I've seen these.
1: These are so cool, and it's like, why didn't we think of this? I bet you houses in 10 years will all come with these things.
10: What do you mean?
1: They're holes cut out in your garage, so you can unload your haul directly from the trunk of your car right into your house. So a lot of them that I've seen are waist high, and you just open the door and just grab the stuff out of your trunk. If you back it in, and you just...
0: It goes straight into the
1: pantry. Straight into the pantry. Ideally... in the back of your pantry. Now, the doors are usually around 2 feet by 2 feet, 2 foot by 2 foot. So it's not a big door. You could maybe crawl through it if you get it big enough. And the storage area on the other side can vary, but they're sometimes big enough to walk into. And this is something that if you're good at DIY skills, you might be able to do yourself, or you can get somebody to do it, and they can knock it out in a couple hours.
9: But
1: Costco
9: your
1: doors.
9: Garage has to be, you have to have some type of closet or storage kind of pre-existing.
1: Like, it helps if your pantry is backed up to your garage. Like, at my house, it's not.
9: Mine's not either.
1: It's not
0: there.
1: That's
0: not necessary for me.
1: Unfortunately, but if you have a pantry that backs up to the garage, you might want to
9: look
1: at the Costco doors. And
9: yeah.
1: They're getting very, very popular.
0: Mm-hmm. They're on TikTok.
1: Yeah.
0: I've seen tours.
1: Yeah. And we got baby names. There's a website that does baby name forecasts for 2027. And the baby names are going to get crazier.
0: Let's hear them.
1: Here are some of the baby names that are going to be expected to blow up next year. Number one, name maxing. That's where you get two names and just smash them together.
0: Emma Kelly.
10: Thought you meant like naming a kid name maxing.
1: No.
9: Like combining
1: Maeve and Avery into Mavery.
0: Gotcha.
7: Oh, love it.
0: Oh, that's like, a pretty that's name. That's different. That's smashing them
1: right.
0: together.
1: Like
0: okay.
1: Anna, you can name your baby after you and Ryan. So Ryan and Anna. Rana.
0: It's like Jameda Massengill.
1: Which means Rihanna. Frog in Spanish.
0: Jim and Rita had a daughter named Jameda.
1: Jameda, see?
9: Yeah.
1: So name maxing is one of the trends. So the Odyssey names are going to be pretty popular next year, expectedly.
0: Yeah.
1: You could get names like Ajax. That's a cool name.
7: That's
0: Athena.
7: A cool name.
1: Calypso.
0: Ajax? That's
1: Calypso.
0: A cleaning agent.
1: Yeah, but Ajax sounds like...
9: We've been doing that for years, Kelsey.
1: He sounds like a dude that's just going to be playing football. Calypso. Even Homer is going to be making a comeback.
9: Homer.
1: Okay. Hephaestus. Lunar names also. Why? Nobody knows, but you will see names like Lara and or Moon.
9: Milky Way.
10: I mean, I know a baby named Luna.
0: Yeah.
1: Yeah. Luna has been a pretty popular name.
9: Mm-hmm. Yeah.
1: By the way, my wife's upset because Milky Way stopped making the midnight Milky Way.
9: Oh, the candy bar.
1: The dark chocolate one. That's
0: because
1: her favorite.
0: Because people don't like dark chocolate.
1: Yeah, but she did. And now she's all sad about
0: it. She's the one.
1: Also, we're going to get a lot of World Cup names in 2027. Like a little Holland or Enzo. Cristiano, of course, probably going to be pretty popular.
9: Messi.
1: Uh-huh. Now we got medieval names making a comeback like Agnes, Winifred, and Archibald, which sounds very, very British.
11: but those will be coming.
10: Isn't that Prince Harry's son?
11: Archie.
7: I think we have a listener named Thanksgiving.
11: We have a listener named Thanksgiving?
7: I think.
10: If you are our listener named Thanksgiving, please give us a call or a text.
11: You got to be born in November if your name's Thanksgiving, right?
10: Do you?
9: April's not born in April.
10: Yeah, and there's girls named Autumn, and they were born in the spring.
7: And there's a girl named Christmas.
10: I did grow up with a girl named Tuesday.
9: Was she born on a Tuesday?
10: I don't know. But after growing up with her, it became very normal that her name was Tuesday.
11: Yeah, that was one of the things I noticed when I moved to the States as a kid, is that a lot of kids had weekday names. Like, there was a Wednesday. There's a girl named...
9: It's not a Saturday.
11: No, there was no Saturday.
12: Sunday.
11: But we don't have any kids named...
12: Nicole Kidman's daughter's named Sunday.
11: Yeah, we don't have kids named Miércoles in Mexico.
12: You had Domingo.
9: Oh, we do have a Domingo.
11: Oh, we do have Domingo.
12: Yeah.
11: Domingo. That's about it, though.
12: What day is Domingo?
11: Sunday. Just Lord's Day. Oh, we're also going to get some European place names like Florence, Marbella, Oslo, and Roma are pretty popular. Going to be pretty popular. So there you go. If you're having a baby like Anna, there's some name ideas right there.
9: Okay. Mm-hmm.
11: And we got some AI goofing. A man said he was mortified when his AI agent posted his bank balances on a Slack work channel, meaning the entire company could see it during their meeting. Uh-oh. And it did it unprompted. He added, it broke down all my expenses in detail. And then after dropping his bank account, the AI chatbot said, oh, my apologies. And apologized.
9: My bad.
10: See, why are you giving your chatbot your bank info to begin with?
11: I guess you give it access to your entire computer and it just starts pulling out stuff.
12: I just got an email saying that I could use ChatGPT finance and stuff. And I'm like, I'm not doing that. Yeah. But they ask for it.
11: Yeah. And another AI goof,
10: no, thank you.
11: A 16-year-old teen in Canada had to be rescued from the base of a massive steep rock formation. It's called, ironically, the Widowmaker, because Claude gave him the wrong location and directions.
9: Oh, wow.
11: So you're asking Claude for directions. He's going to take you to the...
12: Come on, Claude.
11: To a place where you need to get rescued.
9: Okay.
11: So again, careful out there with that AI.
10: I've been saying that.
11: I know we've been saying it for a minute, but now it's getting... They're sharing our bank information to our... Imagine if we were on a meeting and then Kelly's AI chatbot showed everything.
7: That'd be great. Yeah, a blessing for us. Something I've always wanted
11: imagine
7: to know.
11: That?
7: I just want to pay.
9: Whoa, look how all the money Kelly's got.
10: Write that down real quick.
11: Is that our company's earnings?
9: I knew it.
10: She's like that Ariana Grande lyric. What is it? My bank account look like phone numbers?
7: Yes.
11: That'd be nice.
10: That would be nice.
9: Two commas in your
11: head. Two? All right, Kelly Raspberry, what's coming up here with the celebrity gossip?
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15: Inbound traffic southbound on 75 right before Volkswagen. The left-hand lane is blocked. Left-hand lane blocked. Move right. Yeah, southbound 75 near Volkswagen. One car crash. It's congested, but the traffic's trying to flow. Roswell Boulevard at East 32nd Street and East Brainerd Road near the Baskin-Robbins. Watch out for an accident.
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6: All right, we're 30 minutes away from your shot to win some morning show money. 20 minutes away from finding out the sex of Anna and Ryan's baby. We all got our Easter eggs. We've been looking at them, studying them, deciding what we think they mean.
4: Yes.
6: And Anna will give us a definite answer in 20 minutes. All right. Our morning show baby.
7: Thanks for not making us wait an entire year.
8: Yeah.
6: Well, a pregnancy is 9 months.
8: I thought about it.
4: Well, coming from Big Al, that's rich.
6: Can you imagine if Anna waited a year to reveal the sex of the baby?
4: You know, a lot of people wait until the baby's born, and I honestly don't know how you do it.
8: I don't know how you can do that.
6: I tried to trick Anna. I was like, what names are you thinking about?
4: Yeah, you almost
8: very,
4: got her.
8: I almost very
4: got
8: her. Tricky.
6: It was at the tip of her tongue, Kelly.
8: Very tricky.
6: I'm trying my hardest. All right, we'll find out in 20 minutes. Right now, though, let's get you all caught up with all our celebrity gossip. What's going on, Kelly and Anna?
4: We've been hearing a lot about Halle Berry and her ex, Olivier Martinez, accusing her of abusing their son. And we don't know truly what goes on behind closed doors. But somebody who does is Halle's 18-year-old daughter, Nala. I remember she had her with Gabriel Aubrey, the model.
7: Yep,
4: beautiful girl. But she is standing up for her mom. Now, she says in a declaration that she filed with the court, her mom is a loving and devoted parent who can be strict when necessary. She does expect her kids to follow the rules and be respectful. And while Nala is off at college now, she's 18, she's in college in Massachusetts, but she just left. I mean, she's been there. She said, I live with Maceo for most of his life. Never once saw my mom hit, slap, choke, grab, or physically abuse him in any way. She also pushed back on Olivier's claims that her mom made some racially charged comments because I believe Olivier, because Olivier fought her for child support. Mm-hmm. And I believe she has to pay about $8,000 a month to him.
6: Wow.
4: I believe that's what the numbers are. But Olivier says that he uses, calls him nasty names. But as Nala says, my mom is biracial. Her mother's white. Right. Hallie's mom's white. I am biracial. Maceo is biracial. Throughout my life, my mom taught both of us to embrace who we are, appreciate our differences, and respect people from all backgrounds. So that's Nala's experience. Halle says she does have the video from the night where this all hit the fan with the VR goggles. From what we understand, she told him it was time to take off the goggles and go to bed, and he wouldn't. Mm-hmm. He was on the cusp of turning 13. Remember, he just turned 13 Monday.
9: Yeah, he was doing VR.
4: And he says mom told him he looked like an idiot and he looked stupid. Come on, if you ever had a teenage kid, sometimes you get into these verbal things, but I think the thing that tipped it over the edge was his allegation that she put him in a choke hold and she put her hands around his neck and choked him. Mm-hmm. So she says she has video with timestamps to prove that what he's saying did not happen.
7: Okay. Well, and we all know Halle's a little crazy.
6: A little. She has lost.
4: How do you know that?
6: She's lost her cool.
7: We have talked about it in the meeting.
6: She's lost her cool.
4: Yeah, but how do we know that? We've never been there. We know that she has been in abusive relationships,
7: and we know that every hot girl got a little crazy in them. And Halle's extremely hot. But it's okay.
4: The hotter that makes sense. You can have a fiery temper and not be abusive.
10: I see what you're saying, Big Al.
7: Yeah,
10: I've accidentally went to that meeting, and y'all did say.
7: Hallie, yeah. We had a whole, section.
9: It's a ratio.
10: How'd you accidentally go to that meeting? What happened?
11: I just stumbled upon it. Said, hello. Hello.
10: I heard those guys here.
11: Hello.
7: Hello, black people.
11: Hello. Did y'all want to start off playing Sexy Red and Glorilla?
9: Okay.
11: Like y'all's music.
9: So, a couple of celebrity breakups. Mia Goth has filed for divorce from Shia LaBeouf, citing...
4: I forgot they were married.
9: Honestly, so did I.
4: Yeah.
9: Citing the usual irreconcilable differences. So she filed on Tuesday, but she listed July 28th of 2025 as her separation date. That's probably why we forgot.
4: You never really saw them together that much anyway. They did a couple of red carpets, but...
9: Yeah, I feel like we kind of really, or at least I really only heard about them even being together when he was, you know, in the news for like being drunk in New
11: Orleans.
9: Shia
11: LaBeouf's a celebrity we know is crazy.
10: He does struggle with
9: mental health issues.
10: Yeah.
9: So she's asking for, she's asking for primary legal and physical custody of their 4-year-old daughter, Isabel, giving Shia some visitation. She's also asking the court to terminate the possibility of spousal support on both sides. So that's how that stands. And then another celebrity breakup after 4 years together, Minka Kelly and Imagine Dragons singer Dan Reynolds have broken up.
10: Ooh.
9: Yeah. People Magazine says that it happened really pretty recently. They first connected back in 2022 through a mutual friend who thought that Dan needed a little pick-me-up after him and his wife had just separated.
7: Oh, is that what they call her? A little pick-me-up?
4: Well, you know, when you're going through a separation, you're down. Let me introduce you to my other single friend. But he was just separated.
9: I know. It was like 6 months later.
7: But he needed a little pick-me-up, Kelly. That was a shout-out, by the way.
4: Now, look, they had been, he and his wife had been separated before. They this wasn't like a first-time thing. So there was trouble in the marriage. And
9: and he filed for divorce 6 months after they separated. Yeah.
11: And there's so many girls thirsting after him, like on social media, just because he like he performs shirtless and wears these like little shorts. He's just ripped.
4: He's like a beast on
10: stage. The time he
4: sounds like a dream
10: when he took his shirt off. All these moms started going, "Hey, son, do you want to go to the
11: Imagine Dragons concert?"
10: Like, all these moms wanted to take their sons.
4: Never forget when we went to that kids camp and we did karaoke and the kid got up and sang that Imagine Dragons song.
11: Thunder.
4: Yeah, that was the
7: pain.
4: It was like, it was great. So much joy.
10: Man, low boys love Imagine Dragons. It's like
11: They're good.
10: They are good.
4: Well, people close to Scooter Braun say he always and often comments that Sydney Sweeney, his beloved, is the modern day Marilyn Monroe. I could see that. Very controversial, very sexual and all that stuff. I could see the comparison, both blonde hair beauties, too.
10: Mm-hmm.
4: Well, it turns out Scooter was onto something. A new genealogy study from MyHeritage found that Sydney and Marilyn are ninth cousins once removed.
10: Whoa!
4: Sydney's dad, Marilyn's dad, they are both descendants of Ezra Perry, who settled in Massachusetts in the 1600s. I finally figured out first cousin, second cousin, third cousin, first cousin once removed. It was so confusing, but I finally had somebody like on TikTok spell it out for
10: Please do, because I don't get it.
4: Okay, so I have a cousin, Cindy. She's my first cousin. And I always assumed that her kids were my second cousins.
11: That's what I thought.
4: No.
10: What are
4: my first cousin's children are my first cousins once removed.
9: Oh, what?
11: Then what's your second cousin?
10: Yeah, what's the second cousin?
4: That now you're gonna mess me up.
9: That's your
4: second cousin. I think is your cousin.
9: Your cousin's cousin?
4: No, because my cousin.
10: See, I'm telling you,
4: my cousin's cousin.
10: It makes
4: cousin
10: no sense.
4: Side. But so now I know though that my cousin Cindy is my first cousin. Her daughter Grayson is my first cousin once removed. Grayson's son Hayes is my first cousin twice removed.
10: Wow.
4: And that's why Sydney and Marilyn are first cousins ninth removed.
10: So my wife and I have this argument about like family stuff. If Kelly, you have a cousin. Your cousin, name your cousin.
4: Cindy.
10: Cousin Cindy. What does Emma Kelly call cousin Cindy?
4: Cindy.
10: But if you were to say Cindy is my.
4: Okay, so my daughter. Just say cousin.
9: My mom's cousin.
10: Because in Mexico, we say, that's my aunt.
11: That's my tia, Theo.
10: That's my tia.
9: Thankfully, in Mexico, we just call everybody tia and Theo.
11: Because they're older than you.
10: But Kinsey, but Kinsey says that's her, like, cousin. So it'd
4: that
10: be Casey's cousin. And I'm like, no.
4: That might be the second cousin part. So maybe Cindy's daughter and my daughter, maybe those are second cousins? Because maybe that's it?
10: Oh, so they're nice removed? That's far. That's
4: far.
10: Really far away.
4: That's too far.
10: We're only on second cousins and we're already confused.
12: Oh, I think you're right, Kelly. I think you're right with that.
4: Is that right?
12: Yeah, I think so.
13: And how do you know your family from the 1600s?
10: Yeah.
7: Ancestry.com.
9: But how do they know?
10: Did they have...
13: Yeah, what's going on?
14: That kind of record.
13: You know, people were born without documentation.
14: That's true.
13: In the 1600s.
14: Like my mother-in-law was born in the Philippines. She doesn't even know her real birthday.
13: What?
14: They don't have birth. They didn't have birth. Now I don't know about now, but back then they didn't have birth certificates.
13: This is some guy
14: gave herself a birthday.
13: This story is
9: whoa. What day did she pick?
14: October the 19th or 27th. 27th. October 27th.
9: Any reason why?
14: I don't know.
9: No,
14: I don't know.
12: That's interesting. Oh, if I could pick my birthday. I would pick the one I have.
14: My daughter's October 19th. My mother-in-law is October 27th. Yeah, so they don't, but you know, like my family, my grandfather, very, very poor, sharecropper. And so what records do they have? It's just a bunch of poor people I come from. So I don't know how far back my history goes.
10: I know.
14: I can't trace it. How is everybody always related to some royalty, though?
13: Exactly. That's why I'm thinking the Sydney Sweeney story is a little PR.
14: Oh,
13: a little fake
14: names.
10: When I was looking for my biological family, I was like, man, I'm probably related to like an NFL player.
9: Yeah. I mean, I grew up thinking that I was related to Selena Quintanilla because that's my mom's maiden name.
10: Yeah, right.
9: Is Quintanilla. So I was like, oh my God, that's my cousin.
14: Well, I'm related to Britney Spears because my grandmama, my daddy's mama is Lou Emma Spears.
7: There was a guy in the news last week that just found out because of one of these ancestry companies that he was related to a famous singer, like an old school, like, was it Michael McDonald? That sounds familiar.
14: That was an adoptive thing.
7: Yeah, that was his real, he was adopted as a little baby, and then found out that he was Michael McDonald, his daddy.
10: Damn.
7: He embraced him, yeah. So maybe, JC.
10: And I went deep in my genealogy. I was like, what if my father is Luis Miguel, who's a famous singer in Mexico? And my mom's
9: very
10: like,
9: possible.
10: My mom was like, never met him.
9: And I
10: was like,
9: oh, okay. I would have believed it if you told me, though, JC.
10: What NFL player?
7: Would you like to be your dad?
10: Joe Montana would have been a cool dad.
14: Troy Aikman
10: would have been great.
7: Yeah.
10: He lives, I'd just be over at my dad's
9: Patrick
10: house.
9: Mahomes.
10: Patrick Mahomes. That's impossible. I'm older than him. Maybe senior. I don't know. All right, well, we got more celebrity gossip coming up with Kelly Raspberry's Entertainment Report in about an hour, and we're about to find out what those Easter eggs Anna dropped meant. Is it a boy? Is it a girl? We'll tell you in 10 minutes. Now, this morning, the Kid Craddock Morning Show, sponsored by Rough Greens.
14: Yeah, everybody wants a good ROI, building up that portfolio. 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It's in relationships, family, friends, even our sweet little dogs. Naturopathic Dr. Dennis Black taught me that every time we feed our dogs, that's an opportunity to invest in their future health. 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
17: Why is it slow? Coming in from Cleveland just before the Ottawa exit. Yeah, we've got a wreck. Southbound 75 at the Ottawa exit ramp, blocking the right-hand lane. It looks like these vehicles are off the roadway, but it's very, very slow. Southbound 75 at the Ottawa exit ramp. Southbound 75 before Volkswagen Drive. Watch out for an accident blocking the far left-hand lane.
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19: Mostly clear skies this morning with patchy fog possible, then becoming mostly to partly sunny today with high temperatures in the mid to upper 80s. Tonight, increasing clouds with lows in the mid to upper 50s. Friday, mostly cloudy and breezy with highs in the upper 70s to lower 80s before rain begins to move in Friday night. From the Storm Track 9 Weather Center, I'm meteorologist Olivia Glass.
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2: And we got your morning show money coming up here in less than 10 minutes. But it is an exciting moment in our show's history. It always is when a new baby is going to be brought into this world, because we got a little show baby coming our way, thanks to Anna.
3: Yes. Anna, yeah, you're knocked up.
4: Yes, yes.
2: That's a polite way to say it.
3: Wow, yeah. Yes,
2: Anna is pregnant.
4: Baby Zaba will be here in March. Very, very excited. So still have a bit of a journey to go. I'm in my second trimester. But yeah, very excited to hear what you guys think that the gender is going to be. Ryan and I found out a couple weeks ago. We did our own little gender reveal just with our families.
2: Okay.
4: in our house, in our backyard. It was very sweet. We were in the backyard and my dad was inside with the envelope and with my dog Buster. And so he put a colored bandana on Buster and then let my dog Buster out into the yard.
2: Oh, what color bandana was it?
4: You're so funny.
0: We're about to find out.
2: I've been trying so hard and Anna will not budge.
4: So I don't know. Do you guys want me to give you the Easter eggs again?
2: And then
4: you
2: tell
0: me? Yes.
2: Let's go over the Easter eggs again.
4: Yes. Okay. So the Easter eggs that I gave you were letter, firstborn, group chat, summertime spritz.
2: Okay. I don't know about you guys, but I focused on mainly two of the Easter eggs.
3: Okay.
0: I tried all of them.
2: I did too, but two of them were the main reason I decided my choice.
5: Okay. Which you want
2: to know? Do you want us to go around the room and tell you what you think?
4: Yeah, yeah. And then I'll tell you guys. Okay. So Kid Nation, make your last minute guesses right now.
2: Yeah, 800-543-3548. You can text it in. Letter, I automatically, as soon as I saw letter, thought it was a boy. Wow. Because letter, male. Male, right?
3: That was the first one
2: you gave us. And okay. I was like, oh, Anna thinks she's slick. She threw letter in there.
0: That's male, smart.
2: That's the sex of the baby. Bam. But then I kept going. And the other one that got me was firstborn, which was your second one. So then I went back and forth because letter sounds like let her. Okay. And I feel like you're going to be such a good mom that you're going to let her be who she wants to be.
4: You're going to make me cry.
2: Kelly, let me cook.
4: You're
5: going to
4: make me cry.
5: You're cooking over there, Chase.
2: And then firstborn.
0: Let her.
2: I'm like, I know Anna's going to throw in some Taylor Swift. And I'm going through Taylor's songs. And I'm like, she has a song called Eldest Daughter. What is the eldest daughter?
5: Firstborn.
2: The firstborn. Mm. So then I was like, group chat? That's girly. Summertime spritz? Girly.
0: Right.
2: So I'm going with girl.
3: Okay.
2: That is my guess right there.
5: I was way less scientific. I just looked at Kelly. And I just
4: kind of
5: fed off of her. Kelly's the best guesser on the show, and Kelly put it together in pretty fast, not a lot of time. Yeah.
2: Yeah, okay.
5: And Kelly was, well, I won't divulge, but I'm just going.
4: Go ahead.
5: Kelly thinks it's a girl. And I'm so.
0: See, now my gut instinct is boy.
2: It is?
0: Which may be subconsciously why I pulled out a blue top today. That might be it. But see, based on the Easter eggs, it messed me up.
2: What'd you think?
0: Because I thought, okay, so first I was like, did Taylor ever write a song about writing a letter to a girl? But when I Googled it, the only letter I could find that she wrote was to Katy Perry when she attached it to a baby blanket and Katy Perry had a girl.
2: Oh, that's deep.
0: But then Taylor Swift is the firstborn in her family and she's a girl.
2: Uh-huh.
0: That group chat thing, that was hosted by girls.
2: Yep.
0: And then a summertime spritz. I couldn't find any. I Googled it recipe. I could never find a blue summertime spritz. They were all pink.
3: Yeah.
0: So my gut's telling me blue, but I think the Easter eggs say girl.
2: So it's pointing to girl for Kelly, Al, and myself. Justin?
3: I'm going to say girl as well. Summertime spritz is a girly drink. Not to mean that there's like a gender for the drink, but it just seems, and it's pink, like Kelly said. I think firstborn, eldest daughter from Taylor Swift's, song.
0: That might be too obvious though.
3: Group chat, your logo for your group chat is pink.
2: Oh.
3: And then letter, this one was hard. But I thought of the first letter in the alphabet, which is A, and, you're a girl, so.
0: A is for Adam.
3: Yeah.
0: Adam's a boy.
2: Allison.
0: First person ever.
3: Letter was hard.
2: Yeah, letter was. Audrey?
6: I have two eye masks.
2: Well, you're wearing a pink shirt.
6: And blue. I think it is a girl. I do think, it's a girl.
2: Why?
6: I've never been more confident in my life. I even wore pink underwear. Letter, Anna was writing letters for the breast cancer awareness in pink. Pen.
2: Uh-huh.
6: Mm-hmm. And she had mentioned that right before she did these Easter eggs. Summertime Sprints is a pink variant of Taylor Swift's Showgirl album.
2: Okay. Oh, that's pretty good.
3: Showgirl.
6: Eldest daughter, obviously, for firstborn. And what was the other clue?
4: Group chat.
6: Logo's pink. It's all pink.
2: Okay. Anna, did any of us hit with the Easter egg?
4: So

0: want you guys to remember that I was raised by the Zodiac Killer, Taylor Swift.
1: Yes.
0: Taylor is a big fan of red herrings.
2: Uh-huh.
0: Where you think one thing, but it's actually another.
2: She's so tricky.
0: I am so excited to tell you guys that Ryan and I are having a boy.

0: coming up with my Easter eggs, I purposefully came up with some that could be argued both ways because I wanted it to be fun.
1: You steered us in girl direction.
0: I wanted it to be fun. I knew that you guys would have a full 2 days to figure it out. And I came up with things that were Easter eggs that I knew kind of led towards Taylor Swift, but they pertain to me. So, wow. And I will also say there is a good amount of listeners that nailed it. That got it.
2: Really?
0: That got all four, that did their homework. Somebody sent me a picture. They put it to pen and paper. They wrote down everything. They were figuring it out.
2: Well, tell us. Explain.
0: Had a lot of fun. Okay,
1: wow.
0: So I have a couple of reasons for a couple of them. Letter, you were right. How do you send a letter? Via mail.
2: So you got that one right.
3: See, this, kids, if you're listening, go with your gut.
0: Right. So that kind of worked out in my favor. Also, this is by pure coincidence, but when I announced that I was pregnant, I did it via a letter that I wrote to the homeowners, right? Remember?
4: Yep.
0: The day, I said letter because I wanted people to go back to that day. That day, by pure coincidence, was National Sons Day.
2: Dang
0: it. And somebody did figure that out. Somebody was in my comments saying that day was National Sons Day.
2: I'm surprised somebody figured that out. Yeah.
0: Yes, firstborn. I have always said that my firstborn is my dog, Buster, and he is a boy.
4: He is not eldest daughter. Yeah.
0: Yes, yes. Group chat, I knew that you guys would think of my podcast and the logo. The real reason I did group chat was because if you actually go and listen to my podcast, last week I let it slip. And I said he, him here a couple of times. And the fact that people listened to that and didn't spoil it, I got a couple messages from people saying, hey, I listened last week and you kind of let it slip. And I said, yeah, I'm going to let that be. So that was kind of an Easter egg in itself. And, you know, if anybody took the time to go back and listen, you would have already known. Also, my co-host on my podcast, Alicia, she has two boys. So that also kind of works out in my favor. And Summertime Spritz, this one was the hardest one, but people did get it. If you go to my Instagram, I pinned a photo to the very top of my profile where Ryan and I are both wearing blue. And the caption is Summertime Spritz.
2: A lot
0: of people caught that too. There's been people commenting on that photo saying Team Boy.
2: Your Easter eggs threw me off. This is the last time I ever go with you.
5: You couldn't make it too obvious.
2: I didn't want to make it too obvious.
0: I wanted it to be fun. I wanted people to think, oh, that's so easy. It's girl right out the gate until you really think about it. So I had a lot of fun with this. At first, I got really scared because when I said them, I got flooded with comments and people saying, oh, girl, obviously. And I was like, oh, no, I made it too hard. But then people started to really figure it out. Yeah. So
3: you got
0: to
3: dive real deep.
0: Yeah, so you got to dive real deep. But
5: you did a great job.
0: Yes.
5: And yeah, congratulations again.
0: Congratulations. So we're having a boy. We're very excited. I'll share some pictures of Buster wearing his blue bandana. Photos taken by Reagan. Thank you so much, Reagan. And I'm very excited. And I do have an episode of Anna's group chat out today talking all about the gender, being a boy mom, all the things.
3: All right, we got another baby boy coming our way here for the Kickpatic Morning Show. Congratulations to
0: Thank
3: Anna
0: you.
3: And Ryan.
0: Congrats.
3: And well done with your Easter eggs.
0: Thanks. Wow. I had a lot of fun. I hope y'all did too.
5: That was so awesome.
2: I love being wrong.
3: in this case, I love it.
2: Yeah.
3: Because
2: yeah,
3: there's a baby. Now, let's go ahead and hook you up with some morning show money, Kid Nation. Give us a call at 800-543-3548. Anna, our Easter egg dropper, what number would you like?
0: Let's go with 70.
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8: The exit ramp is closed due to this vehicle fire getting off of Rossville Boulevard. It's right there at the bottom of the ramp, so you'll see a lot of flashing lights there because of this car that caught on fire a little while ago. Lee Highway at Airport Road, accident there. Southbound 75 at the Ottawa exit ramp. Yeah, inbound traffic coming in from Cleveland. It is stop and go. It is a mess because of this crash with injuries. Once again, that's southbound 75 at the Ottawa exit. And just a quick reminder, if you're used to traveling through the Wilcox Tunnel, it's going to be closed down for maintenance from 8:30 this morning till 3 this afternoon.
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1: Hey, what's going on? 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
1: And in a couple of minutes after we give away this morning show money, Mikey was a man whore, but now wants to prove to someone special that he has changed. He even quit his frat to prove it. Is that enough? We'll find out in Love Letters to Kelly. But first, let's give away this money. We're looking for caller number 70, I believe, is what Anna said. And that is the caller number you are, Crystal. Congratulations.
4: Oh, my God. Good morning, everyone. Thank you.
5: Good morning.
1: Hey, Crystal. Hey, Crystal, what
4: congratulations, what? Anna.
5: Oh, thank you so much.
1: How'd you guess, girl or boy? What was your guess? Be honest.
4: Unfortunately, it was girl.
1: Yeah, unfortunately,
4: it's a
5: 50-50 chance.
1: What you got going on this morning?
4: Today's actually my daughter's 19th birthday. She wants to go do something, so I have to get that figured out.
1: Oh, well, let's get you some money to do that. What's her name, by the way?
4: Emma Wright.
1: Emma Wright. Happy birthday, girl.
5: Happy birthday.
1: Mama about to win you some money, but first, you got to choose somebody to throw that dart for you. Who would you like, Crystal?
4: I'm going to pick Anna.
1: Oh, there you go.
5: Good choice. I can finally use a blue dart.
1: Yeah, she's been trying to use, like, everything but blue or pink.
4: She got us all.
1: She got us all. I know. Her dropping of the Easter eggs was so good. All right, Anna's got the darts.
4: Yes.
1: And she's about to aim and throw.
6: Come on, 750.
1: Oh. Bam. She popped a white balloon. Matches her outfit. And Crystal, you won.
5: $250.
1: Oh, yeah. $250.
7: All right.
1: That way you and your daughter can go have fun on her birthday deal.
4: Oh, yes, sir.
1: Yes, sir.
5: Yay.
4: Thank you, guys. We love you guys so much.
1: We love you too. And you enjoy that $250. Thank you so much for listening to the show. We'll get you set up with that in a second. Okay, Crystal?
4: Hey, thank you, guys.
1: Thank you. There she goes, Crystal, with $250. We had given away $11,150 prior to that, so...
7: Yeah,
1: we went over budget just like that.
5: Just a little.
8: I love that for us.
1: I know, I do too. Because you know, we're helping helping our friends, and we appreciate it.
6: What is a budget?
1: Speaking of helping friends, let's get our love expert in here. It's time to do it. It's time for
9: love letters to Kelly.
1: Dear Kelly, you are the love expert.
5: I am.
1: I'm hoping you can help me with a family issue. You see, I was always the go-between in my family growing up. Whether the problem was with my parents or brothers, I stayed neutral so as to help them find common ground. Well, now that my brothers and I are grown up and we have families of our own, I've managed to pull myself out of that position. Only now, I don't know where I fit in. It seems like I'm usually left out or included mostly out of obligation. When I have an issue with something or someone, I tend to be oversensitive and inadvertently end up causing drama. I always seem to speak before I think lately, and it's obviously making everyone around me very uncomfortable. Since talking things out when I'm upset is only making things worse, what can I do to help myself just keep my mouth shut and pretend nothing bothers me like I used to? Please help, Christina.
10: Well, I mean, sometimes it's good to know your weaknesses. I think we all need to sit down and do some self-evaluation from time to time.
1: She's very self-aware.
10: Self-aware that maybe they don't bring you, include you in certain things because you are overly sensitive, like you recognize. So I think maybe, what is she asking me?
1: What does she do when there's a problem? Does she just keep her mouth shut or can she?
10: Well, no, I think it's important to voice your concerns about something, but not immediately. Maybe sit on it. I think a lot of times it's helpful, like maybe to write it all out on a piece of paper and then save it or type it out in an email, but don't send it. and then go back the next day and read it and see if you still feel the same way. I know a lot of times I'm really upset about something at night. You wake up the next morning and it's like brand new day. And what was so bad the night before is over. So maybe just not acting in the heat of the moment. Just start training yourself. Like if somebody tells you a problem, instead of immediately giving your opinion, say, you know what, let me think about that for a minute, because I really want to give this some thought, and I'll get back to you.
0: We had in sports, since I coached youth football, we had the rule of the 24-hour rule, because after things happen, people are upset, so we
10: cool down.
0: We'd say, hey, wait 24 hours, and then we can talk.
10: Then you can punch them in the face.
0: Not punch, but get frustrations out. No, no punching in football, but that did help quite a bit.
10: Yeah, I think just, you know, it's a practice. It's a practice learning. You know, I had to recognize some things about myself that were annoying. I know, Al.
7: Really?
10: I know. I had to do that. And I think I've amended some of my habits over the years, but it takes time and you slip up from time to time and you have to. I learned that people don't like being corrected on their grammar.
0: Right.
10: That was really a big one for me. I used to correct people on grammar and I finally was like, that's kind of rude of me, you know. So I'm like, what is it hurting?
0: As long as you know what they're saying.
10: That's right? What I had an English teacher she said, you know.
0: You know what I mean?
10: As long as you get your point across, that's effective communication.
0: Right. So there you go. Well, good luck, Christina. Sorry you're going through that.
9: Love letters. Love letters to Kelly.
7: Dear Kelly, you're the love expert.
10: I am.
7: I'm Mikey. I'm 22 and a junior in college. I will freely admit that I was, keyword was, a man whore. Huh? But lately I started thinking, maybe Mikey, you know, maybe you should grow up, talking about himself in the
10: third
7: person.
10: Glad you came to that realization at 22.
7: So I did. I wanted a real relationship now instead of that wham bam, thank you ma'am type thing I've been doing in the past. Well, I met this girl. She is amazing, but she thinks I'm back to my old ways, which I'm not. I even quit my fraternity to prove a point.
10: Oh, wow.
7: Now she wants me to quit my job, which I can't.
0: Oh, he's a gigolo?
7: I need the money. Okay, Kelly, yeah, I know what you're asking. I'll tell you. I'm a stripper. I am willing to give it up, but only if I can find a job making the same great money.
10: Well,
7: is this being selfish? How can I prove to this girl that I love her and I have changed? Please share your wisdom, Kelly.
10: Well, I mean, before you drop the stripper stuff, you know, that she's not the girl for you if she's asking you to change everything about you. You're willing to quit your fraternity for her.
0: Wow. How
10: it
0: much
10: sounds
0: money
10: like she's very controlling. Mm. It's one thing to earn somebody's trust, but, you know, if she's constantly, you've got women stuffing money in your G-string every night. I wouldn't be comfortable with that. So, I mean, this might not be the relationship for you. You might think you're ready for a serious relationship and settling down at 22. I mean,
7: you'll find another one.
10: I just feel like that you've already quit a fraternity for her.
7: Yeah.
10: If you weren't working as a stripper, that kind of like, well, she does have a point there. But I think more so it's like that she's dominating and very controlling. And I don't know, because I don't know you both. I don't know you. I'm just going by
0: also,
10: the letter.
0: You could do the flip and go, would you want
10: your
0: girlfriend with that? Dancing at a club for guys?
10: I wouldn't feel
0: guys?
10: Comfortable with
0: you
10: that.
0: You probably wouldn't. So if that's how you feel, maybe.
10: But I don't understand why you quit the fraternity and not the job.
0: That's interesting.
10: I get it's the money thing. I get that. Maybe just this isn't the right time for you two crazy kids.
0: Mm. Mm. And that's okay. Mm-hmm.
10: And that's okay.
7: Yeah.
8: Yeah.
10: Maybe there will be a lovely older woman going through a separation that comes into your club tonight.
8: And she has lots of money.
10: You know, and just hits it the right way. And you'll be like, you know what? Maybe I'm not ready to settle for a 22-year-old who can't pay my rent.
0: I wonder how much money he's making a night.
10: Because that soon-to-be divorcee will be happy to pay your rent.
0: Right.
7: Yeah, that's very true.
10: Well, I don't know. That's tough.
0: It is a tough one, but
10: I just don't think this is the right relationship.
0: Yeah,
10: it's just in a nutshell.
7: I wonder what his male stripper name is.
8: Yeah, that's a good one.
10: Oh.
7: Wait, we know a few of them, Kelly, at least
10: four. Well, I used to. I mean, the one we know is retired.
5: Do you remember
7: what was his name?
0: Master Blaster.
8: Yeah. That's a good one.
0: Yeah.
8: Have you ever thought of what your name would be, JC?
10: You know he did.
0: I did it once in college, but
10: what
0: it was
10: your
0: like
10: name?
8: A stripper name.
0: I didn't have a name. I just wore a Lucha Libre mask.
5: Aren't you supposed to take, like, the street you grew up on and pet name?
7: Your dog's name or something.
0: You could, yeah. I'd be Lendor Cavetto.
5: Okay. That's spicy.
7: The, King Sussex.
0: King Sussex?
10: Yeah. Well, that's sexy.
8: That's a good one.
7: Thank you.
5: King Sussex.
7: Uh-huh. Was it Champ? Champ or King?
0: Al, would you, if you were, if some ladies hit us up on the text and they said, hey, we need somebody this weekend to come dance, would you?
7: Oh, yeah, in a heartbeat. I'm kidding. No way. No way.
0: Because you know they will.
7: No way.
5: Maybe old Al.
7: No way.
11: Unless it's like a morning shift, right?
7: Yeah, right.
11: 3 p.m.
7: Right. Yeah. I gotta go to bed.
0: Yeah. We're tired.
7: The sleepy stripper.
0: We don't want that.
5: I think we have the sleepy stripper.
0: And you can't be sleepy. All right, if you want to write a love expert, you can do so. loveletterstokelly.com is where you can do that. And we got a new episode of the Love Letters to Kelly podcast I dropped yesterday, I believe. A brand new one for you. You're about to sneeze?
10: I was about to sneeze.
0: You looked into the light?
10: I lost it.
0: I hate when I lose a sneeze. Hopefully it comes back for you in the meantime.
10: Thank you.
0: We do have Kelly Raspberry's entertainment report.
10: Everybody breaking up in Hollywood. I got a few relationship updates. And Miley Cyrus made Billboard history, but not in a good way. I'll tell you in today's entertainment report.
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15: Traffic.
16: Hopefully you're not stuck in traffic. Heads up. Yeah, up and over White Oak Mountain Wise, it's stop and go. We got an accident involving a couple of cars, including an 18-wheeler, that everything's off the roadway. We got a lot of first responders on the scene. Accident with injuries, southbound 75 at the Ottawa exit. Looks like we've got a possible fuel spill, southbound 75 at the Ottawa exit. All right, so very, very, very congested. A vehicle fire on Russell Boulevard. So heads up on that. Lee Highway at Airport Road and 24 East at Browns Ferry. It's not causing a big, big problem, but we do have some flashing lights. Everything's off the road there. This 24 eastbound at Browns Ferry.
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1: Hey, what's going on? 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
1: All right, we already know the biggest story of the day. Anna's having a boy.
4: Woo-hoo!
1: And now Kelly Raspberry's got us locked and loaded here with her entertainment report.
4: I do. Locked and loaded, and here we go. Miley Cyrus has made Billboard history. Not the best history, though.
1: Okay.
4: Her latest album, Bass Persuades. I told myself it's Bass Persuades, and it still came out Bass Persuades.
1: It's a fishing album.
5: It's fishing.
4: Bass Persuades.
1: Slapping the bass, man.
4: Number one in its first week of release. Sold about 61,000. That's all it took hit number one. Like we said, people cherry pick now.
1: Yeah, they cherry pick songs.
4: But that's combining both the physical sales. People went down to Target or Walmart and bought a CD. Well, do they even do CDs anymore? They do mostly albums,
1: vinyl.
4: Though, right?
1: They do vinyl.
4: And streaming numbers. Mm-hmm. So 61,000, that was enough for number one. But then in week two, it plummeted from number one to 157.
5: Oh, dang.
6: It wasn't a good album. I listened to it from beginning to end, and I was like, ooh, I don't know. But I realized...
4: But you streamed the whole thing, which means that counts as a sale, right?
6: At the very beginning, but then I stopped listening after
4: that.
6: But I'm thinking, she's making music for her and what she wants to do in that studio.
1: So
6: I don't
1: good
6: think
1: for
6: she's
1: her.
6: Making anything else.
4: Well,
5: Charlie wants to be Hannah Montana for Halloween.
7: Cute.
5: Yeah.
7: Cute. Very cute.
4: Well, that's the biggest drop from number one by a female artist in chart history.
7: Oh, that's embarrassing.
4: Before that, it was Celine Dion. Her album Courage dropped from number one to number 111 in 2019. And she unseated Madonna's Madam X, who had it worse before that. So Miley beats them all. But there is some good news for Miley. So she posted this like cryptic rehearsal video photos and stuff about hinting at a major announcement is coming up. So now people are wondering, what is it? Some people think it might be she'll be the Super Bowl halftime performer.
7: Ooh, we've been wanting that for years.
6: We have.
4: But others think it might just be, it's a big deal, a residency. Because she has a couple of shows coming up at the Hollywood Bowl that sold out super, super fast. And they think it might be either the residency or the Super Bowl.
5: Okay.
4: Either one would be great.
7: Yeah.
6: She's a great performer.
4: Speaking of the Hollywood Bowl, Aerosmith is ending their retirement. They've got two special comeback concerts at the Hollywood Bowl. They retired because when they were on tour, their Peace Out farewell tour in 2023, Steven Tyler fractured his larynx.
7: Ooh. What? Where's that?
1: And he was falling a lot, too, wasn't he?
4: He's got bad feet.
1: Yeah.
4: I mean, no, he really, really
7: like
4: does.
7: Like balance or...
4: really messed up feet.
7: I mean
4: like if you saw him barefoot, it is bad, like toes crossing over each other.
1: They're
4: he has to wear special shoes. It's really bad. He's old.
1: I mean he's
4: about 80 now,
1: and he could still hit those.
4: Well, that's the
1: Steven
4: thing
1: Tyler
4: got, I don't know, but they're calling it California Dream On, Aerosmith and Friends. And so Run DMC is going to be there. They'll do a little walk this way together.
1: I just saw Rev Run recently.
4: Other special guests, Billy Idol, Slash, Heart, Eric Church, Sammy Hagar, a whole bunch more. But it's October 29th and then November 1st. They're going to give Steven one night to rest his voice. So October 29th and November 1st. Pre-sale starts today. What?
5: Two-night rest. I'm sorry. You don't want to be corrected.
4: Yeah, okay. And then pre-sales today, and then general on sale is Friday.
7: What? I just looked up his toes.
4: I told you.
0: Wow. But I wasn't picturing this.
4: Yeah, he's got really messed up.
0: Yeah, I get it. I also have weird
8: feet.
0: It's
8: all good.
4: Yeah. So they dated for 4 years. They didn't make their official red carpet debut until this past May. But now, end of the road for Minka Kelly and Imagine Dragon singer Dan Reynolds. No reason given. They were introduced by a mutual friend in 2022. While Minka was working in the UK filming something, I don't know what, and he was back here in the States dealing with separating from his wife.
0: Oh,
4: they had had a tumultuous marriage. They had separated, got back together, but they have four kids, so I'm sure you try to make it work for the kids, right? That's what you do. Her name is Asia Volkman. She's a lead singer for this indie rock band called Nico Vega. And since we're trying to think of baby names, I looked up their baby names every chance I get. Arrow Eve.
8: Okay.
4: Her daughter's name, Arrow Eve.
8: That's good.
4: Gia James. Coco Ray.
8: Coco.
4: And Valentine.
6: Cute.
0: Pretty. Very pretty.
4: Anyway, that's the kids.
8: I like the name Nico, too. Nico's a cool
0: That's
8: name.
0: A popular one, too.
4: Mm-hmm. Good one. So their first month of talking together, Minka and Dan, like I said, she was in the UK, so it was all phone calls, texts, FaceTime. But they bonded because she was finishing up her memoir. Because, you know, Minka Kelly, who doesn't want to know about that history? She has a very interesting dating history, at least. She's dated a lot of really famous people.
5: Okay.
4: Anyway, it was called Tell Me Everything, and she was sharing some of the rough drafts and some of the final pages, and he was sharing with her some unreleased music. So they were being very vulnerable with each other. And then about a month later, they met face-to-face, and he's like, I'm not going back, and he filed for divorce 6 months later. So
6: this is easily Googleable, but born in prison?
8: Was Minka Kelly's
4: Minka Kelly? No, that was the girl from Gossip Girl.
8: Oh, she was in the cover Starship song.
9: Yes.
4: Thank you.
9: Lainey Leister.
0: She was born in prison?
4: Yeah. Her mother was in jail when she
9: didn't know that.
4: But Minka and Leighton, I can see how you get them confused. They're very.
9: And Blake Lively made fun of her for that, calling her a caged baby.
0: Oh my, what?
9: Seriously? Yeah.
6: There were signs, you're saying.
0: Oh my goodness.
9: Yes.
8: Wow.
4: So after 10 years of marriage, Mia Goth filed for divorce from Shia LaBeouf, blaming irreconcilable differences. She just filed yesterday, but listed the date of separation as July 28th of last year. She's asking for primary custody. They've got a 4-year-old daughter, Isabel, and she says she doesn't care if they don't want spousal support. She said either way. Mm. And then finally, if you watch Real Housewives of Salt Lake City, as do I, you see in delayed time, Whitney Rose and her husband are separated. She took all of her stuff and moved to the guest room. Well, now she's filed for divorce. And she said they're doing the nesting thing where the kids stay in the marital home and then they have another house that the parents go back and forth. So the kids' routine never changes, just the parents go back and forth.
8: That's kind of cool.
4: If you can afford to do it.
5: Yeah.
8: Yeah.
4: That's great. Did you see Britney Spears went to Dollywood yesterday?
5: No. Yeah.
4: Britney Spears went to Dollywood. She wore a mask. So, you know, like a COVID mask so people wouldn't recognize her. Her sons, Jaden and Sean, were there. They didn't wear masks. They're like, people don't know us enough. It's fine. They were just breathing in all the air. But she posted a photo of them in front of a Dollywood sign. Wow, wow. I didn't know this place existed. So incredibly cool and exciting, but extremely hot. And my skirt is too big for me. Family outings.
0: Her posts are just
4: Dollywood is absolutely adorable.
0: Such a stream of consciousness.
8: Right.
4: She always does that.
0: Yeah.
4: But then she posted a video of her and Jaden. They were riding some spinny ride, and she keeps saying, "Oh, I'm gonna throw up. Oh, I'm gonna poop myself." But she was saying cuss words. Oh, I'm too old for this. I'm too old for this. The whole time she speeds it up really fast. So, and the whole time he's going, she's like, "Stop doing that." It's
8: okay.
4: Just like, family fun outing at Dollywood.
8: Brad, my son's not the only one making those noises.
4: Right?
8: Yeah.
4: Diddy. Remember last week we told you that he was paying fellow inmates to do all of his chores and give him Chinese massages, whatever that is, and cook for him. Well, that got him put in solitary for a minute while they investigated. They're not releasing details of what they discovered, but we did find out he is being punished. His release date got pushed back instead of moved forward.
0: Oh, finally.
4: So now at the last check, because they keep bumping it up just a little bit, a little bit, a little bit.
5: But you can have other inmates cook for you and make up for your bed and stuff while you're in
4: federal prison. I guess it's the, I don't know.
5: Man, what kind of place is that?
4: Well, remember, they also said he had like premium liquor.
5: Yeah.
4: Like guards were, and he had a cell phone. Well. He's not supposed to have a cell phone.
8: Yeah, yep. Everybody else not is everything. The toilet.
4: So it had been bumped up to January 21st of 2028. Now they've moved it back to March 2nd, which is an extra 41 days because 2028 is a leap year.
5: Oh. Okay.
4: So he's got an extra 41 days for his punishment.
10: What you get.
4: And after getting pushed back multiple times, the Batman Part 2 finally started filming in June over in London with Robert Pattinson back as, you know, the Batman.
10: The moody Batman.
4: A couple of new faces. Actually, a couple, two new faces. Sebastian Stan is playing Harvey Dent. Plays two, that's Two-Face. Mm-hmm. And Scarlett Johansson plays Two-Face's wife, Gilda. Huh? Gilda Dent.
7: So we have two Avengers making the switch to DC.
4: Wow. I know. It's, aren't there other actors and actresses?
10: Man,
4: right?
10: Scarlett Johansson would be a great Poison Ivy, too.
4: She would. Right. But she's going to be Gilda Dent.
10: Okay. Okay.
4: Anyway, the film is set to be released February 18th of 2028, but that could be delayed now because DC Studios says production's on pause because the director, Matt Reeves, has to deal with a personal family matter. Oh. They wouldn't, you know, obviously tell us what that is. They say he has our full support. They look forward to continuing soon. I mean, they can, you know, speed up a few scenes, I guess, in the meantime. But yeah, they're putting everything on pause while he's dealing with that. Have you seen the promos for Chris Harrison's new show, The Vow?
5: No.
7: Yeah, I don't think so.
4: It looks an awful lot.
10: Like The Bachelor.
4: It looks an awful lot like The Bachelor. So I watched it, and I really thought they were promoting that The Bachelor's coming back, which they do want it to come back next year. It'll be season 30, by the way. And so there's all these rose petals falling and the words, the bachelor, the women, the drama. But then Chris Harrison pops up and says, expecting someone else. Uh-huh. And he's promoting his show, The Vow, for Fox Nation.
7: That's a crazy way to
4: Well, the people over The Bachelor didn't like that. And they sent him a cease and desist, or sent Fox Nation a cease and desist. But Fox Nation said, with all due respect, and I'm paraphrasing here, hey, Warner Brothers, you don't own the rights to roses.
9: They don't.
4: What are you going to, you going to come after American Beauty, Moulin Rouge, Beauty and the Beast?
5: Well, I would think that their beef is with them using the word bachelor.
7: That's what I would think, too.
4: I don't know, but they said the word The Bachelor is also not even, like, they don't own the rights to that either. So anyway, the ad's still running.
10: Uh-huh. You do have to be a bachelor to be on that show.
9: And I love that he's doing, he got kicked off that show, now he's just going to do his own show that competes with The Bachelor.
7: Which is
9: pretty funny.
7: The same thing,
4: It's only six episodes, and I looked it up. It starts November 11th, 11/11, which is an angel number, by the way. The Bachelor is 30-year-old Jace Cates. He's a loan officer for a mortgage company, and he says his passion is helping people reach their goals and overall financial wellness. Very sexy.
10: Okay.
4: Very cute. He'll date 10 women looking for lasting relationships that lead to marriage. It's going to be about their faith, their values, long-term goals. So, you know, not as smarmy as, I guess, The Bachelor has gotten over the years.
10: Okay.
4: And Sean Lowe and Catherine Giudice Lowe, who fell in love on The Bachelor, they're going to pop up on The Vow with Chris Harrison.
5: Oh, okay. That's where their loyalty lies.
9: Because The Bachelor's a mess right now.
4: Well, they have started teasing. They might have their new bachelor picked out. His name is Dr. Mike.
7: Doctor.
4: He has a big YouTube following.
7: From TikTok.
4: Yeah. In 2015, he was named the sexiest doctor alive by People magazine. So that might be your next bachelor.
7: Oh, I'm a fan of
4: Dr.
7: that.
4: Mike. Look him up. Yeah. He's on Instagram and YouTube.
10: Sexiest doctor.
4: Yeah.
10: Wow.
4: Anyway, that's today's entertainment report.
10: Thank you, Kelly Raspberry. Now, you're not going to believe what happened in the bar bathroom on Maddie's worst date ever. Again.
5: Oh.
10: Yeah, bar bathroom. What went down? We'll tell you in 10 minutes. Wake up.
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13: We've had three or four accidents within a half-mile stretch. I don't know what's going on with folks heading to work and school this morning, but goodness gracious, it has been a mess. Southbound on 75. Watch out for this accident. Just happened just a few moments ago. 75 southbound, and it's right there at Bonnie Oaks. 75 southbound at Bonnie Oaks. It's in the center lane right now. So very, very congested. And looks like police officers just arrived on the scene. This is going to be inbound traffic southbound 75 at Bonnie Oaks. You got a lot of orange barrels in that area as well. Be careful.
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15: Tennessee Valley. to partly sunny skies for today with high temperatures in the mid to upper 80s. Tonight, increasing clouds with lows in the mid to upper 50s. Friday, mostly cloudy and breezy with highs in the upper 70s to lower 80s. And then for the weekend, remnants of Hurricane Isaias arrives, bringing us widespread heavy rain and the potential for strong winds. From the Storm Track 9 Weather Center, I'm meteorologist Olivia Glass.
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3: Maddie, how are you doing?
4: Good. How are y'all?
3: Doing excellent. Tell us about this worst date ever you've been on.
5: We can't wait.
4: All right, buckle up, because y'all are in for a ride.
3: All right, hold on.
5: I might need to sit down.
3: I didn't know I needed a seatbelt. All right, we're all sitting down, buckling up. We are now strapped and safe.
6: No one interrupt her with dumb questions.
3: Justin.
6: No. Big Al and JC.
7: What?
8: Go ahead.
3: Yeah. Sorry, Maddie. Go ahead.
5: Separate issue.
4: So, a guy asked me out that I had gone to high school with. We actually went all the way kindergarten through senior year, but we didn't run with the same crowds. I didn't know him that well. So, he asked me out on a date. We meet up at a bar that I like to go to. And he drinks, like, maybe a beer and a half. And he starts falling asleep at the table. So, the waitress comes by and she's like, hey, you know, like, you can't sleep in the bar. So he gets up and excuses himself to the bathroom. About 45 minutes pass, and he doesn't come back to the table. And so eventually the waitress sends, you know, a male employee in to check on him, and he's asleep on the bathroom floor.
5: Oh, my.
4: And so that employee tells him, you know, you can't sleep on the bathroom floor. So he comes out and tells me, you know, oh, he'll be right out.

0: another 25 minutes pass, he doesn't come out. So they send back in for him. I get tired of waiting, right?
1: Yeah.
0: I ask for the check. As I'm waiting for the check, there was a couple on a double date, and they asked me to come play pool with them. I've been sitting there by myself for a long time. So I did. And he eventually comes out of the bathroom and gets mad at me because I'm playing pool with other guys. But, like, there were two other girls, too. And I asked him if he wanted a ride home. And he was like, no, I'm fine. And I offered, like, three times, and he wouldn't take a ride home. And I was like, okay, well, you know, the check's here. Like, basically, like, you better pay for this, buddy. The check was $62, and he handed me $6 and told me that should cover my beer. And then he left.
2: What in the world?
3: First of all, sleeping on the bathroom floor, yuck.
4: I would have much rather, you know, taking a nap on the pool table.
3: Right, like, I'd sleep anywhere but a public bathroom floor.
1: Yeah.
3: Did he smell like pee?
0: I did not get too close, honestly. Okay. He was sitting at the other side of the table. You know, if he had to ride home with me, I'd just have to lay a towel down if he did.
2: Yeah, I don't want that dirty man anyway.
4: I'm going to be honest. I would have paid the $60, whatever it was. But did he have, was a beer all he had? I mean, was that it?
0: He had, yeah, he just had a beer and a half. But I mean, like, you know, that's like what nowadays, that's like,
4: well, yeah, bucks, yeah, yeah, that's it. That's
5: but
4: true.
5: He showed up drunk and you were on a date with an alcoholic.
0: That's all I can add up to it, is that could be the only possibility.
6: Yeah, I'm trying to figure out, like, why he felt the need to take a nap on the bathroom floor.
4: He's really tired. I've been that tired.
3: Well, first of all, to get his back, they did say you can't sleep at the bar.
4: Yeah. Yeah. What was he supposed to do?
7: Just say, we need to go home. I can't hold my eyes open. How about that?
0: I was just supposed to take a nap. They didn't throw him out after the first 45 minutes of sleeping on the bathroom floor.
3: Yeah. Genius idea here, Al.
4: What?
3: You're the owner of a restaurant. Here we go.
4: Bring it.
6: Beds
3: in the bathroom for naps. Ew. So we can power back up.
4: Okay. Here. I got a name. Beer, Beds, and Beyond.
6: I love it.
3: See, that way we don't sleep on the ground.
4: Yeah.
3: And sometimes you just need a little power nap to get yourself back up and going.
4: Right.
6: Because if drunk people see a bed in the bathroom, that's what they're going to do.
5: Do you have Bedwiser?
4: Okay. I thought you said no dumb stuff.
3: Yeah.
5: I said no dumb questions.
3: That was a question.
4: No, that was a question.
5: Y'all had some dumb stuff.
3: Possibly the dumbest question of the week.
5: It wasn't even a question. It was a comment.
3: You said, do you have Bedwiser?
4: That's a question.
3: And dumb.
5: And we're talking about potty, beer, and beds.
4: Sorry. Ooh, y'all get on my nerves.
3: Sorry, Maddie. You just witnessed Justin coming at me and Big Al back in the beginning.
4: At the same time.
7: Maddie had some dumb stuff, too.
3: We had great stuff. Bed in the bathroom is excellent.
0: I like it.
3: Maddie, how you doing?
0: It's a great idea.
3: How you doing in love life now, Maddie?
0: Oh, I'm married. I have an 8-year-old daughter, and I have a 6-month-old son.
6: Oh,
0: not just that guy, obviously.
3: Yeah. And your husband has never slept on the floor in the bathroom?
0: No. My husband doesn't drink just because, you know, he can't keep up. His job is to take care of me when I'm sleeping on the floor in the bathroom.
4: That's honest.
3: Maddie, thank you for sharing.
0: Thanks so much. It was a pleasure to talk to y'all. I grew up listening to y'all. Now me and my daughter listen to y'all. So it's so nice to talk to y'all. Thank you so much.
4: Thanks, Maddie.
7: Thank you.
3: It's been wonderful. Have a wonderful day.
0: Thank you. Y'all have a good one.
3: Now, moving on here. Tom Cruise, he's a guy that you don't expect people to say no to very often.
5: Right.
3: Like, I'm good.
5: He is the movie theater.
3: He is movies.
2: Well, they're saying no to Digger.
3: Yeah, Digger's not doing so hot right now. But my dear friend Glenn Powell, he did Top Gun Maverick with him. And did you know Glenn was originally not going to do Top Gun?
2: No, really? I did not know
3: now,
2: that.
3: Imagine you're a movie star.
5: Yeah.
3: Tom Cruise picks you and says, I want you to be in my new Top Gun movie. And Glenn Powell originally turned it down. And it was because he wasn't sure the movie was a good idea. And then
2: why mess with magic?
3: Right. But then imagine having to tell Tom Cruise this is not a good idea. When it's Tom Cruise's idea. So Tom Cruise asked for a meeting with Glenn, and Glenn told Tom about all the issues he had with the Top Gun sequel.
8: I've kind of made my peace with not doing this role. I understand they didn't want me for this other role, but I don't want to have to sit down and talk to him. But then I just had this gut feeling. I was like, you know what? What's the harm? Like,
5: I can say no to Tom Cruise.
8: Totally.
5: Yes, yeah.
8: And we were just like, hey, let's talk it out. I was brutally honest about the movie because I was fully prepared to not be in it. And I literally poked holes in everything because I was like, what did I have to lose? And then it ended up making us really good collaborators and really good friends. Wow. And I started realizing that's all he wants. Is he doesn't want

0: want yes men around. He wants somebody who's going to challenge the script and make it better.
1: What a lesson to learn.
2: Yeah, I was going to say, I bet Tom respected that, you know?
3: Yeah, he did.
4: You see this, like, if you're getting in the workforce right now, maybe you're fresh out of college and you're getting a job, you're going to see a lot of people kissing your boss's butt.
3: Yeah.
4: Oh, that's a great idea, boss. But usually you see the people that kind of stand up a little bit and disagree at times. Mm-hmm. Those are the people that tend to move up in the company.
5: Can I be honest?
4: Yes.
5: Glenn Powell.
4: Oh, boy.
5: Little overrated.
2: Bold.
3: Uh-oh. Wow.
5: I know it's a hot take.
3: Wow. And he listens to the show, Anna.
2: He's a friend
3: of the show. Audrey.
5: Well, I mean, you know what? He's used to women throwing themselves at him.
6: He has a girlfriend right now.
5: I know, I'm not interested.
2: He looked incredible for Esquire magazine.
7: Yeah, he just had a photo shoot. He just did it.
2: Yes.
7: You're telling me if Glenn Powell hit on you, you would say, I, Audrey Allen, am not interested.
5: I would have to see if there's chemistry.
2: Not a chance.
5: And am I in a relationship? No, probably not.
7: So you still stand by that?
5: Yeah. It depends.
7: Nah, Glenn's
5: what did Kelly say? You can't just force people together.
2: Can't force chemistry.
7: Can't force them together.
3: He's a great actor. Chad Powers is just such a good show.
7: Chad Powers is
2: it
7: great.
2: It is good.
7: Mm-hmm.
5: I'm not denying Running his Man. Acting and abilities.
2: One of my favorite movies.
7: Wait.
2: Is Set It Up, and it's.
7: When you say he's overrated, he's overrated in what? Because I thought you meant just, like his acting.
5: Because I think he's a great actor. Massive phase he had like 2 years ago where everyone was obsessed with him.
7: They're still obsessed.
5: We just don't get it.
3: I feel like all artists need that though. Like if you're going to be like a really good actor, you need to be movie, movie, movie, red carpet, red carpet, red carpet. That way people know your name, know who you are.
7: And then
3: you got to do that.
2: Yeah, you got to be working. You got to be doing interviews and press, and you got to be in people's faces.
7: And tell Tom Cruise, no.
2: And tell Tom Cruise.
7: Your movie sucks.
5: But people were acting like he was just a walking slice of cake.
3: He is.
8: Well, everybody, I mean, everybody has their moments where they're being pushed, you know.
7: And the reason
8: women and men.
7: And the reason I personally like him so much is because that dude is the kindest person.
8: He's very, very
7: he's
8: good.
7: He's so nice. He is the person you see in interviews, and we've met him a few times, is the person he is outside.
8: Yeah, and he was in the number one movie, like, in the world, and he's Tom Cruise's heir apparent.
7: Yeah, that dude deserves. Like,
2: didn't he turn down People's Sexiest Man Alive? Or is that just a rumor?
5: Can you turn that down?
3: I think you can.
8: He might have been like, I don't want to make people sick of me like Anne Hathaway.
7: Right.
2: Yeah.
7: That's why he's taking a step back.
8: Make people miss me.
7: Well, look at that. Glenn Powell says no.
8: That's
7: to
8: why
7: Tom
8: I'm
7: Cruise.
8: Announcing I'm leaving just for a minute.
7: Well,
8: I want y'all to miss me.
7: Oh, thank you, Kelly. Just for a minute.
2: Just you saying that made me miss you. So you don't have to actually go.
3: Do you like it when we disagree with you with love letters?
8: I don't mind it.
3: Oh, okay.
7: Oh, boy.
2: But do you respect it?
7: He just opened up the door.
3: I'm going on to Tom Cruise liking people disagreeing with him.
7: Right.
8: I don't say I crave it, but I don't mind it if it's a legitimate, not just a inflammatory,
3: right.
8: just to be disagreeing, just to make, you know, get people rise. But if you have a really good point, I don't mind it.
3: That's true.
7: See? She's an adult.
2: Do you hear that, Justin? You have to have a good point.
3: That's what you're lacking sometimes.
7: But let's give away this morning show money. Give us a call at 800-543-3548 if you want a piece of our morning show money. Kelly Raspberry, give me a number.
8: I'm going to go kind of low today.
7: Okay.
8: Let's go with 48.
7: All right, caller number 48. If you get in, you pick one of us to throw that dart and we'll get you that money in 10 minutes.
9: 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And Justin's chasing the aux cord. 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
11: Heads up, watch out for an accident involving a couple of cars, an accident with injuries. The ambulance just arrived a few moments ago. Southbound 75, just past Bonnie Oaks. It was blocking the center lane. Now it looks like the far left-hand lane is blocked. Southbound 75 at Bonnie Oaks.
12: Debris all over the road.
11: Thank you, ma'am. Yeah, southbound 75 at Bonnie Oaks. Watch out for a slow up. Everywhere else, things are starting to calm down.
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14: Mostly to partly sunny skies for today with high temperatures in the mid to upper 80s. Tonight, increasing clouds with lows in the mid to upper 50s. Friday, mostly cloudy and breezy with highs in the upper 70s to lower 80s. And then for the weekend, remnants of Hurricane Isaias arrives, bringing us widespread heavy rain and the potential for strong winds.
10: From the StormTrack 9 Weather Center, I'm meteorologist Olivia Glass.
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5: is back.
0: All right, here we go. Let's give away this morning show money. Denise, congratulations. You're this hour's player.
7: Awesome.
0: What's up, Denise? All right, Denise, what you got going on this morning?
7: Work.
0: Just working. Work. What do you do for work?
7: I work for an insurance company.
0: Okay. Gotta do that insurance.
6: Are you in good hands?
7: not quite. But
0: are you a good neighbor? All right.
6: Are you at the dog park?
8: Yeah. Is your coworker a gecko?
0: At the dog park?
7: No.
0: All right, well,
9: are
0: Denise,
9: you smarter than a caveman?
0: Oh.
8: That was a bit of a throwback.
0: No. What a throwback there. All right. Well, Denise, let's try to get you that money here. Before we do that, you got to pick one of us to throw a dart for you. Who would you like to do that?
7: You know what? My firstborn was a boy as well, so I'm going to pick Anna.
8: Oh! Boy moms!
0: The belle of the ball, Anna Szabo, gets picked to throw the dart.
8: Tangled.
0: Yes, and if you missed
7: it, Anna
0: did reveal that she and her husband Ryan are having a boy after giving us all the Easter eggs. And we'll post it up on Instagram later in case you were kind of keeping track of the Easter eggs. All right, Anna, you're up.
8: There's some blank spaces in here, so I'm a little nervous.
0: Okay, you're fine. All right. We've all missed. Okay.
9: Oh, miss it.
0: Nope.
9: Oh, she got it.
7: Oh, heard that.
0: I heard that.
9: No, that doesn't
0: mean it has to pop. Anna. Anna's trying to get, I see what you're trying to do for Denise.
8: My fellow boy mom is getting $750.
0: The $750.
6: Got the max, girl.
0: Wow.
9: You paid twice.
0: Yeah. What you gonna do with that $750 you just stumbled across?
7: Well, I'm going on vacation in 2 weeks.
0: Hey. Oh, where you going?
7: We're going to Banff in Canada.
8: Banff. I want to go to Banff. Awesome.
9: So beautiful.
0: Banff. That's a cool name right
8: it
0: there.
8: I've never heard of that. Well,
6: what are they famous for, Kelly?
0: Banffin.
8: The water, the mountains, the lakes. It's just beautiful.
7: Okay. It is beautiful. Yeah.
6: Okay.
0: Banff.
6: Put that on my list.
0: There you go. Well, Denise, have fun at Banff. And you got $750 hang on for us. We'll get you all set up.
9: Two more times tomorrow.
0: That's right.
9: The last day? Tomorrow's the last day.
0: Yeah, look over at the white chair.
9: Tomorrow's the last day.
0: Last day of throwing darts. We did go over budget quite a bit. And that added to it. By a lot. $750 right there.
8: It's been
0: there.
8: A fun game.
0: For Denise. It has been
6: it
0: a
6: really
0: fun
6: has.
0: Game.
6: It really has.
0: It has. Now, my wife and I have been doing something in the last few days. And it's a
6: bragging again. You're just bragging again.
0: It's a what would you do scenario. And I feel like we've tried our best to bring light to what's happening.
6: Okay.
0: And we keep getting roadblocks.
8: Oh.
0: Like a lot of just blocks. My son and friends were going to their dance, to their homecoming dance. And what does everybody do on those days? You go take pictures.
8: Oh, okay.
0: All the girls get their dresses and they're set to go. And the parents, all they want to do is take pictures. And we went to an area where there's a lot of people that stop by and take pictures for homecoming. And when there's prom and whenever there's a special occasion, there's a lot of boys and girls out there taking their pictures with their parents. And while we were taking pictures, one of the moms in our group nudged me and goes, "What's that guy doing?" Now, there's a little river that was across. So there's a river. We're on one side, and then on the other side, there's another group of kids taking pictures, and they're next to this kind of over. I don't know how to
8: bridge?
0: Describe it. Like kind of not
8: walkway.
0: It's like a walkway, but beneath the walkway, there's ivy. Not a place you would go hang out and or walk on or. In
8: difficult
0: this case,
8: to get to.
0: Yeah, you have to climb over over a bridge and then jump down on it. And I look over and there's a guy laying down right there on the ivy, and he has a phone pointed up, and right above him are girls taking pictures. But they think there's a barrier.
8: No way.
0: There's a barrier there, so they feel safe.
3: Oh my God.
0: And she goes, "Is he doing what I think he's doing?" And I go, in my head, I'm like, no way he's doing it this openly in front of all these people. Mm-hmm. And so I looked closer, and he was pointing it in that direction where there was three girls. So I yelled, and I said, "Hey." And I finally caught his attention. As soon as I did, I caught his attention. He put the phone down, and I just yelled, "Don't do that. That's disgusting. Do not do that."
6: Is a guy? I mean, like an older guy?
0: I couldn't tell.
6: Teenager?
0: I would say young, maybe early 20s, late teens.
6: Okay.
0: And as soon as I said, "Don't do that. That's gross," he threw his hands up like, What are you talking about? And yeah. I said, "Put your phone down. Don't do that." Mm-hmm. Naturally, people looked.
6: Yeah.
0: And he did. He put the phone down, and he just laid there as if he were sunbathing. Wow. But again, this is ivy. It's that... You don't know. There could be spiders in there. There could be a snake. It's not like it's not grass. It's
6: right.
0: not somewhere you
6: it's
0: go
6: like ground covering
0: lay.
6: Type stuff.
0: It's not meant to be even walked on. So we continue taking pictures, and then the same mom, I kept her eye on him, and she goes, "He's doing it again." And we look over, and he's again with the phone pointed up. There's a new group of girls taking pictures, and at this point, she yelled, "Stop doing that! Stop doing that!" and started walking over there.
6: Toward him.
0: And we're keeping an eye. And I'm thinking, I could kind of see his screen a little bit. And it looked like I could see sky. So there was definitely a camera.
6: Yeah.
0: But it also looked like it might have been a FaceTime call. But that's still not cool. So she went over there and let the families know, "Hey, there's a guy right down there." They look over. They're mad. He gets up and starts walking away. And he's met. We started walking over to the bridge where he had to climb out. And one of the dads in our group ran over there and
8: give me your phone.
0: He said, "Hey, give me your phone." And the kid handed over the phone. But he had been there for about 2 minutes. It looked like he was fiddling with it. He might have been deleting. He might have just been doing nothing. But he did hand over the phone. The dad looked at it. He goes, "I didn't see anything in the pictures."
8: And you got to look in the delete file.
0: Right. And he's like, you don't have that much time.
8: I know.
0: He could have also deleted it all. There's also other folders you could put it in. And maybe he truly wasn't doing that. Or I said he was also maybe on a FaceTime, and maybe that other person was taking screenshots.
6: What an
0: either
6: odd
0: way,
6: place to be making a FaceTime.
0: It is weird.
8: Right. Lying just, on your back, aiming
0: it didn't
8: at
0: look
8: the sky.
0: Right.
8: Yeah.
0: And a couple of moms did call the police, and the police said, "Oh, we can't do anything. It's private property." So that's where we got frustrated.
8: That's interesting because I know people get busted in stores doing
0: Thank you.
8: That. Is the store not private property?
0: That's
8: a weird.
0: And even the guy was like, "Oh, I'm not doing anything wrong. I'm just laying there." And he goes, "Listen, you're in a position where what you're doing, maybe you're not doing anything wrong, but you are. You look guilty.
9: Suspicious.
0: You look suspicious.
6: At
0: and
6: the
0: you're
6: barely.
0: In a period. There's girls with skirts, and the only time you're bringing up the phone is when they're taking pictures right there. It just doesn't look good.
3: Also, wouldn't you be hyper aware to make sure people didn't think you were doing that, or be so, more careful because people were around?
0: So. When he noticed that we were calling the cops, he left. He got up and he left. He got his phone back and gone. But we called them to let them know. Nobody showed up. And then we went to dinner.
8: They got bigger fish to fry.
0: Right. Know? And then they, but these are girls. These are high school girls. They're 14, 15, 16, 17-year-old girls.
3: That's so frustrating.
0: We went to dinner and I didn't go back there. But after dinner, another mom walked by to go to their car and hit us back and goes, "The guy's back there, and there's a new group of people taking pictures, and he's
6: back again,
0: back to laying down in the same spot." She called the cops. Let the people in that building know, because it's a different area. Let the people in the building know, maybe their security can handle it. It became so frustrating that day that we're like, "Is it us? Are we seeing the wrong thing?"
3: No.
0: My wife has a video of it, so she the next day called the police department in that city,
6: mm-hmm.
0: and we basically were told, yeah, there's nothing we can do about it. I said, we have, yeah. there's nothing, like, you can't yeah. put up the, hey, be on the lookout for this guy. There's no,
10: and they're like, there's a creep.
0: It is.
11: Yeah, it's creepy behavior, but until, well, I don't know.
0: She was even mentioning, like, do we give it to one of these people that raise awareness on social media? And I was like, I don't know. That's kind of, that could be.
11: If he truly wasn't doing anything and you insinuate that he is or accuse him of doing something and that you can't prove that he was doing, then you might be in trouble. Ruining his life.
9: And like you said, Big Al, if he's not doing anything, it's not a crime to lay down on the ground and relax.
0: But it sure didn't look right. So we're in this position. We're like, okay, if he's not doing something, we're going to come out looking bad. But also, like, we were trying to call to get authorities out there that could handle this situation and do it the correct way. But we can't get him out there.
11: But you would think also, as this guy, if someone brings to your attention, hey, that looks weird.
9: Right.
10: Stop
11: then you wouldn't leave and come back and do the identically same thing, the identical same thing again.
10: Well, because he's thinking, well, I didn't get in trouble the first time, so.
0: Right.
11: And it may not be the first time he's done it.
0: And if he's doing it, he probably is doing it in a way to where, yeah, it looks like I'm taking pictures, but I know how to do it correctly so that if they do approach me, look, I don't have nothing.
10: It's just so frustrating how this happens also, like, if somebody's making you uncomfortable and you report it, they're like, well, we can't do anything until they actually hurt you. It's like, but at that point, it's too late.
11: Like a stalking situation.
10: Yeah. That's so frustrating.
0: So they tell us, if you see something, say something. We did. We said something. He kept doing it. We called. And it's just, we feel frustrated because it's been a couple weeks now.
9: When my neighbor's house got caught on fire, none of us actually saw the girl who set the house on fire.
0: Right.
9: But when we told the police, they took her to jail. But then they had to release her because there was no proof. Mm-hmm. So then she was back out on the streets going back to that house. Because we needed
8: you have to have proof.
9: Yeah, they have the physical proof.
0: Sometimes the law and legalities are what get in the way of catching people.
9: And they protect innocent people sometimes, too.
11: Yeah, that's true.
0: But if you have any experience with this, or if there's any advice, gladly we'll take it at 800-543-3548. Because, like I said, we feel very, very stuck in the situation. And I don't want this to... I even thought about going back this weekend, because there's more dances, just to see if this guy's back. And then begging for them to come out. I'm not going to do anything because I don't want to get arrested for doing something wrong.
11: I'm a guy that when I see something that doesn't look right, I will call the police.
0: Yeah.
11: I'm a good proponent of that.
0: Yeah.
11: And so you did the right thing.
0: And I get it. Police officers they get called a lot. And there's nothing going on there.
10: But it's like, if this guy's willing to do this publicly, what is he doing privately?
0: Yeah. So, yeah, let me know. Were we doing it right? What would you do?
11: Yeah.
0: Handled correctly?
8: What
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4: My goal next time we go out to eat with part-time Justin is going to be to make sure they put whatever he hates on his food.
5: Why?
6: That's he's hard to do because I like to eat everything.
7: He's over here talking mess. Because I got breakfast this morning.
6: Yeah. Thank you, Big Al.
4: Yeah. Al went to go pick it up. And I asked for a... I'm going to sound like a jerk right now, but I'm trying not to be
6: That's
4: a jerk.
6: Why I'm laughing at you.
4: I wanted an egg scramble with just avocado and ham.
0: And ham. That's what I wrote down.
4: And that's what Al had written down.
0: I wrote it down. I presented it to the lovely lady.
4: But I know sometimes things get hectic when people are taking orders and things
5: especially
4: happen.
5: Especially big orders. Yeah, it was a big order.
0: It was a big order, like for 4 or 5 people. There were other people there.
4: Right, and I'm not upset. It just I work in a restaurant. It happens.
0: It does happen.
4: But it lets you down a little bit because you were expecting something. And it came back with everything. Onions, tomatoes, yeah. Potatoes, everything. And I'm trying to avoid cheese.
5: So she left off the things you wanted. Maybe that was the miscommunication.
4: Maybe. Oh. And Justin's over here making fun of me, saying I'm a little kid because I don't like onions or tomatoes, which that's my preference.
0: I don't like onions or tomatoes either.
6: But right. JC was like, I can't eat it. It has
4: I can't
6: onions.
4: Eat it. But I don't like it.
6: I can't
0: eat it. Don't eat what you don't like. That's fine.
4: Right. Like, what's wrong with that?
6: That's like what like my seven-year-old would say. It has onions on it.
4: Well, good. I feel like you should be able to stand up for what you believe in. Like, what don't you like?
6: I like everything.
4: No, you can't give tell me. There's me. Something you don't give like.
5: Women.
4: I'm going to find out.
0: Women.
4: Yeah.
5: I'm trying to think if there's a food you don't like, but I genuinely like can't think of anything.
6: I used to not like lasagna as a kid. I threw up at the dinner table when my mom tried to make me eat it. Now I'm like, bring me that lasagna. Oh, it is so good.
4: I did see that my wife was watching a video, and she was laughing hysterically. And you know how my wife laughs. Mm. It's the cringy. Yes, just like that.
5: That's pretty good. Thank you.
0: That was a great impression.
4: When I hear that is so spot on, Kelly. When I hear that, I'm like, oh, but also, what's going on?
6: Uh-huh.
4: It was this girl who has this, for some reason, certain foods make her want to puke, but her boyfriend makes her try these foods.
5: That reflex.
4: Yeah. And the reason she was laughing is because this girl was getting strawberries fed to her. And the strawberries were making her gag.
5: I like the texture.
4: And so that caused my wife to go all crazy.
5: There it is.
0: That's not a sound effect. That's
4: imagine it not being Halloween and it's dark and you're just sitting in your living room and that's what you hear from your bedroom. That's what I live with. I married that.
5: That's
4: like,
5: so
4: that's
5: good.
4: My wife.
6: So fun.
5: It's so
0: does
5: good.
0: Does Chloe laugh like that?
4: No, too? Chloe laughs regular. my son, Kaysen, regular laugh. Me, regular laugh. Not Kinsey.
5: Is that her laugh all of the time or just when something's like really funny?
4: I get scared when we go out and meet new friends.
5: Don't make her laugh.
4: Like, this girl said, my husband's so funny, you're going to love him. I was like, don't
5: keep
4: bring him.
6: Don't bring him.
4: Don't bring him. Because my wife's going to embarrass me with her cute little laugh. That's not so cute. It's just quirky like that. But yeah, this girl's eating strawberries.
6: I wonder why she was gagging from the strawberries. Were they just
0: some people don't like some
4: it's a condition.
6: Like a reflex. Okay. Yeah. Is the seeds or something?
4: I think it's the texture of certain foods. And so she was biting them. And strawberries are pretty good. You know what we got to try is... everybody doing those things on social media where you blend two things together, like tomato and something else, and it's supposed to taste like steak.
5: What?
6: Oh.
4: Or cucumber and sugar is supposed to taste like watermelon.
6: Yes.
5: Real? Oh,
4: banana and avocado is supposed to taste like ice cream.
8: What? Ew,
9: I know. Gross. These are
8: that
9: things where you're
8: sound
9: like,
8: logical.
9: One of them was tomatoes and two potato chips taste like pizza.
6: Mm.
9: Huh. Which is pretty good. By the way, shout out to our Kid Nation member, Heather, who brought us her, maybe I'll be cooking today since I won't eat breakfast. Our Kid Nation member, Heather, brought us her a seat at Heather's kitchen table and brought us a bunch of recipes.
5: So nice.
9: Created her own little cookbook with a bunch of really good stuff in it.
8: Very cute.
5: They're not like intimidating recipes.
9: No. They're like, what we need. Like, we can all make these and they look pretty delicious. We have some talented Kid Nation members.
10: Yeah, we do.
9: And we love it when you bring us your gifts like that.
6: And meals make me so happy. I like that she wrote down all these recipes because I feel like that's something you can pass down from generation to generation.
9: Yes. 100%.
6: Like Kelly talking about your mama's mac and cheese. Like, I just love that story. Yeah. For my family, it's green chicken enchiladas. That's our family's, like, go-to dish if we're trying to impress anybody.
10: I was hoping my mom would pass down the pound cake. When I was growing up, my mama would make a pound cake, and she would just put the food coloring in it. We might have a pink pound cake one week, a green one the next week, a yellow one the next week. So I thought it would be cool for my mom to pass down her recipes to Charlie and you know, so that they could do that together and whatnot.
5: Yeah. Get them to do it in their own handwriting.
10: Right.
5: And then you can, I gave a gift one year. I had my mama write down her recipe for macaroni and cheese and a couple of things. And then my husband's mother write down, and she's like, I only cook from feeling. I was like, write it down, her pancit recipe.
10: Well, do it.
5: And then you can go to Etsy, and there's so many things you can order. You can get their recipes framed. You can have them etched into a cutting board. You can have them put on dish towels, all sorts of things. And it's a really great gift to have it in their handwriting.
10: Do it before they start losing their memory.
5: Mm. Yeah.
10: Right. I was like, Charlie, this is going to be so good. Grandmother's going to teach you how to make pound cake. Oh, it's going to be so good. So then mom comes into the room. Mom, you remember the pound cake you used to make when I was a kid? Yeah, yeah. Well, I want you to show Charlie how to make pound cake. Oh, baby, I haven't made pound cake in 15 years. I don't remember how to make pound cake.
9: So, make it a yeah. Your goal this week to get all those recipes.
10: Do it before the memory goes.
9: That's right. Now, this morning, the Kid Kraddick Morning Show is sponsored by our friends at Prize Picks. This is the best time of the year because all the sports are going to be happening. We got baseball, you got hockey, you got basketball, and of course, football is absolutely in full gear right now. 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
27: Tennessee Valley.
28: Mostly to partly sunny skies for today with high temperatures in the mid to upper 80s. Tonight, increasing clouds with lows in the mid to upper 50s. Friday, mostly cloudy and breezy with highs in the upper 70s to lower 80s. And then for the weekend, remnants of Hurricane Isaias arrives, bringing us widespread heavy rain and the potential for strong winds. From the Storm Track 9 Weather Center, I'm meteorologist Olivia Glass.
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We are Hits 96, the home of the Kid Craddock Morning Show. How you doing on this beautiful Thursday? I almost forgot what day it was. Give me an opportunity to win tickets to Lil Wayne and trying to hook you up with a pink hoodie.

0: Chattanooga's home for hit music. We are Hits 96. How are you doing on this Thursday? Have you heard of Costco doors? 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
5: To partly sunny skies for today with high temperatures in the mid to upper 80s. Tonight, increasing clouds with lows in the mid to upper 50s. Friday, mostly cloudy and breezy with highs in the upper 70s to lower 80s. And then for the weekend, remnants of Hurricane Isaias arrives, bringing us widespread heavy rain and the potential for strong winds. From the Storm Track 9 Weather Center, I'm meteorologist Olivia Glass.
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So a few months ago, I watched Harry Styles' concert video when he was in Manchester, and it was awesome. I was really impressed. I mean, I wasn't impressed enough to spend all the money to go to NYC to see him perform, but puts on a pretty good show. Now, if you didn't make it to New York City, don't worry. 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

0: Taylor Swift here on the Home of the Kid Craddock Morning Show Hits 96. How you doing? Now, I'm sure as you're scrolling on TikTok right now, you may have come across the boiling zucchini trend on TikTok. I haven't seen it yet. It's not in my algorithm, and I'm kind of glad because I'm a texture person. But if you've been wondering, how healthy is zucchini and what is zucchini good for? I'll tell you at 11:10.
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15: Mostly to partly sunny skies for today with high temperatures in the mid to upper 80s. Tonight, increasing clouds with lows in the mid to upper 50s. Friday, mostly cloudy and breezy with highs in the upper 70s to lower 80s. And then for the weekend, remnants of Hurricane Isaias arrives, bringing us widespread heavy rain and the potential for strong winds. From the Storm Track 9 Weather Center, I'm meteorologist Olivia Glass.
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0: 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We are Hits 96. Now, when it comes to my food, I'm a texture person. If it's too slimy, gooey, or too grainy, I don't like it. So this new healthy trend on TikTok is not something that really makes me excited. However, there is some health benefits. Now, I don't know if you've seen the boiling zucchini TikTok trend on Health Talk, where people are taking whole zucchinis, throwing it into a pot of water, boiling it, and then after it gets done boiling, they cover it with some salt flakes and some virgin oil, not virgin oil, some olive oil, and eating it. Some say it's really good. Now, zucchini too have some benefits, like it can improve your vision, or it's good for your vision. It aids in digestion and it's good for blood sugar control. But yeah, no, that's a no for me. That just sounds a little disgusting to me. But if you want to give it a try, it's a simple recipe. All you need is salt, olive oil, and some hot water to boil the zucchini, and then just eat a whole zucchini. Yeah, it sounds kind of disgusting to me, to be perfectly honest.
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11: Mostly to partly sunny skies for today with high temperatures in the mid to upper 80s. Tonight, increasing clouds with lows in the mid to upper 50s. Friday, mostly cloudy and breezy with highs in the upper 70s to lower 80s. And then for the weekend, remnants of Hurricane Isaias arrives, bringing us widespread heavy rain and the potential for strong winds. From the Storm Track 9 Weather Center, I'm meteorologist Olivia Glass.
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1: Definitely just triggered her. That's great.

DJ Kev with Hit Science Takes. Now, I got a pretty good at home. My wife likes to shop, and she loves to go to Costco. She goes at least once a week. And so when she goes to Costco and comes back, of course, my job is to unload the groceries. However, if you've ever shopped at Costco, you know they don't give you bags or anything. So it's kind of hard to get everything all in one trip like most of us adults try to do. But there's something that can make unloading the groceries, no matter where you get them, a little bit easier. It's a Costco door. We'll talk about it before.

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0: DJ Kev with Hits 96. You know, there's a lot of home improvement projects that, you know, that my wife and I are working on in our home. But this project, I think, may get bumped to the top of the list because it's going to make my life and my wife's life a little bit easier. And that is adding in a Costco door. You may have seen it on social media. And if you haven't, a Costco door is basically a hole that's been cut into your garage. It's a 2-foot by 2-foot door, essentially. And in some cases, it opens up into a pantry. So you just take your groceries or whatever you've gotten from the store, you slide it through the Costco door, and then you can walk around and organize it the way that you want to, making unloading your groceries that much easier. It looks so cool, and I definitely want one. I'm trying to find a contractor right now to put one in my house. According to home builders, this is the hottest item people want in their homes right now. A Costco door. 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
9: To partly sunny skies for today with high temperatures in the mid to upper 80s. Tonight, increasing clouds with lows in the mid to upper 50s. Friday, mostly cloudy and breezy with highs in the upper 70s to lower 80s. And then for the weekend, remnants of Hurricane Isaias arrives, bringing us widespread heavy rain and the potential for strong winds. From the Storm Track 9 Weather Center, I'm meteorologist Olivia Glass.
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now, he loves me. 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He loves me now, he loves me. He holds me tight and

Olivia Rodrigo here on Hits 96. A lot of rain is coming into our area, so some of our favorite events that are going to be happening outside are moving inside. I'm talking about a Wine Over Water. So if you have tickets for Wine Over Water, I will tell you where the new location is going to be inside our Daily Scoop at 12.

0: DJ Kev with Hits 96. One of my favorite events to go to in the scenic city is Wine Over Water. And this weekend, we're going to have a lot of water thanks to this system that's going to be moving through, particularly on Saturday. Now, if you already have your tickets, I want you to know that Wine Over Water is not canceled. Just the venue is going to move from Renaissance Park to St. John's Event Space. Now, the time will still stay the same from 4 to 6:30. But again, I will say Wine Over Water is moving from Renaissance Park to St. John's Event Space. So if you already have your tickets are still good. I just want to let you know.
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So coming up this hour, I've got Justin Bieber, Ella Langley, Doja Cat, Lotto, and I'm talking about a new dating app where random strangers pick your date.

Nothing about a conservative regular girl that still can beat a chest. Thorough as don't need your chest. Psychic as can reach a chest. Zodiac sign, it must be a Gemini moon. Cause we about to go half. Mistakenly, nobody been in a bag. But how many bodies done been in her bag?

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Should I get up, get those dreams and touch, check. 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They check, they check, they check.

0: Bumble or any other dating app, you may want to try Rivet, and it's spelled R-I-V-E-T. And Rivet is a little bit different than any of the other dating apps out there in the sense that complete strangers who sign up on the app as matchmakers will vote on whether or not you and your potential match will be a good couple together. They'll look at an AI-generated photo of you and your match, and they'll look at, you know, your hobbies, your likes, and all this other good stuff, and they'll decide whether or not you guys should go on a date. Now, ultimately, it is up to you, but you can see the vote on whether or not they vote yes or no. To me, I don't think I trust strangers like that because I've seen some of the decisions that people in my world have made, and I'm like, yeah, no, I'm good. I trust myself.
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3: When effing around and finding out land you six felony charges, a woman by the name of Amy Jones went to a Milwaukee high school called Rufus King International High School, and she impersonated a substitute teacher. Now, the school didn't do any background checks or didn't look at any credentials. Just let her right on in. You look like a teacher. Come right on in. When she got to a classroom, she began roasting and antagonizing students, asking for drugs, and eventually teachers like, wait a minute, you're not a real teacher. Police were called, and she was taken to jail. Now she is facing six charges. In her interview, she said, and I quote, she was bored, she hates kids, and just wanted to F around. And that's why she did what she did. Now you're looking at some serious time. 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

0: There's just something about Friday nights in the fall. 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

New music from Harry Styles, Dance No More here on Hits 96. You could be dancing in Nashville listening to Lil Wayne. All you got to do is be calling number 9 right now, 423-642-9636, to get in to win tickets to see him in concert.

0: 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Who is this?
1: This is Candace.
0: What's up, Candace? What you doing?
1: I just got off work.
0: That's what's up. 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
1: Yes, I'd love to.
0: All right, well, you got a pair of tickets coming to you. What's your

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I'm out the door. He is on the way in. Have a great rest of your day. 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

0: be two rounds of that we'll be doing. Also, we'll be playing two rounds of Off the Top. This is a fun new game that we've been exploring here on Hits 96 for Teddy Swims tickets. If you want to go see Teddy Swims on October 16th, not too far away now, 8 days, live in Nashville, Bridgestone Arena, you got to play Off the Top. So far, the record is 6. You got to match that record or beat it if you can. If you don't know what I'm talking about, stay tuned. We'll be playing for the first time in the 4 o'clock hour. That is coming up as well. Plus, of course, the Celebrity Beat, food news. We'll get In the Know and all your favorite music mixed in. After the break, we'll be hearing from Dominic Fike. We've got The Weeknd coming up, Audrey Hobart, Cat's Eye. If you want to hear anything else, text me and I'll do my best. 423-642-9636. It's Hits.
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Somber! My body isn't ready, right here on Hits 96, Chattanooga's number one hit music station, J&OD signing in. Welcome back to the afternoon show. Thank you for listening. Away we go. We get some prizes to give away. We're doing two rounds of Name That Scary Movie for Dread Hollow tickets. Your first round will be coming up next hour, 3 o'clock hour we'll be playing. If you want to go to Dread Hollow for free, Chattanooga's premier hunt, well, you got to figure out what scary movie is going on there in the clip or the theme or whatever the case may be. So name that scary

the weekend. Cry for Me on Hits 96, Chattanooga's number one hit music station. So yes, Dread Hollow tickets as well as tickets to Teddy Swims up for grabs today. 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I will let you know when. Plus, we got the Hits Goes Pink hoodie. Lots of winning today on the afternoon show. 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It's Hits.

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0: Risk It All on Hits 96. We're Chattanooga's number one hit music station. It's time to get in the know. On Saturday, October 10th, from 4 until 6:30, it's Wine Over Water. It was supposed to take place over at Renaissance Park this coming Saturday, but they have changed locations due to possible inclement weather. So Wine Over Water will now be moving indoors. It's going to be the same Saturday, same time, all the while, but just inside where people can stay nice and warm, safe, and out, not in the rain, bottom line. It's going to be happening over at the St. John's Event Hall instead of Renaissance Park. Both Bestsellers and Wine Over Water are sold out, by the way. So thank you, Chattanooga, for, showing all of the support for this event. But if you are attending, and that's why we're talking about it, because so many people are attending, make sure you know it's happening at the St. John's Event Hall. There's some rain and strong winds in the forecast, and instead of risking it and doing it outside and having it all be washed away, they decided, let's just move it inside for everybody to understand. So, if you want full details, I'm posting them up on our Facebook page, facebook.com/hits96. Of course, you can follow Preserve Chattanooga. They're the ones putting on this big event. Wine Over Water is happening indoors this coming Saturday, October 10th. Get those details, facebook.com/hits96. And now you're in the know.
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There's a trend going around called Costco doors. It has to do with food because of the pantry and the garage, and we'll get into it. So we're going to discuss it for food news. Stretching that category a little bit, but we'll have some fun with it. That's next after Bieber. This one's called Daisies on Hits 96.

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1: That's Olivia Rodrigo right there, Drop Dead on Hits 96. You'll be able to win tickets to see her live at Gravedigger's Ball coming up on October 30th over at the Barrel House Ballroom. And it's the night before Halloween. We will be celebrating with the biggest celebration in the scenic city, giving away the biggest cash prize for the costume contest. $1,000 up for grabs for best couple or group. 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While you're there, peep the food news. More and more people are building what they are calling Costco doors in their homes, which are basically just holes cut in your garage so you can unload your grocery load directly from your trunk into your home. Ideally, the back of the pantry or storage area. 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It's about 2 by 2 foot. 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It's basically your pantry or where you keep your groceries. 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Costco has nothing to do with it. They're calling it a Costco, though, is because that's where people bundle shop, right? 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

Hey, it's Kelly Raspberry from the Kid Craddock Morning Show. 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

of a feather. That's Billie Eilish right here for your Thursday. It's Hits 96, Chattanooga's number one hit music station. Coming up, an opportunity for you to name that scary movie. I got a 15-second clip all queued up. It is from a very popular scary movie. If you can name the movie, you'll get tickets to Dread Hollow, Chattanooga's premier haunt. Simple as that. 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

0: Alrighty, here we go. That was Dua Lipa on Hits 96, and it's now time to give away some tickets to Dread Hollow. This is Chattanooga's premiere haunt, open Thursday through Sundays, all October long. 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You can also get entry into escape rooms. They have special themed nights and so much more. It's three haunts mixed into one. They have a great story that they're telling. Ooh, if you are a fan of Halloween and all things scary, Dread Hollow is where you want to go. We are going to play Name That Scary Movie. I got a 15-second clip for you. I'm going to play it. You need to call in at 423-642-9636. If you can be caller number 9 and have a correct answer, you are going to score tickets instantly to Dread Hollow, and you'll be able to go and have yourself quite the scare. All right? Name This Scary Movie. I'm only going to play it once, so turn up your radios.
1: Corn syrup. Same stuff they use for pig's blood in Kerry. Surprise, Sydney.
0: All right. Give me a call if you know what that movie is. What scary movie was that? 423-642-9636. Here's Malcolm Todd. Good luck.

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1: That's the Beaches, Edge of the Earth, right here on Hits 96, Chattanooga's number one hit music station, in the middle of a round right now of Name That Scary Movie for Dread Hollow tickets. By the way, we will be doing it later on this afternoon, so you're going to have another opportunity to play. We'll have a different clip, of course, but we are playing another round later on in the show, so keep listening to Hits 96 if you did not get through this time to play for Dread Hollow tickets. We needed to name this scary movie.
2: 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Same stuff they use for pig's blood in Kerry.
3: No! Help me, please.
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1: Hits 96, who's this?
3: Hi, this is Emma.
1: Hi, Emma, how are you?
3: I'm doing well, how are you?
1: I'm doing pretty well. Emma, can you name that scary movie?
3: Is it Scream?
1: It's Scream. You're going to Dread Hollow,
3: Woo!
1: Emma. Congratulations.
3: Yeah.
1: There you go. You guys will be able to go and have a grand old time at Dread Hollow. Have you ever been to Dread Hollow?
3: Yeah, I have, a few years ago.
1: A few years ago? Well, it's definitely changed. Were you scared the first time? Were you scared?
3: A little bit, yeah.
1: A little bit? You're going to think you're going to be more scared or less scared this time?
3: Hopefully more.
1: Hopefully more. Okay, so Emma wants to be scared. That's what I'm hearing here. You want to be scared.
3: Yeah.
1: All right. Emma is the big winner. Yes, that was Scream from 1996, of course. The classic, the original, the best one of them all. There's just no denying that. Emma is the big winner. Dread Hollow tickets will be hers. She's going to go over and hopefully get more scared than she was last time. That's the coolest thing about Dread Hollow. It's ever changing. It's never the same haunt. Year in and year out, they're always changing things over there on Browns Ferry Road. So you want to go every single year to see the new twists and turns. And again, only enter if you dare. More opportunities at Dread Hollow tickets coming up, but first the celebrity beat. Keep listening, it's Hits.
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1: Hits 96, drive time traffic.
2: And 24 eastbound is going to be about a half an hour from I-59 to downtown, then 13 or 14 minutes from downtown to the split. Westbound 24, 20 to 25 minutes from the split to downtown. If you get off at McBryan, there is an accident on the exit ramp. Everything is out of the roadway there. Meantime, 27 is good through town. If you get off 27 north end at Morrison Springs Road, there is an accident at the end of the exit ramp, so use caution through there. 153 looks good between I-75 and the dam. 75 is moving well between Cleveland and Dalton. Watch out for accidents. East Brainerd Road near Mackey Branch and Bailey Avenue in front of the National Cemetery.
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0: right there. 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Chattanooga's number one hit music station. Sydney Sweeney for your celebrity beat this afternoon is distantly related to another celebrity. And once you hear it, you'll kind of think, actually, that's a no-brainer. Believe it or not, it has been determined by MyHeritage.com that Sydney and Sweeney is related to Marilyn Monroe. Yes, the genealogy website, MyHeritage.com, determined that they're ninth cousins once removed. What does that mean? I have no idea. I mean, it's just, there's so many things to go through at that point. It's through a shared ancestor named Ezra Perry, who actually lived in Sandwich, Massachusetts, way back in the 1600s. The website says, quote, uncovering their shared branch was incredible. It is a powerful reminder that humanity is one vast family tree. And when we dig deep, we uncover how remarkably interconnected we all are. Is Sydney Sweeney the Marilyn Monroe of today? I think that could be argued. I think that could definitely be argued. If you want to read more about all of it, courtesy of EW, it's posted up on our website, hits96.com. My name's Gino D, and I walk the celebrity beat.
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4: Busy traffic, I-24 eastbound a half an hour, maybe a little longer to get from I-59 to downtown, and then 14 or 15 minutes from downtown to the split. Westbound 24, also a busy ride, 25 or 30 minutes from the split to downtown. Southbound 27 lined up to get onto 24 westbound. 153 northbound, a little busy toward the dam, nothing to worry about. 75 looks good between Cleveland and Dalton. Watch out for accidents east 3rd at Derby and Old Lee Highway at Jenkins Road.
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Josh685 and Jason Derulo, Savage Love. That was a request from Olivia, and I have to say, I literally forgot about that song. I haven't heard that one in a long time. So, Olivia, texting in at 423-642-9636, making requests happen. If you got one, text in. Right now, I'm giving away tickets to see Teddy Swims live. We're going to play a round of Off the Top. 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Caller number 9 gets the play, 423-642-9636. 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

0: Taylor Swift, Patient Zero, right here on Hits 96, Chattanooga's number one hit music station. All this week and next week, by the way, I'm giving away tickets to see Teddy Swims live October 16th. He has a show coming up at the Bridgestone Arena. We are playing a new game called Off the Top, where you basically have to name as many questions as you possibly can in 30 seconds. The record was set yesterday, or it was at least matched yesterday. It was actually set on Tuesday at 6. Alex was caller number 9, 423-642-9636, and Alex took on the game. Did she get 6 or more? Well, let's find out. All right, Alex. For Teddy Swims tickets, name something people forget when they leave the house.
1: Wallet.
0: Name a candy.
1: Snickers.
0: Name a celebrity whose first name starts with J.
1: Jesse J.
0: Name one of the 50 states.
1: Tennessee.
0: Name something that you take to the beach.
1: Umbrella.
0: Name a boy band.
1: Backstreet Boys.
0: Name something that's usually expensive.
1: Perfume.
0: Name an animal.
1: Cat.
0: Name something you plug into an outlet.
1: Charger.
0: Nice job, Alex. Absolutely crushing this game. You win Teddy Swims tickets. Nice job. Nice job.
1: Awesome.
0: We didn't get that last one, but you didn't need it. You actually, I think, set the new record here. Let me count. We got 1, 2, 3, 4, 5, 6, 7, 8. Nicely done, yes. Alex. You are now the new record holder here for our game Off the Top.
1: Awesome.
0: Fantastic stuff. Nicely done. Nicely done. We got Teddy Swims tickets coming your way. October 16th, you'll be able to go and see him live at in Nashville at Bridgestone Arena.
1: Thank you so much.
0: There we go. Alex, new record has been set, making it just that much more difficult. Now you got to get 8 or more, and the next time we play, and there will be one more opportunity for the end of the show, 6 o'clock hour, actually. We'll play right at the top of the hour, so you get about an hour left. If you'd like to keep listening, please do so, and you'll be able to call in. Hopefully, you'll be able to play Off the Top. 8 or more. Alex has set the new record. She's going to see Teddy Swims. Will you be joining her? Only time will tell. Keep listening. It's Hits.
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5: Busy traffic, 24 eastbound, half an hour, maybe 45 minutes to get from I-59 to downtown, and then 15 or 16 minutes from downtown to the split. Westbound 24 is going to be a half an hour, maybe 35 minutes from the split to downtown. Southbound 27 lined up to get onto 24 westbound. Southbound on 153 slowing down, approaching I-75. 75 northbound, a little slow passing Ooltewah, but nothing to worry about. Southbound on 75 is good. And watch out for an accident, Macaulay Avenue at Beach Street.
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0: 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Who's this?
1: Hey, it's Stephanie.
0: Stephanie, I got good news. You're caller number 9. You win the Hits 96 pink hoodie. Congrats.
1: Thank you. That's amazing. I won one a couple years ago, so I'll be adding to my collection.
0: There you go. You can add it to the collection. We have a brand new design this year, so it's a different hoodie altogether. Now you get 2 pink ones, but this is a different design, so it will fit in the collection nicely.
1: Nice. I love it.
0: Yeah, we finally actually just got them in, now the hoodies we have, and I did a video just earlier today on our Instagram, at Hits 96 Radio, so if you want to see the new design, feel free to go and check that out. 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You can learn more about that, and this is what it's all about. Where you're going pink for the month. This is the only time, the only month where you can get these Hits 96 pink hoodies, and we give them away for Breast Cancer Awareness Month, whether that's to just be a friendly reminder, perhaps you're wearing it in honor of a survivor, or maybe perhaps a past loved one. That is what these are all about, breast cancer awareness. So keep listening. Every single weekday, we're giving one away. Just have to listen for that cue to call and be calling number 9 when you hear it. And like Stephanie has mentioned, yes, we gave away a whole bunch. We've been giving away, but if you got one of the older ones, these are brand new design. So you got to add it to the collection. So keep listening. We have a chance, another chance at Dread Hollow tickets coming up. It's Hits.
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3: All right, problems 24 eastbound. We got a broken down recreational vehicle about halfway between the Welcome Center and the Lookout Valley exit. The left lane's going to be blocked, so traffic already busy through there.

0: going to take you about 45 minutes or so to get from I-59 to downtown, and then 14 or 15 minutes from downtown to the Split. Westbound 24, half an hour, maybe 35 minutes from the Split to downtown. Southbound 27 still lining up to get onto 24 westbound. 153 southbound slowing down, approaching I-75. 75 northbound, a little slow passing Ooltewah. Southbound 75 is good. Watch out for an accident at Macaulay Avenue at Beach Street. And also we have slow traffic South Broad Street headed toward Lookout Mountain. We got some road maintenance going on around 28th Street. You're down to one lane there.
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1: All right, your final opportunity of the week coming up to score tickets to Dread Hollow. We'll play another round of Name That Scary Movie. This time around, we're doing another scary movie theme. If you hear the music of the movie and you know it, you'll want to call in and you'll score tickets to Dread Hollow. It's that simple. Your chance coming up after Audrey Hulbert. Sue me on Hits 96.

That's Kehlani with Folded right here on Hits 96. It is now time for another round of Name That Scary Movie. This is all brought to you by Dread Hollow. We're going to be continuing on with this game next week. We won't be doing it tomorrow, but next week we'll do it Tuesday through Friday. So make sure that you keep listening for more opportunities to enter Dread Hollow again, if you dare. This is Name That Scary Movie. This time around, we're going to play a theme, 30 seconds of a horror movie theme. And all you need to do is give us a call at 423-642-9636 if you can correctly tell me what movie. Be caller number 9 and tell me what movie it is. You score tickets. You and a friend get to go and have some Halloween fun over at Dread Hollow. Open Thursday through Sunday, all October long. Get the details, dreadhollow.com. All right, name this scary movie.

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all on Hits 96. Strid Hollow tickets up for grabs. We'll be playing again all next week for Name That Scary Movie. 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Name That Scary Movie. This round, we had to identify the scary film by the theme. This was it for those of you playing at home.

0: It's 96. Who's this?
1: Ashley.
0: You're calling number 9, Ashley. So do you know what that scary movie was?
1: Was it The Shining?
0: It was The Shining. You're going to Dread Hollow. Congratulations. Yes.
1: Awesome. Thank you.
0: Of course. You and a friend are going to go get the scare of a lifetime over at Dread Hollow. Are you a big Halloween fan?
1: Oh, yeah.
0: All right. Have you been to Dread Hollow before?
1: No, I haven't.
0: Oh, well, you're in for a treat. They change it up every year, and I hear that this year they're going all in. So you should have a fantastic time. There we go. Ashley's the big winner. Congratulations to her. She's going to Dread Hollow for the first time. Even if you've gone before, I like to ask that question just to see who has been to Dread Hollow. They change it up literally every single year, and it's better and better. Every single time I've gone, it's gotten a bit more scarier and just great. 3 different haunts all in one. You get to walk through all these different worlds. And again, if you want to up your price, you can go and get some escape room experience and so much more. 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And we'll continue on with that giveaway next week for October. Again, they're open Thursdays through Sundays. 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You're going to choose your appointment and purchase your tickets online. 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Up next, one final round of Off the Top. We're going to give away some Teddy Swims tickets up for grabs. We're going to do that next hour. Keep listening. It's Hits.
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5: Traffic.
6: 24 eastbound, we still have that broken down recreational vehicle about halfway between the Welcome Center and the Lookout Valley exit. The left lane remains blocked. Traffic slowing down around the Hamilton County, Marion County line. Once you get to downtown, it's going to be about 14 or 15 minutes to get to the split. Westbound 24, still about a half an hour from the split to downtown. Southbound 27 all stacked up to get onto 24 westbound. Southbound on 153, slowing down approaching I-75. 75 northbound to get an accident between the split and the East Brainerd Road. Everything off on the left shoulder there, and then you're a bit slow passing Ottawa. Southbound 75 looks good, and still slow traffic southbound on South Broad Street heading toward Lookout Mountain. When you get to 28th Street, you're down to one lane there.
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0: Money, Bass Persuades right here on Hits 96, Chattanooga's number one hit music station. I have another pair of tickets to give away for Teddy Swims. He's performing October 16th. He's going to be at Bridgestone Arena in Nashville. If you want those tickets, well, let's play a game for them. It's called Off the Top. I'm going to give you a whole bunch of random questions. If you can answer eight or more in under 30 seconds, you are going to win those tickets. If you do less than eight, it's going to go on to the next person, and you're not going to win. If you'd like to press your luck and try to play, give me a call now. Caller number 9 will have that opportunity. 423-642-9636. Again, tickets to see Teddy Swims live October 16th, just 8 days away in Nashville, Bridgestone Arena. It's going to be a Friday show. If you want to go, call now, and we'll play Off the Top. We'll see if we can get a winner. It's Hits 96.
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1: Well, good news, 24 eastbound, that broken down recreational vehicle between the Welcome Center and the Lookout Valley exit, that has been moved out of the roadway off to the right shoulder. So traffic moving again through there. Still busy getting from I-59 to downtown, and then about 14 or 15 minutes from downtown to the split. Westbound 24 is going to be about 12 or 13 minutes from the top of the ridge cut to downtown. A couple of slow spots before you get to I-59, but no real problem. Southbound 27 all stacked up to get onto 24 westbound. 153 looks good between I-75 and the dam. 75 northbound, still that accident between the split and East Brainerd Road. Everything is off on the left shoulder. Southbound on 75, everything looks good.
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1: That's Malcolm Todd right there with Earrings on Hits 96. We played another round of Off the Top. This is where I give you all types of random prompts, as long as you can answer the question and do it in under 30 seconds and match the last person that played or beat them. We can set the record and go from there. And yeah, earlier it was Alex who set the record at 8. 8 was the number of prompts that you needed to get through in under 30 seconds. This time, Zach took on the game, and this is how it went. I need you to name a streaming service.
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1: Name something that people complain about.
2: A headache.
1: Name a vegetable.
2: Broccoli.
1: Name a color.
2: Blue.
1: Name something that you shouldn't do at work.
2: Sleep.
1: Name a famous actor.
2: Harrison Ford.
1: Name something that melts.
2: Ice.
1: Name a sandwich.
2: Ham.
1: Name something that you might see at a concert. It's okay. I don't think we need that last one. We didn't run out of time. Let's do a full count. We got 1, 2, 3, 4, 5, 6, 7, 8. You did it, my friend. Congratulations. You got it.
3: Yay.
1: Two tickets to Teddy Swims. Nailed it.
3: Yay.
1: Nicely done.
3: Wonderful.
1: Nicely done.
3: Super. Thank you so much.
1: There we go. Congratulations to Zach. Was able to match at 8. So next week when we play another round of Off the Top, that will be the number 2 beat, or at least match. If you can match number 8, then you will go to Teddy Swims as well. Again, the show's not coming up till Friday, 1 week from tomorrow, so we still got plenty of time to play, and that will be all next week right here on Hits 96.
4: 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Drive time traffic.
5: 75 northbound. We've still got that accident working between the split and East Brainerd Road. At this point, they do have the left lane blocked. Fortunately, traffic not terribly heavy through there. Just be aware that it's there. Southbound traffic on 75. Everything looks good. 24 eastbound. Still a busy ride. 25 or 30 minutes to get from I-59 to downtown. Still that broken down RV between the Welcome Center and the Lookout Valley exit. Everything is out of the roadway. And then 14 or 15 minutes from downtown to the split. Westbound 24, 20 to 25 minutes from the split to downtown. Southbound traffic on 27 lining up to get onto 24 westbound. 153 is good between I-75 and the dam. And watch out for an accident. Signal Mountain Road near Baylor School Road.
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Somber, My Body Isn't Ready on Hits 96. Don't forget to get your tickets for the Gravediggers Ball. Fast approaching now. Halloween is coming up. It's going to be on October 30th, the night before Halloween. We're going to be at Barrel House Ballroom. Tickets are only $15. We have the biggest cash prize when it comes to a costume contest in the city. So make sure you come on out. 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
1: The Beaches, Edge of the Earth on Hits 96. And that's my time. Gino D signing off. Congratulations to all of our winners today. More Dread Hollow tickets up for grabs next week, as well as tickets to Teddy Swims. In fact, next week we had a whole bunch of giveaways. I believe we have Cat's Eye tickets to give away as well. So lots of concerts, lots of winning right here on Hits 96. We'll be in tomorrow doing a bridged show, and then we got intern Alex coming in. I am heading out of town for the weekend because of the Columbus Day weekend, so I'll be taking a 3-day weekend. But intern Alex will be here to take you right through the rest of your Friday. So I'll kick off the show, but then Alex will be switching in, and now we're going to have some fun there for sure. Have a fantastic evening for now. Don't forget about the Gravediggers Ball and all that fun stuff. Again, I want everybody to come on out to that one. It's going to be great. October 30th, Barrel House Ballroom. XYZ with Eric Zachary's up next. Have a fantastic evening. It's Hits 96. We'll see you tomorrow.
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3: Thursday. Love Thursday.
2: Is there anything you guys are over, like, the season of?
3: What do you mean?
2: Like, something that's been happening too much in this year for you that you're like, mine's weddings.
4: Weddings.
3: Fair enough.
2: Jordan contributed to this problem. This isn't any one of my friends, like, fault.
5: Right.
2: It's
5: right,
2: just
5: right.
2: The cycle of life that, like, I've had two best friends get married in the same year.
3: Yeah.
2: Multiple other weddings I've had to attend. I have a wedding this weekend with Jordan. Not with Jordan, but well, Jordan and I are going to our friend's wedding this weekend.
3: You are going together.
2: Yeah, well, we're not each other's dates.
5: We're not. Yeah, exactly.
2: And then I have a wedding next weekend, and then I have another one in 3 weeks.
3: Really?
5: Yeah, just too many weddings.
2: Whoa. Don't get married, kids. Don't get married.
5: You gotta start finding friends that don't believe in love.
2: Okay. I tried. I really thought you were a winning bet.
5: Oh, damn.
2: XYZ with Eric Zachary.
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2: XYZ with Eric Zachary, your XYZ ENT entertainment report, all brought to you by Progressive Insurance. I don't know whether to believe this or not, because we get this like once every 3 months, but Rihanna is talking about her music again, surprising.
3: Yes. Yeah. So she was on a TikTok live for Fenty the other day.
2: Which I don't know what that means for her career or for that TikTok. Someone's either doing really bad or really good that Rihanna's appearing on a TikTok live.
3: Oh, I see. Well, I wonder if it was one like for, anyway, regardless, they were like, so when are you like releasing new music?
2: Sure, right. Doing their due diligence.
3: Yes, yeah. And she said this.
2: She was very cryptic. Yeah, she picked up one of her products and said this.
4: Is there 10 products in a vault?
2: She Rumpelstiltskin?
4: Then I have.
2: Wait for it.
4: At least 17 vaults.
2: 17 full songs.
3: Yeah.
2: Otherwise known as an album, perhaps.
5: That's like 170 songs.
3: I think she's saying that these are the products in a drop, and you know what I mean? Like, I think she's saying that there's like, she has a ton of unreleased
2: music. You think she has 17 albums?
5: Here's the thing.
3: I mean, it's been 10 years.
5: Yeah. I think she's lying. And even if she does have 100 and 200, however many songs, she's not releasing them.
3: Yeah.
5: So why tease us like this? I'm arguably the biggest Rihanna fan in the room.
2: She likes the trolling aspect
5: of it. And that's what I'm saying.
2: She's like, just leaning into watching people lose their mind.
5: Right. And I'm losing my mind. Here I am.
2: Not that I think she would show up with anything less than perfection, because I do like Rihanna.
5: Right.
2: I can't really think of a song she's put out that I haven't liked.
5: Right.
3: Yeah.
2: That said, like, you're putting so much pressure, and I think she thinks it's a joke right now, but when you do eventually release something, if that is not 100% perfection, everyone's going to tear you apart.
3: I think that's why I'm not surprised that she would have like a ton of unreleased music, is because I'm sure that, I think she's probably, recorded with people or like produced stuff. I don't know if it's all finished.
5: Sure.
3: You know what I mean?
5: It's like demos.
3: Yeah. Like, but I that doesn't surprise me at all. She's been making music for just 30 years.
5: Yeah.
2: Well, not quite.
5: I mean,
3: almost.
5: A little less than that.
2: Yeah. It's like 2006 was her debut. But yeah, anyway.
5: Either way, drop it or not. Drop the music,
2: Rihanna.
5: Yeah.
2: I'm getting tired of talking about this. It's XYZ with Eric Zachary, your XYZ ENT Entertainment Report, all brought to you by Progressive Insurance.
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0: See, this is what happens when 23andMe goes away. We get these new websites that are just trying to be too TikTok promote-y with it.
1: Right. Yeah.
0: But MyHeritage.com
1: yes,
0: has to be new or newer. Yeah.
1: Similar to a 23andMe. They're doing the exact same thing, but they are saying that Sydney Sweeney is related to Marilyn Monroe, like she's like her ninth cousin removed.
2: Yeah.
0: Such a reach.
2: From like from like the 1600s. They have one common ancestor. Like, sure, right. I don't know,
0: when you put that in the headline, people are going to be like, yeah, they were both, you know, icons, blondes. And it's like, no, they're not related. And then I'm related to Genghis Khan.
1: I was going to say, you're probably also related to Marilyn Monroe.
2: Yeah.
0: That's my aunt.
1: Yeah, exactly.
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0: every Thursday, we like to throw it back. It's not uncommon. Throwback Thursday. You hear that all the time. But we do it a little different. We put a little twist on it where we...
1: Tang.
0: We... Tang. Did you ever drink Tang?
2: I
0: used to love Tang.
2: No, what is Tang? No, just kidding. I know what Tang is, but like, it's still good.
0: It was like a premix. Anyway, think of like pre-workout, but like for kids with sugar. Anyway, three songs. They all came out in the same year. Audrey selects these songs, and we have to figure them out. In terms of what year they were released.
2: So this is a good gear that
0: a good gear?
2: Okay. A good year. Okay. Sorry.
0: Jordan and I go head to head, try to figure it out. Audrey always tries to stump us, usually does because she doesn't always play by the rules. But that said,
2: shots fired.
0: You and your car are also playing with us as well. So if you yell loud enough, maybe through osmosis of the radio, I'm going to freak someone out. They're going to think that we can hear them.
1: You can do that?
0: No, it's broadcast is a one-way transmission. Anyway, what year did these three songs come out? XYZ Throwback is coming up next.

And when niggas that's thinking they cuter than you. 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Oh, the tables been turning so much, I was thinking it's foosball. The tenderness of him was taking them for some white glue. Oh, walk, talk, like Kenny, like Moss, like Solana. I promise, more bars, it's a loss, it's a crater, or a spaceship. 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No favors, I'll wager, whatever you worth, I bought. Something about a conservative regular girl that still can beat a jazz. Thorough as f, don't need your jazz. Psychic as f, can reach a jazz. Zodiac sign, it must be a Gemini moon, cause we about to go half. Mistakenly, nobody been in a bag, but how many bodies done been in her bag?

Should I fold that no yoga mat? Check. Should I dare that in those jeans and touch? Check. Should I ran down on you, no questions asked? Check. They check. They check. They check.

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1: Three songs. They all came out in the same year. We just got to figure out what year that was. So okay. We call it XYZ Throwback. It's all brought to you by Progressive Insurance. Audrey selected the songs.
2: I did. Jordan I chose and I them.
1: Good job playing for you at home. Let's just dive right in. We get a chance to guess after each song. First one to guess correct wins. First song, what year did it come out? Rihanna. We're just talking about her.
3: Yeah, we did.
1: On the replay.
2: Uh huh.
1: 2006, lock it in.
3: Whoa.
4: Oh, that was fast.
1: 2006, lock it in.
3: He's sniping this
2: one. That was
3: one.
2: Fast.
1: I could be wrong. I feel fairly confident only because we were just talking about Rihanna, how long she's been putting music out since.
3: Yeah. Oh, yeah, yeah,
1: I
3: yeah.
1: did the math, and I'm pretty sure 2006
3: is it.
1: It might be.
3: Right?
1: I want to give you more hope, Jordan. Okay. All right. Song two, I'm locking it in 06. So here's song two. Missy Cat Dolls, Don't Cha.
2: Don't Cha.
3: Eric, you might have got it.
1: I either got it or I'm 1 year off.
3: Yeah. I'm thinking 05, but I'm going to wait for a third song.
1: One of the Pussycat Dolls was just crying because like everyone on the internet was like, y'all can't sing anymore. And she's like, it's so beat. I'm like, y'all can't sell tickets. I don't. All right.
2: I
1: almost put it in the show today.
3: Well,
1: anyway, what year did this song come out? Song number three.
3: God complex, cock it and pull it. We're going down and around.
1: Yeah, it's over. It's over.
2: I wish you would wait in there. I really do.
1: Yeah.
2: Okay.
3: Yeah, yeah. Eric, it's done.
2: With that, the correct answer is 2005.
3: Let's go, Jordan.
1: That was a very clean win, Jordan.
3: Wait, what did you want? This is what you.
2: Because I thought it would be funny. It's like a Rickroll.
3: Nickelback.
1: Oh, I couldn't hear over you guys obnoxiously talking.
4: Got it.
1: I'm not even trying to be like, I would have heard Sugar.
2: That is partially why I put it last.
3: Thank you. Audrey, I'm mad. Like, you stole my win playing Photograph. Yeah. You ended the win. I feel bad now.
1: I'm glad I couldn't hear it.
2: I had to do something.
1: XYZ Throwback, Rihanna, Pussycat Dolls, Sugar We're Going Down, and
2: Nickelback.
1: All came out in 2005. Which is a year that I'd partially like to forget. XYZ Throwback. 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
18: 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In fact, in a recent survey of 120,000 wireless customers, Pure Talk was the only wireless company in the country to get 5 out of 5 stars in every category. 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Take it from my mom. Or better yet, take it from over 120,000 wireless customers. 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
19: 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Chattanooga's #1 hit music station, Hits 96.